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1: Oh, my goodness. What? Have you ever had an idea and then just as soon as you have it, it goes away?
2: Oh, I hate that.
1: And so you end up chasing it, trying to, what was that? What was that?
2: Yeah.
1: And it's like the faster you chase that idea, the harder it runs.
2: And you chase it around
1: in your brain. And I really, the way I have to do this, if I ever think of it again at all, is I've got to pretend like, it's like catching a cat.
2: Oh.
1: You have to pretend like you don't want to catch the cat.
2: And then whip around and then grab it real quick. Mm-hmm. Yeah.

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0: Mother's Day can be beautiful, but it can also be complicated. For some, it's joy. For others, it's loss, pressure, or wondering if you're enough. That's why we created Even Now, a 5-day Bible study from the Jesus Table. Because no matter what season you're in, God is still at work. Even now. 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
5: Tri-State weather. Enjoy a beautiful evening with clear skies and temperatures that won't be quite as chilly. We'll be topping out in the upper 50s to start the day on Wednesday, but it will be a wet Wednesday morning. Scattered showers and storms rolling in during the overnight hours, so you'll probably need extra time for the morning commute. It's a cold front that's coming through. We'll have an early high around 70 degrees and then cooler, windy conditions by Wednesday afternoon and evening. Thursday's our chilly day. We'll only get to the mid-60s, but then we warm it up to the 80s for the upcoming weekend. I'm First Alert meteorologist Stephanie Roberts for Cincinnati Star 93.3.
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1: So the scanners at Old Navy will scan the items that you bring into the dressing room. And among other things, they may recommend something that would go good with, say, that pair of shorts.
2: Yeah, so futuristic, really.
1: That you're trying on. It is, not in a completely comfortable way. I wasn't sure. Now, Amy's run into one of these systems. I wasn't sure that my local Old Navy had that yet. But then again, I remember the last time I was in, I was going to try something on. I remember taking my shirt off and hearing... So maybe that was the AI.
2: Oh, boy.
1: That was the AI.
2: You know how sometimes your inner thoughts get the best of you? I think that was an inside thought that you had. Yeah, pretty sure.

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2: You never know when you might encounter someone who just needs a kind word. Thinking about this, and maybe not just a kind word, but an impactful word. There was a situation that happened at our church where everybody got seated, and then our pastor, one of the first things he said, you know, there's somebody in our parking lot that doesn't want to come in today. They showed up and they were just sitting in the parking lot in his car. And one of our parking lot folks, our attendants that kind of help people find a place to park, went over to him when he realized this person was in their car. They kind of look like they want to get out, but they're not. So he knocked on the window and he's like, "Hey, just want to make sure everything's okay." And the guy said, "Well, honestly, I wanted to come to church today. And, but I decided I really don't want to come in, if that's okay." He's like, "No, of course you don't have to come in." And he's like, I just simply want a relationship with Jesus though. And I guess I don't know how to do that." And right there in the parking lot of our church, the parking lot attendant started telling him, "Hey, well, you know, how you get a relationship with Jesus? Look, do you believe that he came and he died for our sins? Yeah, I earnestly believe that. Do you believe that he rose on the third day and he came back and he is your savior? Yes, I believe that." And he ended up having this whole like salvation conversation with him. and then the guy said, "Thank you. I might come back next Sunday. I'm not sure."
3: You know, God made us to live in community. I firmly believe that. We're not meant to live isolated. Mm. However, I think this shows that you don't have to have your act together to come to Jesus.
2: Yeah.
3: Not at all. And I believe firmly that at some point, as he walks with the Lord and he just really leans into this relationship with Jesus, he will begin to love church. He'll love the people of the church. But for now, he's doing just fine.

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2: Talking to my dad on the phone, and he said to me, I can't stand crossword puzzles. I was like, okay, well.
3: Random?
2: Well, he mentioned that because somebody in our family had mentioned to him that there's a possibility he could have early onset dementia.
3: Now, is this a doctor member of the family? Or?
2: It is not. Hmm. And so I said to my dad, I said, first of all, don't listen to somebody who's not a doctor trying to tell you something like that. You only let a doctor tell you for sure, because he's worried about it. And I said to him, I just want to remind you of something. I want to remind you, when I was 13, I said, you know, we were standing around, you were talking to this other guy, and you mentioned my 9-year-old daughter. I was 13, and I looked up at you, and I said, Dad, I'm 13. And you're like, oh yeah. And so I just want to remind you that your memory hasn't ever been great, and that's okay. Yeah. People that don't have good memories, we just write stuff down.
3: Put down the crossword puzzle, Dad. You've never been able to remember things.
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7: My 9-year-old nephew ended up in the ER recently. 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
2: Had a sweet Mother's Day. Hope you did too with your family. Our son Quinn, we've got two at home, one that's away. He's in the Army. He lives about 4 hours away. And so he had sent me something, showed up on our doorstep. And it said on the outside, Crave Box, like Crave what? Box, like you have a craving. So it's called Crave Box.
3: Never heard of it.
2: Yeah, I hadn't either. I opened it up and it had a bunch of snacks like Chex Mex, Pirate's Booty, Pringles, Cheez-Its, Fun Dip, Laffy Taffy.
3: All the things you try so hard not to accumulate in your pantry. Because exactly. You don't want to be tempted. Thanks.
2: Oh my goodness.
3: Quinn.
2: If you wanted to get one of these for somebody you love, I thought it's actually kind of a clever idea to have this, like these little snacks delivered. I thought it's kind of fun. But I thought our daughter Della had more appropriately named it because it's called Crave Box. Mm-hmm. She renamed it. She said, I think this should be called the Get Big 1000 Box. It's like, yes. Yeah, that's probably a better name for it.
3: If you've been wanting to get big, here's your box.
2: Yeah.
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9: Weather. Enjoy a beautiful evening with clear skies and temperatures that won't be quite as chilly. We'll be topping out in the upper 50s to start the day on Wednesday, but it will be a wet Wednesday morning. Scattered showers and storms rolling in during the overnight hours, so you'll probably need extra time for the morning commute. It's a cold front that's coming through. We'll have an early high around 70 degrees and then cooler, windy conditions by Wednesday afternoon and evening. Thursday's our chilly day. We'll only get to the mid-60s, but then we warm it up to the 80s for the upcoming weekend. I'm First Alert meteorologist Stephanie Roberts for Cincinnati Star 93.3.
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2: You raise your kids, you send them off into the world, and then they stall. You know, they just don't seem to be going anywhere. We have a daughter who moved away from home a few years ago, but she just never seemed to flourish. And you know, we didn't even realize ourselves until we've had a conversation pretty recently with her about kind of the darkness that she was living in. We knew she was struggling, but we know now she had the wrong group of friends. She was working a job that kept her out very late at night, and so she was starting to live like a vampire. You know,
3: she would
2: go to bed about the time the sun came up, and it was just, she wasn't going anywhere. She spent several years in that cycle.
3: I bet there's so many parents that are right there with you that are going, yep, my kid too, mine, I'm hearing you.
2: And you see them and you want to help, but they're adults, you know, and there's only so much influence that you seem to have. Recently, our daughter came to us and said, look, I see what's going on. I didn't see it at first, but I see it now. And I'm putting that behind me. And she literally did cut ties with some friends who were, I feel like, a little destructive. She cut ties with that situation. She moved out of that area and just said, I'm starting over.
3: Oh.
2: And she has gotten some education. She's recently got her nursing certificate. She just got a job in a nursing home.
3: Oh.
2: And we're just so proud of her.
3: Yeah, I'm sort of understanding why you might be, like, especially excited about her nursing home job a little bit, you know, just because she's getting a bit of experience. That's something that's ahead.
2: Maybe there's a nursing home in our future.
3: I'm suspect. That's all.
2: Look, it doesn't hurt to make investments, to make plans for the future.
3: Yeah.
2: It's like a spare tire, you know, you don't want to use it right away, but you've got it if you need it.
3: Right.

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1: What am I supposed to do? That is a question that, boy, I can remember feeling that really hard around the time I was graduating. What are you going to be? What are you going to do? And you start off really early asking kids, what do you want to be when you grow up?
2: I know. Isn't it crazy?
1: It is.
2: And they're four. I mean, what are they going to say?
1: I know. But we keep that going. And recently I heard something from Michael Jr. Now, he's a comedian, but he was talking about something pretty serious. When people get to the place of graduation, they start, you know, it's like struggling with that question. What am I supposed to do?
3: Here's the question you want to ask instead. This question is so much better. Ask the question, who do I want to serve? And I'm not saying that like in some spiritual way. It just fits that way as well. But when you ask the question, who do I want to serve? It changes everything. I had this conversation with a mechanic who was my audience. I said, what do you do? He said, I'm a mechanic. I was like, what does that mean? He said, it means I fix cars. I was like, that's boring. Like, that'll get you to really hit your snooze in the morning if you think you just fix cars. So we talked for a minute. By the end of the conversation, it was a short conversation, he said, actually, I help to ensure that people reach their desired destination.
1: Ooh.
3: Yo. He didn't change jobs at all.
1: Yeah.
3: He just got clarity about the people he was called to serve. There's not a job you can have in this world that's not serving other people in some way or another.
1: Ooh, there's not a job in this world we can have that's not serving people.
2: Yeah, I like that. And that's Michael Jr., by the way, who's not a comedian. He's someone who helps people see that things they didn't think were funny actually can be funny.
1: That's right.
2: Laugh a little.

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2: Do you know those military reunion videos where a mom or dad will come back from deployment and surprise their kids?
3: I love those.
2: I don't know what else to call those, but I could watch those. They never get old.
3: Yeah.
2: They never get old.
3: No, you're right.
2: And so here's a dad. He's at parade rest. Looks very formal. It is a kid's bus stop. So he's waiting for his daughter. So here it is. Two girls get off, about middle school age. Mm-hmm. They're looking at their phone. They don't even see him. Here comes his daughter. She walks right past him.
3: Dad's like right there.
2: It is Sam. Sam.
4: Sam.
2: And then mom finally yells.
3: And now she sees him.
2: Arms, flings her arms and legs around him.
3: Oh, you're right.
2: She was this close to missing him altogether.
3: Oh, this was my goodness.
2: The military reunion video that almost wasn't.
3: I have a son who's in the Army. He was stationed in Poland for a bit. I'm going to tell you, even before that, though, I'm going to tell you, this type of reunion, I could watch these like all day.
2: This is the kind of welcome that I get every day when I get home from work from my wife.
3: Is that right?
2: But some people may have never had this kind of welcome, and so I recommend it.
3: Oh, boy.
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4: In our minds, we don't want them to face lions and bears right. because it's hard to watch them. You know, right. we just want it to be so easy. But when we look at our own lives, we're like, wasn't it our lions and bears that built our faith and trust in God? And so why are they going to be any different?
5: Well, coming of age in today's world brings a whole new set of challenges. And today on Focus on the Family with Jim Daly, you'll hear one young adult's perspective on the pressures facing teens and young adults and how to trust God for your future. Thanks for joining us. I'm John Fuller.
3: Well, along with that one perspective is her mother, who's mm-hmm. been on the broadcast before. So I'm looking forward to this dynamic. We've done this a couple of times now, and it's great to see the 20-somethings rising and coming in.

0: 60% of children. And that's, you know, out of control, I would say. And that's not the only pressure that our young people are facing. Almost 40% of young people report always feeling uncertain about the future, anxious about important decisions, and afraid to fail. That's all Barna research, and that's amazing. Let's think of 1 Peter 5:7, which instructs us to cast our cares upon the Lord, for he cares for you. Isn't that awesome? And what a great reminder for all of us. So I'm looking forward to this discussion.
1: Yeah, and Caroline Shankle is a new author and a recent grad of Texas A&M, where she's doing her master's. She's just 22, and we're so glad to have her here as she shares from her own perspective and experiences. 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And Carolyn's book, The Lion and the Bear, a 100-day devotional for facing your giants, really serves as the basis for our conversation today. 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
0: Welcome to both of you. Good to have you on Focus on the Family.
2: Hello. Thank you for having us.
3: Yeah. We're excited to be here.
0: Now, this is like the fruit not falling far from the tree, right? Mom author, now daughter author.
2: Yes.
0: Did she inspire you? I'm giving you a softball here.
2: Yes, she definitely did inspire me. She did.
0: It's not that every family has writers. It's a kind of a hard thing to write a book. It's not easy. So did you see that mountain and go, I could do this. If mom can do it, I could do it.
2: You know, honestly, I don't know if that's really, I think it kind of came from, I remember when I was younger, people used to always ask, like, oh, are you going to follow in your mom's footsteps? Are you going to do this? And
0: oh, wow.
2: I was like, no, I'm not going to do that. I have a science brain. I'm going to go be a veterinarian or do something else. That was kind of always my mentality. And then God, you know, just kind of worked. And there was just a lot of different things that happened. And all of a sudden I started looking and being like, oh, well, I think she was the one who told me. She looked at something I'd written for my roommate for her birthday, and she was like, my condolences, but you're a writer. Like,
0: oh,
2: I hate to say those were her
0: forget
2: exact
0: that
2: words.
0: Thing. Yeah.
2: And then, yeah, I feel like that was kind of once someone actually called that out in me and was like, hey,
0: that's
2: you
0: so
2: can
0: cool.
2: do this.
0: That's
2: and
0: good.
2: That's kind of where it came from.
0: Yeah, that's so good. And again, it's quite an achievement to write a book. The Lion and the Bear. This is a true story. The other night, my boys and I, we were talking about who would win in a fight, a lion or a bear.
2: Mm-hmm.
0: I mean, it's so bizarre. And here your title is.
2: Yes.
0: How'd you come up with your title?
2: So my title actually came from, I started hearing this my sophomore year of high school when I was going through some hard times and bullying, and I was dealing with a lot of struggles. And one time I was sitting at the dining room table with my parents because, you know, we always would debrief and talk about all the things. And my dad started saying when something hard would happen, he'd always look at me and he would say the lion and the bear. And basically what it meant was he was talking about the story of David and Goliath and just how God sent David the lion and the bear before he faced his Goliath. Mm. And my dad was just like, all these trials and all these struggles you are going through are preparing you for something greater, you know? And I think that's where I looked at it. And it was the perspective of when I was facing hard times of this is my lion and this is my bear to prepare me to fight the giant later on.
0: Well, that's great context for how to attack life.
2: And so
0: getting to that, so many people think of your high school years or junior high years as perhaps the best years of your life. I'm not sure that I ever met that person, but high school can be, you know, can be buoyant. It's a good time.
2: Yes.
0: It can be fun, but there does seem to be a lot of pressure. Something that doesn't seem to change is the attacks of young people on other young people. You know, for boys, it tends to be physical, you know, but paint that picture. And what were you experiencing in high school?
2: I think there was a lot of, with girls being younger, and even now I still see it, there's a lot of different politics and dynamics of how you need to perform or what you need to say or how you should react to a certain situation. And when you're in friend groups that are maybe where it's an unhealthy dynamic and you don't react the way a girl wants you to react, or you don't lean into the drama, or you don't lean in, there becomes almost this thing of people want to try to alienate you. I feel like a lot of what I experienced was I would be in a friend group. There was a girl that maybe we had issues where we didn't get along super well. And the goal was, how can I cut this girl out? You know, that was, it was a lot of like, how can I exclude this girl from going to this? Or how can I do that? That was some big things that I feel like I experienced. And it was really tough, especially with phones and stuff, because instead of just hearing about it in the hallways or maybe never knowing about it, you usually have your friends' locations. So you're looking on a Friday night and seeing all your friends hang out without you, or you're seeing them post on Instagram that they're all at the movies or at this restaurant.

0: restaurant and you're not there. And so I think it was a lot of these kind of trying to make you feel isolated and make you feel alone a little bit. And I think it's a lot of trying to appeal to certain emotional dynamics. And with drama, it was just this thing of they were looking for a fight. You know, they'd try to say something and they'd want you to say something mean back, or they'd want you to fight back. And it was always hard trying to combat that with kind of logic and reasoning. Like, I think my dad was always just kind of like, try to take your emotion out of it and look at it factually, and just try to explain it to them logically on how, what's going on, what this means. And I think that it was not received well by a lot of girls. I think those dynamics are really hard.
1: You know what's tough hearing that is, and I mean this in kind of a cultural way, the formation of that. I mean, it sets you up to be a herd mentality person. You got to go with the herd. That's really dangerous for culture, dangerous for Christians.
0: Absolutely.
1: Where we're training one another to be part of the in crowd.
0: And go with the flow.
1: Yeah.
0: Don't keep your head down, please people. That's kind of and it's like, that's dangerous.
1: Yeah. Because I think on the bigger issues of Christian ethos, that puts you at in a weird spot if you're going to say, hey, you know, I'm not going to have sex before I'm married. I'm going to do all I can to prevent that from happening. And then you're ostracized for that.
0: Right.
1: But I mean, in all that context, Melanie, as a parent, what do we do?
2: Yeah,
1: I mean, it sounds like your husband's done, and I'm sure you as well, just a good job. And I'll come back to you in a minute about those inoculations that work and maybe things that don't work. But Melanie,
2: I mean, I think the big thing is when you know your child is going through a hard time, or you're starting to see these friend dynamics. I mean, number one, we always paid really close attention to who is she hanging out with, because I think so much at that age, your identity is so wrapped up in who your friends are and what they're doing. And so, you know, we always tried to keep an eye on who, you know, who is her group, who she's spending time with, what kind of girls do these seem like. And I think it's what startles you is, because what started off, I was like, these are girls that I've had in our home that we've spent time with. I've curled their hair before the homecoming dance. Like, how did this turn? So, but then I think when you start to see that, I think number one, you have to take an honest look at your child. I think that's one thing as a parent where you're like, what's your role in this? Like, how could you be better? Are there ways that you can manage it better? And then when you start to realize, no, we are taking the high road, we really are trying to handle this, then at that point, I think you have to figure out, and this is where Perry, my husband, and I really had to figure out what was the best way for her personality to handle it. Because I tend to be such a people pleaser. So I kept saying, just kill him with kindness. Just keep taking the high road. It's going to be fine. And that was okay for a while. But at some point, it was like, it's not getting any better. So I think you have to pay attention to how your child needs to handle something.
1: Yeah, so what did Perry say? I'm interested.
2: So Perry said,
1: lay the hammer down.
0: Yeah, that's basically, I remember it had been like 3 consecutive months of these girls being mean to me, and just there was no end in sight, you know, and I didn't know what to do at this point. I'm like, I'm doing what all the adults are telling me to do. I'm trying to be kind, and I'm trying to just keep my head down and ignore them. And yet girls were finding me in bathrooms and cornering me and bullying me and saying mean stuff to me. I mean, it just was like,
1: and
0: I was
1: terrible.
0: Like, it was rough. And I was like, I'm being kind. I'm not saying anything mean to you. I'm not talking about you. I've blocked you on my phone. I don't know what else to do. And finally, I was talking to my dad about it. And he finally just looks at me and he just goes, in his super calm way, not actually, but he was like, this means war. And like, for me, that was almost a light bulb that went off, because I realized me trying to keep my head down and just please all these people and avoid confrontation is not true to who I am and who God wired me to be. And I realized it's okay to advocate for yourself, and it's okay to show people that you're not going to tolerate, you know, that you being cornered in the bathroom and called terrible things, you know. And I think there's a respectful way to do it, of course. But I finally just, the next day, I think I literally went up to one of the girls, you know, when we were in that bathroom, and she came in like she always does because she followed me in there. And I was just like, hey, you can't treat me this way. I don't know what's going on, but this is not okay. And I'm not okay with this. And if you keep doing this, I'm getting the school involved. Like, I'm going to have to get the school involved. And this isn't going to end well for you. I was like, cyberbullying's become technically illegal, and I have records that you, in fact, did that. I'm like, you could get expelled or suspended for this, and you need to know that before this goes any further. You know? And it was just advocating.
1: How was that response?
0: I think she thought I was bluffing.
1: Oh, okay.
0: And I wasn't. And, you know, and I think that was like kind of, it was a little bit of a, oh, I don't know, I mean, maybe. But then I really did. I had to get the school involved, which I think was really hard for me because it almost, from a pride thing, it almost was like, am I a snitch? Like, did I lose, you know? Is this not? But I was like, this is beyond just
1: I mean, boundaries kids arguing. Like,
0: this is a healthy boundary that I need to have. Yeah. And after that, I mean, we really were, like, after that she really did leave me alone. Like, it finally got to the point where I was like, okay, now that I advocated for myself and I told her, like, I'm not going to tolerate this and I will take measures in order to make sure this doesn't happen. I learned, like, it's okay to advocate and be strong and do it in a respectful way, in a way that honors God and not calling anyone names or anything, but you can still do it.
1: Right.
0: And
1: no, I think Jesus did it with the Pharisees.
0: Yeah, yes, absolutely.
3: Well, and who knows how many other people she was bullying.
0: Exactly.
3: So you probably helped shut down some systemic bullying. Mm-hmm. This is Focus on the Family with Jim Daly, and our guests today are Caroline Schenkel and her mom, Melanie. And we're so glad to have them here as we talk about Caroline's book, The Lion and the Bear, a 100-day guide for facing your giants. And while this is directed towards younger adults, it really is an appropriate book for pretty much anybody that wants to do well in the world without giving into the world. So learn more at focusonthefamily.com/broadcast.
1: Caroline, let me ask you another thing we didn't mention in the open there, this especially again in that female relationship context, comparison.
0: Oh.
1: Guys have this too, but for us it's more athletic, I think, you know. But speak to that, and you encountered a young lady who was bullying you, and you started looking a little more deeply. What happened with her?
0: I think the thing with comparison, too, this is where I first started realizing, or it's where kind of my whole thing with comparison, kind of I started thinking more about it or thinking deeply. For me, it was first in college when I was going into being an animal science major and going into the ag school. And I did not grow up in the ag world necessarily, and everyone I was with did.
1: In Texas.
0: And so in Texas, at Texas A&M, of course.
1: Yes.
0: And so they weren't going into it knowing all of this stuff, and they had all these scholarships and all these different things. And I remember I was talking to my professor, and I was like, I don't know what to do. Like, she's doing this and she's doing this. And he just kind of looked at me and he was like, hey, comparison is the thief of joy. And I was like, oh. And it was just a light bulb for me almost of this, like, I've been so busy comparing myself to others, I'm forgetting my own assets and what I have and the joy that I have and how God created me. And I think it's something that's so common with girls, but it's this, I feel like there's so much comparison in either in looks and in accomplishments. And even I faced it even in sports, like with soccer and stuff. I mean, we were all vying for scholarships. We were all vying for college coaches' attention. If we weren't working as a team, we were trying to just be the best individual we could be. And it usually caused us to lose games because of it, you know? But I remember there was one girl specifically where it was just a lot of, she was a friend, but it was a lot of comments about just maybe the way I would look or something I would do. And it just made me feel a little insecure. And I was like, this doesn't feel kind. And then one day we were at her home and her mother did it to her in front of me. And all of a sudden I was just like, this is where this comes from.
1: Yeah,
0: you know,
1: the root.
0: And I think that was something super important. And it also kind of goes back into advocating. And when I was dealing with my other mean girl stuff in high school is, there's a reason they're treating you the way that they are, and there's a reason they've learned that. And that's super important to remember, because we always say, we're not even that good with Jesus. Now imagine
1: that's
0: without.
1: That's a fair statement.
0: Know? Yeah. And so it's like, you realizing you're dealing with people who are really hurting and really struggling, and you have to have a level of empathy and a level of compassion and care for them while you advocate.
1: That's
0: and
1: really good.
0: That was kind of my eyes open to that when I saw what she was dealing with at home, and I was like, oh, there's a reason she feels the need to do this to me. You know, there's something going on in her heart, and there's hurt there that she's passing on to others because she's been having to struggle with it.
1: Yeah.
0: And so I think that was super important to remember.
1: You know, another strangulation, and I use that word very specifically because it's dramatic.
0: Yes.
1: It's perfectionism and anxiety. And you write about that in the book
0: as well.
1: These are great topics for young people. That area of perfectionism, I think so many Christians fall into that. Like, you know, mm-hmm. we're trying to live up to the standard of Jesus. Mm-hmm. Well, mm-hmm. guess what? He was perfect. Mm-hmm. Right. We're not going to get there, but we're striving to be better mm-hmm. as we progress through life, to be mm-hmm. the better person, more like Jesus every day.
0: Yes.
1: Some days we'll do well, some days we'll do poorly. Mm-hmm. But speak to that idea of perfectionism, and how did you wrestle that to the ground to say, okay, I don't have to be perfect?
0: That was something I really struggled with in high school, especially in sports. For me, it definitely came out in soccer the most. Is I remember there were games where, I remember there's one specifically, it was my sophomore year when I was going through all my Mean Girl stuff, but I had made the varsity team and I was one of the smallest, youngest players on the team, and we were playing our rival, and my coach kind of came up to me and he was like, it's on you tonight. Like, he put a ton of pressure on me.
1: Yeah, put the whole team on you.
0: And I panicked. Like, I was so scared of messing up that basically I got on the field and I just shut down. Like, I barely played, you know? And people were like, it was so low effort, it was so this. And I'm like, it wasn't low effort. I was just scared. Like, I didn't want to mess up and I was so anxious. And I finally just, I started coming to the conclusion, and it was a quote, and I wish I had it down and knew it immediately, but it was Teddy Roosevelt, and it was the man in the arena.
1: Yeah, that's
0: is
1: a great quote,
0: which is my favorite, and I live by it. Like, I have it in my room. But I finally started just realizing I'm not going to be perfect and I'm going to make mistakes, and I would much rather go all out and do the best I can and mess up than be too scared not to do it. Yeah. And I was always worried about people judging me or people making fun of me. And it just was that, you know, it says in the quote, like, those cold, timid souls that will never know victory nor defeat. And it's like, I would so much rather try than not know either, you know? And who are they to sit back and judge me for doing, giving it my all and being the best I can be?
1: That's so good. Yeah, they're too timid to get into the arena, but they're very vocal about coaching the arena.
0: And so it was kind of working through that. And it was also just thing of just knowing it's okay to mess up sometimes, you know, like, that's how you learn. I feel like I've learned more through shanking a soccer ball all the way over there than I did when I scored a goal, you know? And
1: that's,
0: I think,
1: so
0: that that was just an important thing for me to have to work through and overcome and be comfortable with rejection, be comfortable with failure, be comfortable with, like, you have to become comfortable with that in order to get better, you know?
1: Well, again, these are great themes: perfectionism, anxiety, comparison, mm-hmm. all the things we're talking mm-hmm. about. Melanie, you ring the bell for the parents here, because you're saying be careful not to reinforce these things, and you gave a couple of examples where you might say, well, you play better than that mm-hmm. guy, I wonder why you're not first string.
2: Yeah.
1: Mm-hmm. I mean, that is a great thing, particularly for dads to think about. And mm-hmm. then you had an example with daughters. Well, you're prettier than her. Why would they say that about you?
2: Yeah.
1: I mean, even those little subtle things that we can mm-hmm. say that reinforce comparison and anxiety. How do we mind our own tongue as parents in this environment?
2: Yeah. I mean, I think you have to really encourage your child. I mean, one of the things we learned in one of the conversations we had after one of those soccer games where we had watched her and we were like, what's going on? And she kind of, you know, through talking to her, she was like, but I'm afraid I'm going to mess up. And what we said to her is, like, we would rather you fail spectacularly. Like, mm-hmm. we would rather you go out in a blaze of glory and screw up than to play so timid that you're not being true to yourself. And I think that's mm-hmm. true with life. And these kids, this generation, my friends and I that are raising kids the same age, marvel, because we're like, where did this come from? All this pressure to get it right the first time, and that everything has to be. We didn't seem to have that. And I don't know if it's a social media thing, if it's just mm-hmm. because there is so much comparison where you can see people your age and what they're doing all the time. And but it's like, we've got to let our kids know, hey, you need to try, and you're not going to get it right. I didn't get it right the first time. You're not going to get it right the first time. And that's okay. Like,
1: I agree. I think the challenge for some parents watching and listening would be that, you know, where's that bottom?
2: Yeah. Mm-hmm.
1: To be fair. Mm-hmm. And mm-hmm. you think, you know, this is true. You don't have to be perfect. Mm-hmm. We just need, your heart needs to be in the right place and keep trying. Mm-hmm. But there are going to be some parents that their kids are falling below that line.
2: For sure.
1: And you're going, can you try a little bit?
2: Yeah.
1: I mean, I didn't mean to go that far down.
2: Yeah.
1: Speak to that when you were beginning to get anxious as parents because they're falling below a performance that is healthy.
2: That's, and I think that is the line, is you, that's where you have to know your child and know, I know you can do better than this. I know that you have more in this. Because what we always said with her is, we never expect you to be perfect. We do expect your best effort. Mm-hmm. Like, it doesn't have to be 100%. perfection or you don't have to achieve everything, but we need to see you working to the best of your ability yeah. and what that is, and kind of keeping an eye on where you know your kids can be better. And I think there are times as a parent, I think that we want to just be cheerleaders all the time and just be like, you're amazing, you're the best, you're great. But then there's times to be a coach and to be really honest and say, here are some ways that I see you failing and not thriving, and here are some ways you need to do better. Whether that's, I don't like this group of friends that you're hanging out with, I don't like your study habits and the way you're letting your grades fall. It's okay to have those honest conversations.
1: Yeah, and I think too, Jean did this really well, my wife. You know, she in elementary school noticed Trent was kind of hanging with the rough crowd in mm-hmm. in the playground, the rock throwers.
2: Yeah, that's right. It's rock
1: and she was like, and she happened to be volunteering in the playground, mm-hmm. so she was observing this. So she asked a couple of other parents if they'd like to do Bible study together
2: yeah.
1: with the kids. And you know, to her credit, really, those kids are now 25, mm-hmm. but they've grown up together. They're in each other's weddings now. Mm-hmm. You know, they're best of friends, that little Bible study group that yeah. came out of the rock throwing behavior yeah. on the playground. Yes. But it's just being aware and mm-hmm. how do we create, it can be that subtle. Mm-hmm. It's more difficult as, you know, children get into their teens to try to control that environment.
2: It is.
1: Caroline, let me end with you. You've heard the do's and don'ts, but let me ask you, as the recipient mm-hmm. of Melanie's parenting
0: yes.
1: and your dad's,
0: yes.
1: what are the do's and don'ts there? Things that work mm-hmm. for young people, things that may not work, if I can give you that yeah. quick rap sheet.
0: I think the first thing, and this is one I always say that was so great for me in high school, was just the way I felt so unconditionally loved. Like, and that was, it was very important. And at the time, I don't know if I mean, in high school, you're not necessarily thinking about all this and being so appreciative, because sometimes you don't know what you have. But knowing that after a hard day, I could come home and I knew for a fact that there would be a home cooked meal for me. I knew for a fact that if I stained my favorite pants, that she'd be able to get that out. You know, that like, there's just little things where it's like, there was such a confidence in knowing like my parents were going to be there and they were going to be caring for me. And I think that's so important. And some encouragement I would also say to parents is, there were times where at high school I always had to have like this mask on and I had to pretend like everything's okay. And the moment I got home, I knew I was safe and that mask kind of came off a little bit, you know, and I was just a little bit, I was a moody teenager. And I think so often that's the side parents see, because their kids feel safer with them than they do at school, maybe, if that makes sense. Is this making sense to you all of that?
1: Yeah.
0: But I think there's a level of encouragement of know that what you're doing is working, and don't be discouraged if that happens, because I like, now in college, I come back and I'm so grateful for everything my parents did. And I think too, also, just the way that y'all, I'm losing my train
1: now
0: of thought.
1: Now you sound like that Texas A&M girl.
0: I know. I'm like, the A&M is coming. All y'all. Let me tell y'all. And I think, too, the way you always knew when to critique and when to parent and when to also build up and encourage. Because yeah. I've seen so much with my friends where their parents will just nag and nag and nag mm-hmm. and tell them to do this and tell them to do that. And it's out of love. But there's also needs to be a balance of being a cheerleader and building up and knowing that your parents want what's best for you. And so I think like the fact that y'all were able to do that for me, and I always knew, okay, they're telling me this, but I know that they love and care about me still. Yeah. This is just something I need to work on.
1: It's almost that old adage, you have to fill that cup up
0: yes.
1: so that when we as parents mm-hmm. extract a little bit in terms of
0: yes.
1: performance,
0: mm-hmm.
1: that you're taking out of your abundance of knowing
0: yes.
1: you're loved, etc. That's a good reminder for mm-hmm. parents, particularly. Mm-hmm. Make sure your children know that they're loved.
2: Yes. You've got to build the relationship, because to me, if you just focus on the rules without the relationship, yeah. I think it can create this resistance,
1: yeah.
2: you know,
1: mm-hmm.
2: but I think when they know, like, hey, I'm telling you no because I genuinely love you and care for you, and this mm-hmm. is not a good decision, you know, it just mm-hmm. it comes, they may still not like the no,
1: yeah.
2: but it comes with a little more understanding
0: yeah.
2: of that you really do have their best interest at heart.
1: Well, so very good. If you're that parent going, wow, I need to apply this, get in touch with us, we'll make it easy. I mean, this is great content. Not only that, I think you could see the benefits of what Perry and Melanie have done, and Caroline, you show it so well. I'm proud of you, really.
0: Thank
1: as a 22 year old.
0: Yes, sir.
1: Not to throw your age out there for the whole world.
0: I'll
1: but
0: you know, it's fine.
1: No, but you know, you just you would be every parent's dream in terms of how you're handling yourself, and
0: thank
1: well
0: you.
1: Done. Way to absorb all that and to learn from it, to write a book, The Lion and the Bear, 100-Day Guide for Facing Your Giants. Why don't you just get in touch with us, make a gift of $10, and we'll send you the book as our way of saying thank you for being part of the ministry. And you get a great resource, as John said in the beginning, not just for your teens or 20-somethings, but for anybody in your life, including yourself, that might struggle with boundaries.
3: Yeah, this is a great devotional book. And as you said, Jim, it's not just for kids. My wife, Dean, and I had three daughters. They're now young adults. I kind of wish we would have had this resource to help them stay rooted in their identity in Christ during those tumultuous, pivotal years. 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And next time, plan to join us to hear a miraculous story. Sarah Zagorski survived an abortion and became a very strong pro-life advocate.
4: So I had to go through a lot of healing and recovery from that time in my life. But my Christian foster care parents, later adoptive parents, provided that support. There were times as a teenager I was suicidal. I mean, it wasn't pretty, you know, but it was Christ throughout it and them alongside me.
3: 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I'm John Fuller, inviting you back as we once again help you and your family thrive in Christ.

0: Hi, I'm Dr. Danny Huerta, and when a teen is struggling with anxiety, the stress often brings sleepless nights and being pulled apart as parents. 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
9: Enjoy a beautiful evening with clear skies and temperatures that won't be quite as chilly. We'll be topping out in the upper 50s to start the day on Wednesday, but it will be a wet Wednesday morning. Scattered showers and storms rolling in during the overnight hours, so you'll probably need extra time for the morning commute. It's a cold front that's coming through. We'll have an early high around 70 degrees and then cooler, windy conditions by Wednesday afternoon and evening. Thursday's our chilly day. We'll only get to the mid-60s, but then we warm it up to the 80s for the upcoming weekend. I'm First Alert meteorologist Stephanie Roberts for Cincinnati Star 93.3.
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1: There's a Bible full of history of the ways that God showed up for his people. Just when you thought all odds were stacked against you, he shows up and does miracles. You know, there's so many instances in my life where I can look back and say, he really has never, ever failed me. And it's funny because when you get in a situation and it's not looking so good, it's so easy for us to freak out and just say, God, where are you? Have you forgotten about me? This song, Ain't No Way, is just all about that declaration. There's no way you're gonna let me down. You've been there for me time and time again. As I look back over my life, there's not one time that you failed me, and you're gonna show up for me now.

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0: 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For others, it's loss, pressure, or wondering if you're enough. 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
4: It will be a wet Wednesday morning. Scattered showers and storms rolling in during the overnight hours, so you'll probably need extra time for the morning commute. It's a cold front that's coming through. We'll have an early high around 70 degrees and then cooler, windy conditions by Wednesday afternoon and evening. Thursday's our chilly day. We'll only get to the mid-60s, but then we warm it up to the 80s for the upcoming weekend. I'm First Alert meteorologist Stephanie Roberts for Cincinnati Star 93.3.
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1: This is my song, Thankful, and I hope as you listen to it, you're reminded of the simple things that we take for granted, and I hope by the end of it, you're put in a place of gratitude, of thanksgiving. 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
3: Tri-State Weather. It will be a wet Wednesday morning. Scattered showers and storms rolling in during the overnight hours, so you'll probably need extra time for the morning commute. It's a cold front that's coming through. We'll have an early high around 70 degrees and then cooler, windy conditions by Wednesday afternoon and evening. Thursday's our chilly day. We'll only get to the mid-60s, but then we warm it up to the 80s for the upcoming weekend. I'm First Alert meteorologist Stephanie Roberts for Cincinnati Star 93.3.
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0: Mother's Day can be beautiful, but it can also be complicated. 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
3: Tri-State Weather. It will be a wet Wednesday morning. Scattered showers and storms rolling in during the overnight hours, so you'll probably need extra time for the morning commute. It's a cold front that's coming through. We'll have an early high around 70 degrees and then cooler, windy conditions by Wednesday afternoon and evening. Thursday's our chilly day. We'll only get to the mid-60s, but then we warm it up to the 80s for the upcoming weekend. I'm First Alert meteorologist Stephanie Roberts for Cincinnati Star 93.3.
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1: Hey, this is Micah Tyler. I want to be perfect. I look around at the people next to me. I look on social media and over again, I see this perfect picture of someone's life. And I think to myself, God, when other people are brave, all I see is fear in my life. And then I remember that it's God's perfect love that casts out that fear. I feel like every time that I make a turn, it is heading down another broken road when I remember that God has a perfect plan for my life. See, at the end of the day, when we throw up our hands and we confess the places that we fall short, that's when God's perfect love shows up and loves us perfectly.

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1: Hey, it's Carly Ann Taylor. I wrote this in a season where anxiety felt super loud. One thing God keeps continuously reminding me of is that He meets us exactly where we are and not where we think we should be. When we let go of control and lay everything down at the feet of Jesus, His peace feels louder than our fear. The world constantly tells us to worry about everything, but when we call on the name of Jesus, He brings peace, direction, and security. Hey, my friend, He knows you and He sees you. He has good plans for you, because that's just who He is. So why should we

0: Mother's Day can be beautiful, but it can also be complicated. For some, it's joy. For others, it's loss, pressure, or wondering if you're enough. That's why we created Even Now, a 5-day Bible study from the Jesus table. Because no matter what season you're in, God is still at work, even now. Start the journey today. Text Jesus to 54214.
1: 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At least, I think it is. I haven't seen my couch since Tuesday. What day is it again? 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And yet, here I am, doing everything all the time. 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
3: weather. It will be a wet Wednesday morning. Scattered showers and storms rolling in during the overnight hours, so you'll probably need extra time for the morning commute. It's a cold front that's coming through. We'll have an early high around 70 degrees and then cooler, windy conditions by Wednesday afternoon and evening. Thursday's our chilly day. We'll only get to the mid-60s, but then we warm it up to the 80s for the upcoming weekend. I'm First Alert meteorologist Stephanie Roberts for Cincinnati Star 93.3.
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0: Mother's Day can be beautiful, but it can also be complicated. 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
2: weather. It will be a wet Wednesday morning. Scattered showers and storms rolling in during the overnight hours, so you'll probably need extra time for the morning commute. It's a cold front that's coming through. We'll have an early high around 70 degrees and then cooler, windy conditions by Wednesday afternoon and evening. Thursday's our chilly day. We'll only get to the mid-60s, but then we warm it up to the 80s for the upcoming weekend. I'm First Alert meteorologist Stephanie Roberts for Cincinnati Star 93.3.
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1: This is Zach Williams, and I wrote this song during a time when I felt completely lost. I've been walking through life trying to figure out everything on my own, carrying things I should have laid down years ago. And the more I tried, the harder the road got. One day I finally looked up and prayed, God, I need some direction. And what struck me was realizing He had never left. He was just there patiently waiting for me to turn around. Every detour, every stumble, every mile, every time I walked in the wrong direction, He kept guiding me back. The song is a reminder that even when we take the long way home, God still waits for us.

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0: Hey, welcome to Keep the Faith. I know you have a lot of other choices today, but thank you for listening. So glad you are. I'm Keith Stevens.
1: And I'm Donna Cruz. No 2 days are exactly the same. And while some days are great, there are others not so much. Well, maybe something you hear today will encourage you on the days both good and bad.
2: Love, take these words that I'm speaking, love. Take these thoughts that I'm thinking, love. Take me over.
3: Marriage is an exchange.
4: Right.
3: It's not one way. It's an exchange. And I didn't have that exchange mentality, to be honest with you. I have, what am I getting out of this?
5: You know, I get a drive-through coffee, I get instant food. It's not always the greatest, but it's quick. And I've had to retrain myself. And I think our responsibility to the next generation and to each other is to remind ourselves that some of the best things are built and take time.
2: Just breathe.
0: Sometimes it can feel like every conversation we have is divisive. Well, next on Keep the Faith, how to have kind conversations with those with whom we disagree.

0: the faith.
1: Hi, I'm Donna Cruz. You know, between social media and TV news, it can feel like we're all just constantly disagreeing on everything. It's easy to wonder if it's even possible to have a kind conversation with someone we don't see eye to eye with. Well, Dave Burchett is a TV sports director and author of the book, Waking Up Slowly.
2: Oh, absolutely. I think it's completely possible to be kind in our conversation and our discourse. But I think what it requires is for us to lower our defenses and to realize or to at least attempt to understand where this person is coming from. The thing that I find is that most of the people I disagree with when I sit down and get to know them are genuinely good people, that we're just simply in different viewpoints. When you get past those flashpoints and actually get into conversation, you realize that this other person, and hopefully yourself, that are both people that care, that are kind, that just have different viewpoints. It's so important to be heard. You know, my tendency is to interrupt. But let me tell you where you're wrong. And if I just listen and I hear what they're saying, I let them finish, and then I kind of restate what I heard from them, and then maybe say, okay, but here's how I feel about a couple of those points. So much more effective. Quick to listen,

It's really hard for us to make peace with our difficulties, our bad habits, or our shortcomings, or even know what to do with our successes or failures. There's so many voices telling us how to be better and what to do, but no one is saying stop. It's the only place I find that is maybe the safest for God to speak into, and then return to the chaos without the chaos returning to you. That's where amazing things

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6: It will be a wet Wednesday morning. Scattered showers and storms rolling in during the overnight hours, so you'll probably need extra time for the morning commute. It's a cold front that's coming through. We'll have an early high around 70 degrees and then cooler, windy conditions by Wednesday afternoon and evening. Thursday's our chilly day. We'll only get to the mid-60s, but then we warm it up to the 80s for the upcoming weekend. I'm First Alert meteorologist Stephanie Roberts for Cincinnati Star 93.3.
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1: Hi, I'm Keith Stevens. You know, things feel different when you're dating than they do when you're married. Your relationship changes. Richard and Renda Horn are life transition specialists and the authors of the book Don't Divorce Over Corned Beef and Cabbage. They share how marriage is a real learning process.
2: It was years ago, before I ever got married, I thought more about what this person would be bringing to the table for me as opposed to what we would bring to the table for one another. Because marriage is an exchange. It's not one way. It's an exchange. And I didn't have that exchange mentality, to be honest with you. I had, what am I getting out of this? I remember when, you know, when I first got married, people would say, oh my gosh, oh my goodness, here he comes. You're going to see all these things about him that you don't like. Oh, you watch, you know. But you know what? I saw more of what I didn't like about myself. Prior to marriage, I would say, oh my gosh, you know, I'm a giver. You know, I'm not selfish. And technically, I really wasn't to myself until I got in certain situations and I had to choose, let's see, am I going to do this for him or do this for me? Am I going to give this for him or give this for me? And that's when I began to see certain things. And I said, Lord, continue to show me, you know, continue to show me those areas that displease you and those areas that will work against me, not just in my relationship with God, but also in the relationship with my spouse.

0: Sometimes all you need is a story to remind you there's hope. Steve Brown has one of those. He's with Key Life, and they've teamed up with us to help make encouragement contagious on Keep the Faith.
1: I read a saying recently. At no time in human history have the people forcing others into compliance been the good guys. That's true, and it certainly isn't what Jesus does. He may be your teacher, your friend, maybe even your savior, but he's not your mother. He knows that in the end, you'll get better and even most of the time do the right thing. I sometimes get bloodied and depressed when I don't do what is pleasing to him. But eventually, I come around because love never forces, it always beckons. It also forgives and shows mercy, and I'll follow somebody like that. I'm Steve Brown. You think about that. For more encouraging stories plus a free gift, go to youthinkaboutthat.org.
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1: I'm Donna Cruz. Our fast-paced society sometimes goes too fast, and we need to slow down. We need to have patience. Jo Saxton is an international speaker and pastor, and she wrote the book, The Dream of You, Let Go of Broken Identities and Live the Life You Were Made For.
2: You know, I get a drive-through coffee, I get instant food. It's not always the greatest, but it's quick. And I've had to retrain myself. And I think our responsibility to the next generation and to each other is to remind ourselves that some of the best things are built and take time and take perseverance. One of the reasons I love my kids being in sports is because it forces them to train. One of the reasons I encourage them in their musical instruments is because you don't sound amazing straight away. You have to practice and practice. And I constantly look for things that remind us that things take time to develop. And I like a meal in a slow cooker because it takes a while, you know? Mm-hmm. It takes a while before the aromas come together and everything breaks down and comes to its best flavor. And I try and surround us as a family with opportunities for things to take time. For my own self, when I get impatient with a prayer that takes a long time to get answered, for a habit that I want to change overnight, where have I bought into the quick fix nature of our culture, which has some wonderful things about it? But where am I looking for things that actually really do need to take time?

Most of the time, getting out of your comfort zone involves courage, and courage is doing something even though you're scared. It's not being scared of it, it's being scared of it and doing it anyway. And there's always, for me, been a peace in the midst of that fear that, oh, I can't do this, I'm not qualified, I don't have what it takes, there's no way. But I know that it's what God is calling me to do, and so I'm just going to give it a shot, and if I'm wrong, he'll help me. You know, I think if our hearts are right, gosh, he's going to honor that.

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4: I'm Morgan Smith with some contagious encouragement here on Keep the Faith. It was Mark Beeson who said, "I'm pretty sure we never outgrow the need to be reassured, to be reminded that we matter enough for someone to be there for us. In fact, the older we get, the more we long for someone, anyone, to do what they said they'd do, keep faith with us, and honestly care about our well-being."

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3: I've been totally blind all my life, and I've faced a lot of problems proving myself and the things that I strive to do. I've been through a lot between being, you know, picked on by kids and having people tell me what I could and couldn't do. And I decided in eighth grade that I want to teach students who are blind to show them that nothing is impossible. If you want something bad enough, then you try very hard to achieve it. I graduated with a degree in education and Newman with a degree in English, and I'm now studying to get my master's in teaching children who are visually impaired. And I just want people to know that a disability doesn't get in your way of doing anything if you just simply don't let it.

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9: And through that suffering, that's when I encountered the Savior of Isaiah 53, the suffering Savior who reached out to me in a radical way in that suffering. And that changed the course of my very life. In that place of vulnerability, in that place of pain, I learned Jesus, his humanity, understands this suffering.
10: That's Sarah Zagorski, and she has an amazing, inspiring story about God's hand in her life through very difficult circumstances. You'll hear about God's redemption in her life and her family's life on today's episode of Focus on the Family with Jim Daly. And I'm John Fuller.
8: Yeah, John, today we're going to talk about one of the most difficult issues in the culture, abortion. But what we're approaching this through is a deeply personal story of survival, compassion, and redemption. And our guest is Sarah, and I'm looking forward to the story and the unfolding of her story. It's going to inspire you and hopefully give you hope, especially moms who are thinking about abortion or, you know, whether or not having this child is going to be the right thing to do. I think she'll make a powerful case for why the answer is life.
10: Hmm. Yeah, Sarah serves as the Senior Director of Public Relations and Communication at Americans United for Life and frequently speaks and even testifies before Congress and in state legislatures about born-alive infant protections. And she's contributed to a book that includes her story. It's called Choose Life, Answering Key Claims of Abortion Defenders with Compassion. And you can learn more about Sarah and this resource, this very powerful book, when you call 800, the letter A and the word family, or stop by focusonthefamily.com/broadcast.
8: Sarah, it is a privilege to have you with us here on Focus on the Family. Thanks for coming.
9: I'm very delighted to be here. Thank you so much.
8: I got a big smile on my face because you were an intern here at Focus on the Family in 2010, right?
9: 2010.
8: How amazing. Now, all these years later, you're like out there telling your story, you know, participating and writing this great book, and you're standing up for life. I'm proud of you. Way to go.
9: Thank you.
8: And I think people are going to hear, you know, why that is such a big deal as we unfold your story. Let's bring your mom into this before you're born. What kind of environment is she in? And let's, you know, make sure people understand what trouble some of these women are truly in.
9: Sure. My mother was a beautiful person, and she immigrated to America from Honduras, fleeing an abusive father, actually, with her sister. And upon arrival here, she quickly married her first husband, who was abusive to her. And then they divorced, and she got involved with another, unfortunately, predatory-type individual in her life. And she had very little education. She was diagnosed in her life with paranoid schizophrenia. And she was really marginalized because of her race and because of her poverty, both things together. And so she was really a woman who suffered greatly, and not just because of her mental illness, but because of the individuals in her life that abused her, that took advantage of her.
8: Yeah.
9: That proceeded before I was even here, yeah. Right? So that was what her life looked like before I even arrived. So when I look at my story today, I have such compassion for her and more context and understanding what led her to the abortion decision with me.
8: Which, again, is so good for all of us to hear. Because, you know, we are all in to save that baby's life, but we don't always recognize the difficulty mm-hmm. that women are in. Financially and emotionally. So mm-hmm. it does paint that picture in a way that gives empathy mm-hmm. to what she was facing. So she becomes pregnant with you. Mm-hmm. Paint that picture. How many siblings do you have? You know, you're in her womb, but how many siblings were there?
9: So I was, at that time, she already had 7 pregnancies with a set of twins included. Mm. And her pregnancy with me was the result of an affair with a prominent member of the greater New Orleans community who seemed to have provided her some kind of relief from her suffering, some kind of security from yeah. her suffering. But upon learning that she was pregnant, he was out of the picture. And I entered, you know, that was my conception, and that was what I learned from her directly about my conception.
8: Hmm. Yeah. And again, that context to fill in some of that. I mean, you've got 7 siblings?
9: I have 11.
8: 11, but yeah. 7 ahead of you.
9: Yes, yes.
8: So you're coming into that world. She's alone?
9: Yes.
8: There's no husband or father?
9: Well, she returned to her husband at that time, my stepfather at
8: okay.
9: that time, yes.
8: So she's thinking abortion.
9: Yes.
8: And describe that decision process sure. for her, and then we'll get into what actually happened.
9: Sure. So she was a woman familiar with abortion. She had 2 previous abortions in her past, and those abortions she regretted. She had a lot of grief over, but she felt she had no other choice, right? She couldn't afford the children she already had.
8: They were living in poverty.
9: Yes, they were living yeah. in below the federal poverty level, dire poverty. And not only that, but she had abusive individuals in her house. So when someone is in that kind of position, we have to consider that scenario very specifically, because that woman is weighing, I have a dangerous home here. I have a place where I can't even feed my children. So it's very easy to believe the lie and be deceived that abortion is the choice to make, right? The yeah. only choice to make. And we can talk about coercion, we can talk about a lot of things in that. But for me, what I understand is oppression can lead someone to sin. Oppression can lead someone, it doesn't justify sin, it doesn't justify abortion. But those things were the realities of her very life every yeah. single day.
8: So she goes in for this abortion. What takes place with you?
9: She, correct, yeah, she went to an abortionist. His name is Nakdark Pallabhi, and he was known for helping low-income women, minority women, and he, you know, that was his, you could say, reputation in the city of New Orleans. And she went to him, and he performed what's called an induction-style abortion with me, which is a kind of abortion where they induce the child.

0: Probable heroine, my mother, said, "I'm going to sue you if you don't get her life-sustaining care."
1: This is right
0: And
1: there in the abortion. You're on the
0: right
1: table.
0: there on the
1: How,
0: table,
1: where were you at in development, gestation?
0: 26 and a half weeks.
1: So just over, you were just in that viable category at about 20, 22 weeks. So, wow. So she convinced the doctor, begrudgingly, the doctor
0: Yeah, and she, in fact,
1: responded. Yeah.
0: yeah, he, in fact, she threatened and said, "I'm going to sue you if you don't get her medical care." And I believe that threat was a life-saving one in his case because he was already under review with Louisiana's medical board. And then from there, I was sent to, he obliged, and I was sent to Children's Hospital Trauma Birth Ward in Louisiana, in New Orleans, and that's where I recovered from that.
1: I mean that, most of us don't have that story where you're just out of the womb early and someone's trying to kill you. So you do come into the world. They do revive you. They take care of you at the hospital. You go home, I guess, with your mom into what kind of environment?
0: Yeah, I describe it typically as a familial war zone for me. And inside my childhood home, there was no safety or security or peace. We were constantly at war with each other, warring for our mother's attention, warring for food, hiding food in bathrooms, eating bugs off the floor, being abused by older predatory members in the household. Oftentimes, my mother, and I, again, believing she was trying to keep us safe, would put myself and the siblings under me in, I would describe as like, a cage-like area of the home to keep us from the predators in our house. So it was nothing of any beauty or safety or what a childhood should look like, right? It was incredibly painful.
1: Hearing that, some people might go, wow, yeah, maybe I understand that abortion may have been a better thing. I mean, as Christians, we should never go there. And that's early church tradition. Christians fought for life from the very beginning. And we believe that everybody's created in the image of God, and regardless of your financial status or anything else. But again, a person would go, wow, was it better that you not be born?
0: Absolutely not. Absolutely
1: Right?
0: not.
1: I mean, I know it seems so obvious, but people have been conditioned to an extent to say difficulty and trouble of that nature, where you're scrounging for your food, being put in a cage-like thing to protect you from older siblings who might hurt you. Wow, that's not much of a life.
0: It was temporary, though, and through that suffering, that's when I encountered the savior of Isaiah 53, the suffering savior who reached out to me in a radical way in that suffering. And that changed the course of my very life. In that place of vulnerability, in that place of pain, I learned he really, Jesus, his humanity, understands this suffering. He knows it,
1: Were you
0: So.
1: even, I mean, were you aware of what this is not healthy, or was this, okay, this is just what life is, it's survival time?
0: So after my entrance into foster care,
1: And you're
0: at
1: how old at that point?
0: 16 months, after my introduction into foster care, I definitely knew that during my foster care journey, which in time span was about 7.5 years, I knew that that was abnormal and dangerous. And I really did believe, and I knew that I would not survive inside the four walls of my childhood home. I knew there was, I knew that this was going to end badly for me if I was going to stay.
1: So now at a very young age, you're like the adult awareness is occurring. You're having to grow up very fast to understand safety and what I need to do to survive. I mean, that's really something.
2: My goodness, what a story today from Sarah Zagorski. And you can read more about her story and other really inspiring and insightful perspectives about the power of choosing life in a compilation of stories. 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And Sarah, it's amazing what the body remembers and what you

0: internalize, but you found a really different kind of thing going on with your foster care providers.
1: Yes.
0: And
1: yes.
0: There was one couple in particular that really stood out.
1: Yes, Bobby and Ronald Jones. They were already in their 50s at that time. They're an older couple, and they actually met my birth mother before I was even conceived. They met her at church, and my adopted mother has been in my life, and my adopted father has been in my life to this day. I'm very thankful for them. But in their house, I was introduced to the gospel of Jesus Christ, and that changed everything. It gave so much clarity, and to really learn from them in a discipleship kind of way what it is like to know the Savior.
0: Mm.
1: Also, of course, they provided for me physical needs. You know, I came to them in a torn up nightgown and a bottle that had Coke in it. You know, that's what I came to them with. And actually, in my case, social workers warned them and said, you know, this family has extensive trauma. This family has mental health complications. And that could happen to Sarah, you know. So yet they did not blink. They said, we're devoted to Sarah, and not just to Sarah, but they loved my birth mother, which was really a beautiful thing. And they love my siblings, also beautiful. So when I look at that, I see so much of God's grace in that, and also the reality that they were in it for the long haul, regardless of if they would get to adopt me one day from the very beginning.
2: Yeah. We'll unfold that today and tomorrow.
1: Yes.
2: But I want to ask you about a proclamation that you have, which is to say there are no unwanted children. This is a mantra of the pro-abortion side.
1: Mm-hmm.
2: You know, these children are unwanted, therefore you're bringing them into a total, difficult situation full of disarray, rejection, all the things they're going to suffer from. Why do you say every child is a wanted child?
1: Well, because every child is created in the image of God, and that is first and foremost, right? We have that reality. Then we have the reality that in the U.S. today, there are 1 to 2 million couples waiting to adopt a child, and that just shows that there are people that want to take in a child and care for a child, even, and I believe, even children like me, children that have brokenness in their past.
2: Oh, yeah. I'm thinking, you know, one of the things that we're working on here at Focus on the Family, and it's taking time, but we're working toward that goal where we could have a national database of waiting adoptive parents, because
1: mm-hmm.
2: it doesn't exist today. It kind of exists at the community level with adoption agencies.
1: Right.
2: They all have their separate list of local folks that have said, yeah, we'd be willing to adopt. But there's no kind of national database where we could really match those million abortions every year, those women getting those abortions, with a million or so couples that are willing to adopt.
1: Mm-hmm.
2: And I mean, it's kind of like we have enough food in the world to feed the world. We just can't get the food there logistically,
0: mm-hmm.
2: but we create enough food. It's the same kind of thing in this space. It's how do we connect people that would like to adopt and transform this preconceived notion of guilt? And we'll talk about that in a minute.
1: Mm-hmm.
2: You know, maybe it's less shaming if I just have the abortion versus giving my child up for adoption.
1: Mm-hmm.
2: But logistically, it's there. It's possible. And we're going to keep working toward mm-hmm. that goal with our Wait No More program
1: mm-hmm.
2: and try to continue to encourage Christian couples, particularly,
1: mm-hmm.
2: to adopt out of foster care.
1: Well, right. And too, also on the birth mother side, there's a lot of misconceptions about the adoption decision, right? Studies show that women who are weighing decisions between abortion and adoption, they see adoption as abandoning their child. They believe if they place their child for adoption, they'll never see their child again. And they are confused between the differences between foster care and adoption, infant adoption versus foster care, which I know we'll get into more. So there's a lot of education for the birth yeah. mother, too.
2: Speak to the damaging effect abortion has on women physically, psychologically, spiritually.
1: Sure. So, you know, my birth mother, it only furthered her mental decline. Her abortions only furthered her mental decline. And I saw that in real time. The guilt and the shame from that was just, I don't want to say unredeemable, but it was very challenging for her to come to peace with that. At the end of her life, she did turn back to Christ, which is a beautiful thing, but she suffered with that guilt the entire time.
2: Yeah. And she had an abortion before you as well,
1: two,
2: right?
1: Yes,
2: two before two, you.
1: Yeah.
2: So she had all that.
1: Yes.
2: What do you say to that? You're testifying in front of Congress. I'm sure you had a few nasty questions from some who would totally reject who you are. It's
1: Absolutely.
2: Almost like they don't want you to exist.
1: Right.
2: I've seen those hearings. I know how they treat you.
1: Mm-hmm.
2: And yet, at the same time, I think this idea of the impact on women is ignored by them. Mm-hmm. You know, that women carry this for the rest of their life, that guilt, that shame. Hopefully, they find redemption in Christ, which in my mind is the only way out.
1: Mm-hmm.
2: But speak to that impact for that woman that carries that burden forever. They don't seem to talk about that.
1: Right. And it's also because the shame that accompanies that abortion is so seeped still in our culture today. That's and it's, of course, it is against one's conscience, regardless of what they might say they believe about abortion. It is against their conscience to end the life of their own child. So there is a automatic guilt and shame that comes from that. The only relief, in my opinion, and healing comes through post-abortion counseling with the gospel presented as Jesus died for your sin.
2: Because
1: Jesus can heal you.
2: Forgiveness.
1: Yes.
2: They need to feel that they're forgiven.
1: Yes.
2: And only the Lord can deliver that in
1: yes.
2: the soul.
1: Yes,
2: because I can only imagine they can't even think that it's forgivable.
1: And I've witnessed those who have experienced that freedom.
2: Yeah, that's so good. You know, we don't want to end today without talking about the other part of this, which are the boyfriends or the husbands that may even be encouraging that woman to get the abortion because they don't want the responsibility.
1: Mm-hmm.
2: And I'll tell you what, I mean, you know this, but their financial status doesn't matter. They just don't want that child in some cases.
1: Mm-hmm.
2: And they want independence from being able to do the sexual act without having to be responsible for the child that could create.
1: Absolutely.
2: So again, men are involved in this, obviously. So what do we do with that? How do we address that component of this? So women aren't out there on an island. Like, they didn't get pregnant on their own.
0: Mm-hmm.
1: Right, absolutely. I think there are two parts of this. You know, there are just, I would say, individuals who don't feel they have a responsibility to the woman, and they have not come to Christ. They don't see any kind of adult responsibility in that. They don't have maturity, right? But then we have something a little bit more serious, which is known as coercion. Mm-hmm. And coercion can be subtle. It can be also direct, but I've published about this topic, and the most recent peer-reviewed studies on coercion indicate that nearly 70% of abortions are classified as unwanted abortions, with only about 30% saying they actually wanted that abortion. And I believe coercion often is what compels women to have an abortion from their male partners, and that's very sad and very scary. It shows also that women aren't actually in line with their own belief about abortion. They actually, if they had the support of their partners, of their community, of these specific individuals, they would choose life if that were the situation.
2: And that number holds. I think it's 70. Our research is 70% of abortion-minded women said if they had one person in their life that was there to be with them and help them and just be present, that they would have chosen life.
1: Mm-hmm.
2: Isn't that amazing?
0: Yeah.
2: Man, and that's, again, where's the church? How do we get engaged in that community so that they have one person that will be there to help them?
1: It's really the church's responsibility to continue raising young men into maturity.
2: Yeah.
1: And that would solve a lot of, or be part of the solution to a lot of these issues we have. And you know, women in the church are having abortions too, sadly.
2: Yeah.
1: So
2: yeah, it's so true.
1: Yeah.
2: You know, we're coming into the end here. We've been doing something for years, about 20 years now, Option Ultrasound. I think we're somewhere around 550,000 babies saved. Mm. That's a lot.
0: It is.
2: That's a big effort.
1: That's a lot.
2: I think it's the biggest pro-life effort in terms of saving a baby's life. We work with pregnancy resource centers. I mean, we do not deserve the pat on the back. I'm grateful to the donors who make that happen. But we kind of orchestrate and help facilitate those pregnancy resource centers to get into a position to be medically ready, to get the ultrasound, to have the sonographers trained to be able to do that. We provide grants for extra hours for nurses to be there on Friday night, Saturday.
1: Wow.
2: So, you know, so which is kind of the high volume time, you know, the clinics typically would be closed Friday night, Saturday, but that's when a lot of women are seeking input about an abortion. So just all that stuff that we do in conjunction with the Pregnancy Resource Center is terrific. But again, what we have found is when a woman sees, an abortion-minded woman sees that ultrasound, and we have some crazy stories where women will see the baby sucking its thumb. And they're, you know, they think it's just a blob of tissue because that's what they've been told.
1: Right.
2: But it's not. It's a developing human being.
1: Right.
2: It's right there to see. And when they see it, they're going, whoa.
1: Yeah. In fact, the data shows that, and this is, it's 100% true. It's close to 90% of women who view an ultrasound of their unborn child are then inclined not to have an abortion. And today, with technology as advanced as it is, we can see babies in 3D and 4D ultrasound.
2: Yeah.
1: There is no way, and the abortion industry still does this, but there is no way to say that that child is not a member of the human family, that that child isn't human, right? The science doesn't line up with that anymore.
2: And we'll pick up on that. Okay. Tomorrow, because it's so critical. But you know, the word fetus, they the trick here is to try to disassociate the baby from humanity.
1: Right.
2: That it's not really a baby. Hey guys, fetus means human being.
1: Right.
2: It's Latin for human being. It's, you know, it's, it is a human being. And we've got to start with that and not, and stop again kind of recharacterizing that child as something other than a human being. You know, let's end here because this is the core of it all. Your mom, we danced around it a little bit, but at the end of her life, she did make a commitment to Christ. How engaged were you with her at that time, at the end of her life? How did you feel with that redemption for her, that she confessed to the Lord, she embraced the Lord, and that, you know, according to our theology, you'll be with her in heaven.
1: Yes, absolutely.
2: I mean, that's a mind blower.
1: Absolutely. I have great peace about that. I have great peace that she is free from the suffering of this life. You know, I took a long journey down forgiveness, and I know we'll probably talk about that more, but I'm so thrilled that I'll join her one day again, you know, and that she is not suffering anymore here. But that was a long process for her, a very painful process for her. But the Lord is always faithful to accept anyone who cries out to him.
2: Yeah. I mean, that is so good, and it's such the right note to end on, because I think the Lord has a heart for women who go through deep trouble. My mom was in that same boat, so we have that
1: similarity.
2: Yeah. She came to Christ day before she died. She also considered aborting me in California, which she was 42, and women could have an abortion if you were over 40. Because of the complications, you know, all the fear.
1: Right.
2: And thankfully, my dad talked her out of it and said, no, we're going to have this child. And that's me. And that's you. So thank you. Let's come back next time and continue to talk in hopeful tones.
1: Yes.
2: About why we should be here and why God loves the woman and the baby and the man. Can we do it?
1: Yes, absolutely. Right.
2: You heard me mention Option Ultrasound. 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We're the machine that gets it done with the Pregnancy Resource Center. 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
0: 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And thanks for joining us today for Focus on the Family with Jim Daly. I'm John Fuller, inviting you back as we continue the conversation and once again help you and your family thrive in Christ.
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2: Sometimes

0: hope that you you got that message, man. Sometimes you do need someone to lift you up. And I love listening to Blessing Offer. So this is going to be a great day. But fair warning, mein Freunds. You know, when you're, it's going to be one of those interesting days at work when you walk into the office and your coworker is singing his replies to every single question that you ask him. Like, morning, Scott, how are you? I'm doing really good. And you're like, okay, it's going to be one of those days. So, fair warning, Scott's been singing for about the past 10 minutes now. So, get ready, you know.
1: That is my right.
0: Okay, thank you. Good morning and welcome. It is so nice to have you here. Thank you so much to everybody yesterday who called in, who went online to gift2starradio.com and made those pledges, made those promises to help keep this ministry on the air. And we are one day in. We got a couple of days left. And not going to lie to you, we're falling behind. Let me explain to you if you're wondering what all this is about. If you're new to Star, first of all, thank you. Welcome. You look

0: Bible and in the New Testament, there were those who gave. I mean, the Christian community came together. They weren't even known as Christians back then. They were just these, you know, these Jesus people, and they cared for one another, and everybody came and gave, and they made sure they were taken care of. And it's a little bit like that here at Star. You do your part. You trust that the next listening friend is going to do their part. But as always, this time of morning, as we get started, we're looking for that first. You've maybe been awake for a while, and you're ready to give right now.
1: That's right.
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1: So come on up, man. Spotlight's on. You know, the chalk lines are beautiful. You can go in there and mess them up. Baseball reference. I don't expect everyone to get that. Come on in. Let's step in. 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

0: had a bad horse accident in the backcountry and had to get life-lighted, and I've got like 24 screws and 6 plates, and I was in a body brace for 11 months and a year and a half of physical therapy.
1: Come out of sadness from wherever you've been.
0: I've been on disability for the last several years, and

0: been like a 5-year journey to get healthy and get off disability and back to work. I had major back surgery and a year and a half of therapy, and you know, I had a lot of chronic pain and I was on pain pills, and I got a little addicted to the pain pills. Mm. That took me down to a pretty dark place.
1: So lay down your burdens, lay down your shame.
0: I've been doing celebrate recovery for the last 3 years, and yeah, I listen almost exclusively.
1: Lift up your face.
0: It was my steady rock through the whole thing when I was really feeling low, and now I just got a new job. My wife and I's lives are gonna look up. It's been quite a journey, so I just wanted to give back now that I'm able to.
1: So long as you are.
2: You know, I don't ever want to dismiss what someone has gone through, the season they've gone through, but when I hear that story, I'm reminded that no matter what it is you go through, and please hear this, no matter what it is you're going through right now, guaranteed somebody's got it worse.
3: Hmm.
2: And there's two things we can do with this. We can dwell in it, we can roll around in that pity pool, or we can take our focus and think about that other person and pray for that other person and hope for their recovery and hope for their deliverance or whatever is bringing them down. When you take it off yourself and put it on those around you, which is difficult, I understand, because naturally human beings are the type of people where it's all about the guy behind the thumbs, right here, me.
3: Right, yeah, yep.
2: But we have to think about the body of Christ and the family of God and the people sitting in the back seat as you're taking them to school each and every day. What are we feeding them? What are we giving to them? What are we doing for their benefit and their love and their health? And this music has the uncanny ability of reaching into places that, first of all, no one else can reach. And second of all, only he can reach. There's the difference.
3: Yeah.
2: And when you hear this music, I hope you understand that somebody gave an order for it to happen, and we hope that it would compel you to at least consider giving yourself.
3: The number 833-370-STAR, 833-370-7827. You know what? Here's the need in the next 14 minutes, $500. $500, all of us coming together and doing that. Now, it could be two or three people at $19 a month would get us pretty much there and then some. Maybe you are somebody who does a $500 gift. We've seen that from a few friends a few different times throughout the fundraiser. But $500 as we get started here this morning. I know you may still be, shaking out the sleepies. I was going to say sleeping out the shakies, but whatever.
2: No.
3: Getting yourself up and moving. And so you want to get warmed up before you call. That is fine. But in the next 15 minutes,
2: yes,
3: 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Who's going to be the first this morning? You say, I've heard these stories. I've experienced it myself. God is good, and I'm going to give because of that. 833-370-7827.

0: Uplifting Star, good morning, and thank you so much for spending some of your time with us. Kristen, it will be in a little bit later this morning. I'm Skip, that's Scott, and we're here this morning. We're celebrating with Star Stories. You've heard us talk about them all the time. It's really just focuses on how this music and how this ministry has helped change people's lives. Liv went through a very, very tough stretch recently. She was struggling with a college class. Her beloved, beloved grandmother passed away suddenly, and she was feeling low. She said that I was ready to give up. I was ready to toss it all and just go sit in a corner and cry. But she said, you know, again, I love the word accidentally. How many times people say, my radio accidentally was on Star. No, that's the good Lord working his stuff, man. And I heard the songs. I've started to feel better. My Star family helped me get through this. She's now finished her college course. She's graduated. And I love this. She goes, I know my grandmother is proud of me.
1: Oh, love that.
0: And it's a very simple story in life. Sometimes these stories, you know, losing your grandparent, absolutely, that can be devastating. But life is hard, man. Life is tough. And we need every little thing to help us get through it. At least with half a smile on our face. And hopefully that's what this music does. And this music continues to play because of your financial gifts.
1: Well, I mean, the Bible calls it the joy of the Lord. A joy that you can't really be explained all the time. I mean, there are days where things are good and you're happy and it's easy to say, I've got the joy of the Lord. And then there are other days where, no, having that joy is unexplainable. And that's part of the testimony of being a follower of Jesus. Hey, you know what? It doesn't happen just all by itself. It's being part of God's word. It's focusing on his truth for you. And Star helps you do that with every single song. The need, $500 here in now 7 minutes. I'm looking at the board. We're still looking for the leader this morning who's going to make a financial gift to Star. 833-370-7827. It's 833-370-7827. 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The good days, the bad days, the presence of God is with us. He promises that. He never leaves us, never forsakes us. I want to talk about this in a few minutes, the difference between heart and mind. Like what you know in your mind, but what you're feeling in your heart sometimes can be two different things. But that's where Star comes in and reminds you of that presence. Will you give because you've experienced that? You want others to experience it as well. 833-370-7827. And Skip, looking for the leader. The need is $500 here now in 6 minutes.
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7: So there's no sense in trying to avoid it. Let's just talk about the elephant in the room. I agree with President Trump a whole lot more than I disagree with him. The list is long. The Save America Act to require proof of citizenship to vote, stopping immigrant welfare, fighting the woke agenda, defending the Second Amendment, protecting the life of the unborn, securing the border. I'm Thomas Massey, and I approve this message because President Trump and I have a whole lot more to get done together. Paid for by Thomas Massey for Congress. So my opponent, woke Ed Gallrine, just doesn't understand the job of a congressman. You don't report to the president. You don't report to the Speaker of the House. When you're a congressman, you report to the people who elected you. That means saying no to out-of-control government spending and bailouts that have skyrocketed our national debt and are driving up the cost of everything. I'm Thomas Massey, and I approve this message because I report to and work for every one of you and no one else. Paid for by Thomas Massey for Congress.
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0: is a little bit of a challenge for you. Uplifting Star, the Star Morning Show with Skip and Kristen. Kristen will be in a little bit later this morning, and since we are in the fundraising mode, my man, Mr. Scott Michaels is here this morning.
1: Hey.
0: Appreciate you being here, buddy. Appreciate you getting up and Thank doing you. This. Here's the challenge for today. And coming from us, it's kind of funny. Today, we make this anywhere around you a bummer-free zone. Just, nah, nothing's going to rain on your day. Nothing's going to get in your way. And there are two ways that we're going to accomplish this. One, just change that attitude. You know, Winona Judd told me one time many years ago, by the time your feet hit the floor, you have determined what kind of day you're going to have. So, you determine today is going to be a great day. And to reinforce it, just a little bit of reminder, you're going to turn up your radio and you're going to listen to Star and all of this music, every song, every story is going to remind you, you are loved, you're in a good place. Things can be bad. Things have been rotten. Things are going to get better. So keep that attitude positive today, okay? That's what we're after. You know, we get hung up in these things. Excuse me. We get hung up in this stuff of like, man, it's just raining all over me. All of these things, petulance, frogs, flies, all of it's coming down on me at once. But sometimes the simplest things in life can be cured simply by hitting that song that you love. Mm-hmm. And these songs are here because somebody gave.
1: It's a perspective thing, right?
0: The it really
1: song
0: is.
1: Helps change your perspective.
0: Yep.
1: If there are frogs and flies at your house, I've got a pest control company for you, and we'll talk about it in a little bit. But no, the music helped change your perspective and keep you focused on the truth that comes from God's word, the truth that won't change. And that's something we're all looking for. In a world where it's one way today, and then the next way tomorrow, and then another way the next day, you know, God doesn't change. And we remind you of that here on Star with every single song. So that's why we're asking you to give this morning. Now, a few minutes ago, we said we were looking for $500.
0: Yeah.
1: That was the need.
0: Yes.
1: By 30 past. And we're still looking for that $500.
0: Oops.
1: So, hey, not stressed about it. But if you are somebody who can jump on board with your gift this morning, you are needed at 833-370-STAR, 833-370-7827. You can, of course, go to the website, give2starradio.com. Just type all of that out. But, you know, the amount that you give, that's between you and God. We've said that before. We're not asking for your grocery money or mortgage money or anything like that. But we are asking you to stand in a spot and say, hey, there is something I can do because of what I hear on Star every single day.
0: Mm-hmm.
1: So we're just going to extend this again. We're going to say, hey, $500 here in the next, let's say, 25 minutes.
0: Okay.
1: One friend doing all of it would be great, but it's probably not going to happen that way. It's going to be a handful of friends being involved.
0: The number again, 833-370-STAR. If you want to guarantee that music's going to be pumping out of those speakers, man, put a smile on your face, whether you like it or not. 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

seems like whenever I'm down in the dumps and sitting here worrying about my future, the song comes on, "For Mercy Me, You're Beautiful."

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And I look at my picture of the Lord, and I just can't stop crying. It's just like he's trying to tell me that it's okay. You know, I've got him on my side. He's my best friend.

0: that song seems to come on when I need it the most, mm-hmm. and I'm grateful for that. And for Mercy Me, because it touches a heart.
1: Oh my goodness. And the one message that I need to hear more than any other message is that one right there. Someone told me a long time ago, Scott, it's, you know, you are made in God's image and God doesn't make garbage.
2: Yeah.
1: And I'm like, wow, that's very cool and very simple. Now, if I could spend the rest of my life believing that, that'd be great. Uplifting Star, it's the Star Morning Show with Skip and Kristen. Kristen will be in later this morning. Scott's here and, you know, we're coming to you asking if you would consider supporting this ministry.
2: Yeah, it's that simple. It's just a question that I want you to be intentional about answering this morning. Look, we are marketed to and advertised to and fed content. I mean, I don't know if this what number is true. There was some study, and I remember being a teenager and hearing this, but like in any given day, we see over 1,000 marketing messages.
1: Yep.
2: Just even where you're sitting, you think about what logos are you sitting around? I mean, monitors, computers everywhere. I've got my favorite, you know, soda, Mountain Dew here. You know, we see marketing messages everywhere, and I'm sure it's just gotten higher and higher. And so a lot of things just kind of blow right by, right? Like, just I don't have time to think about every single message I receive.
1: Right.
2: I get that. But I want you to be intentional. I want to ask you lovingly, will you be intentional about answering this question? Are you going to give to Star during this fundraiser? Are you going to give to Star right now? Just be intentional about answering that question. Don't let it blow by you. Don't go, oh, they're doing a fundraiser and not really think about it.
1: Right.
2: I believe that if you are intentional, that many, many, many people say, yeah, I should give something. I hear what that story was. I know what my story is that has to do with Star. And I'm going to give something. So will you intentionally answer that question right now? Is it time for you to give? The need is $500 in the next 18 minutes. The phone number is 833-370-STAR, 833-370-7827. So many things, Skip, it isn't that we don't do them. It's just that we never actually ask ourselves, should we?
1: Oh.
2: And so
1: wow.
2: That's what I'm saying. Should we give? Answer yourself that question this morning.
1: And think about it and pray about it and then make that commitment. Text the word GIVE to 833-370-STAR. You can call that same number, 833-370-7827, or log on. 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

0: tell me this isn't you, because, you know, even doing what we do, it happens to me sometimes.
1: Okay.
0: Terry said, I still struggle with my beliefs, but my faith is heartfelt. I don't pray, I don't go to church, but I believe in God. I listen to Star daily. I want to not struggle with my faith, and God is using Star to help me with that. Sadly, there are people who, you know, speak Christianese and religiosity and such that see that and go, oh, well, there's so many things wrong with this statement that she's doing wrong. No, man, it's sincere. It's sincere. It's real. This is someone who is trying to walk the walk. And instead of piling on this person, I think it's really, these are the people that we really need to reach out to. These are the people who need Star the most, are the people who are struggling with faith. And there are times I ask questions myself, yes. And then some song comes on the radio. I'm like, oh, okay, thanks, God, got it. And it's mind-boggling to think that this morning somebody got up and said, you know what, I think I'm going to give money to this radio station.
1: Yeah.
0: Probably not one of the top three things on your list. So we're asking you if you would consider, for the sake of every Terry out there in those moments when you are having your doubt, please help make this happen. Keep Star coming through the speakers so when they are struggling, the music's there. Here's the phone number, 833-370-STAR. $20, $19 a month, a one-time gift of $100, $500, $1,000 if you've been blessed by God. Just do it. I guarantee you, the moment you do, it's going to feel incredible. 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
1: And 12 minutes to go in this hour. The need is $500. And that, you know, can be broken up between several people. I mean, there's a lot of ways we can get there. But it's, again, going back to that intentional question. Am I going to do something for Star today? Have I been impacted by this music? Has God shown up in my life through this music? I don't know exactly what your faith story looks like. I'll admit there are times that I struggle to pray. Like when that listener, and I'm sorry, Skip, what was her name?
0: Terry,
1: when you said that, Terry said, you know, I don't pray. Like, I wouldn't say I don't pray. I need to pray more.
0: Well,
1: like, and there are times that I'm praying about praying. Like, God, I need help praying. like, I get that. Nobody's walk is perfect. That's why we kind of, it's why it's not a destination that you get to. It's a journey that you're on. But when you are intentional about saying, I'm going to partner with the things that God uses to help me take the next step, there's power in that.
0: Yeah.
1: And so we're asking, will you give, the need is $500, not just from you, $500 total from everybody in the next 11 minutes. But you got to be intentional about saying, yeah, I'm going to do something. 833-370-STAR, 833-370-7827.

0: It's like seeing a unicorn. Uplifting Star. It's the Star Morning Show with Skip and Kristen. Kristen will be in later this morning. Scott's here. And the unicorn is, you had a really good point, and I think you should share it again.
1: Oh, thank you. I got this random quote in email this morning, and it says this: between stimulus and response, there's a space. And in that space is our power to choose.
0: Right.
1: And basically, the point of the email is, look, every day things are going to happen to you, and you get to decide how you respond, how you view it, what's your attitude, how are you going to, you know, take that, how is it going to impact the next 5 minutes, 5 hours, 5 days, whatever it is. There's a space between what happens and how you respond. Now, the reason why I love this quote as it relates to Star, Skip, is I often know how I want to respond,
0: right,
1: but it isn't necessarily what's going to bring peace and joy for all involved.
0: And that's so true. That's very true.
1: In that space, Star helps me make the best decision. I'm not 100% at it by any chance, especially in traffic. And I know that's kind of a cliche, but seriously, that there wasn't space there, and then you just cut in and made space, and that, you know what? Never mind. That's a different quote.
0: You all right?
1: I'm just saying, you know what? Star helps us keep the right attitude no matter what happens. It helps us say, this is the response I'm going to have. It's going to be one of peace and joy and gratitude and love, even if it's tough. And there's value in that. There's value in all those reminders you get from Star.
0: We are asking you if you would consider being part of the giving family that helps keep Star on the air. 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
14: 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I really began to quote, and now it's like I'm quoting like lyrics of songs. Every song has a message about where you are and what you need at that moment. It's like it's being sung for you, and it's so profound.
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0: Man, you all are the best. Can I just say? Uplifting Star, it's the Star Morning Show with Skip and Kristen. Kristen will be in later this morning. Scott is here with me. Day two of our fundraising, cleverly entitled our May Fundraiser. We had meetings. And we came up with that. It was brilliant. Absolutely brilliant. This is day two. I don't know if you all are familiar with this. Most people kind of take it for granted. But your star is on the air, and it is funded by us. You, me, your friends, your neighbors, people at church, people at work, all doing their part to make sure that the music we need to hear in 2026 is coming through the speakers. And Lord Almighty, we need to hear it. And we had a couple of people step up and say, you know, we hear the call. We know that there's a need. And they stepped in and filled that gap. So thank you very much. And now it's your turn.
1: Yeah, I was going to say, here's the phone number for you, 833-370-STAR, 833-370-7827. Katrina, thank you so much for your gift, $500, appreciate that. Then Glenda said, hey, I can do $50 a month. Glenda, thank you so much.
2: Yay.
1: $50 a month added into the total. That is a great start, a great first hour for us here at Star, and now it continues. What part are you going to take? You know, the fundraiser is a lot like a relay race. You've probably heard me say this before. One person gives, the next person gives, the next person gives. At some point, the baton is handed to you, and you do your part. It could be $50 a month. It could be a $500 gift. Donna just got involved with a $25 single gift. Donna,
2: thank you so much.
1: She grabbed the baton and said, here's my part. So who's going to be next? 833-370-STAR, 833-370-7827. You are needed this morning. Totally pumped how things are going so far, but into this brand new hour, and it's about intentionality.
0: Mm-hmm.
1: We said this a few minutes ago. Ask yourself, and please answer this question. Am I going to give to Star? Don't let it just blow right by an answer.
0: That's right.
1: Answer that question. Am I going to give to Star? Because I believe if you do that, if you're intentional, if 1,000 people out there right now are intentional, we're going to hear from 100, 200, 300 friends calling that number. But don't let it blow by. You got to answer the question, Skip. Not you. I'm saying people in general. I mean, you could too.
0: Need some more Mountain Dew?
1: Probably.
0: Okay.
1: And yet, no.
0: Give2starradio.com. The number is 833-370-7827. That spells star. 833-370-STAR. You can also text the word give to that same number, 833-370-STAR.

0: are and what you need at that moment. It's like it's being sung for you, and it's so profound.
1: That is one of my favorite things, when you discover this music is permeating you and it's becoming part of you and who you are. Then you start to realize, man, you know what? I'm changing. I'm becoming a better person. Lord, that four letter word comes out of my mouth. I'm being nice to people. No, no, please, wow. Lord, no. But it happens. It happens. If you pour out what's poured into you. And that is no great prolific prophecy or anything. It's a fact. If you fill yourself with this music and you fill yourself with the message of His love and His love for you and the fact that, yes, you are worth it, man, it can't help but ooze from every pore in your body. So let's do this. Let's do something to make sure that we have this coming out of our speakers in order to speak to us every day. 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
1: Oh.
2: You heard about this morning. You've been listening to Star for years. Maybe you've never given, or it's been a long time. And you say, you know what, now is my time that I can throw in one of those large, chunky gifts.
1: Yeah, buddy.
2: As we call them, $1,000, maybe more. 833-370-STAR, 833-370-7827. Every time there is a need, God seems to answer it in a way that is a testimony that brings Him glory.
1: Yep.
2: And I was thinking about this in the car after we were on the air yesterday, Skip, and how there are friends who right now are jumping forward and giving, even though, and I have friends who know what I do for a living, that I work with Christian radio stations and you know, that I help Star with their fundraiser, and friends who aren't believers, and they go, how does it even work? Why would anybody ever give you money? Like, I don't get it. Why would anybody give a Christian radio station money? Do you understand the cost of gas? Like, why would anybody give you money? And yet I'm able to say, yeah. And yet people give. God provides. Now, one of my more cynical friends is like, well, that just says something about the people that listen to Christian radio. I'm like, hey, watch it, buddy.
1: What?
2: But my point is that God does work through His people in a way that amazes, that stumps, that confuses sometimes those who don't understand God's kingdom. So if you're somebody who could do a $1,000 gift, you say, I know it doesn't make sense to the world, but I see God working through Star, and I'm going to give because of it.
1: A lot of things in this world don't make sense, like the angels pitching, but that's an entirely different subject altogether.
2: Okay.
1: But this makes sense. 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This is one thing you can do. This is one very simple gesture you can do to guarantee that you're going to get that positive pump in your life every day. Give to starradio.com, spell it all out, or call 833-370-STAR.

0: Yep. Yep. It's going to happen. We're all going to get to heaven and say, hey, these angels, they sound just like CeCe Winans. Have you noticed that?
1: Amazing.
0: Amazing. Uplifting Star, good morning. Thank you so much for being here. Scott's with me, and we are sharing stories, sharing star stories. Really, just kind of our sneaky way to say, you know what? These people are given, and they're sharing their stories, and I think it's your turn, Nicole. And have you noticed? It's an overwhelming amount of the ladies who share these stories with us.
1: Yes, I've noticed, and as much as I kind of say this tongue in cheek, but I knowing myself, the ladies get it faster than we
0: do. They really do. They really, and I love the simplicity of what Nicole says here. I'm sorry. She said that God has used Star to bless me since May of 2021. I started listening. I've gotten closer in my walk with God. Star has helped me forgive people that have hurt me so bad. That line right there, she spoke for me to hear. She goes on to say, it reminds me daily how much God loves me, and whenever I'm feeling down, it always uplifts my spirits. And of course, I like this part. The staff at Star remind me we're all imperfect people, and we're trying daily to be more like Jesus. There you go.
1: Yeah.
0: That's the truth.
1: And it takes help. It's not easy to become more like Jesus. It's not easy in the moment. The idea of becoming more like Jesus, we all love that, but it's a series of steps. It's a series of decisions that we have to make every single day, and I know that I mess up more than I get right.
0: Yep.
1: And yet, when I tune into Star, I hear about Christ. I hear about the cross. I hear God's word in these songs, and that's where our strength comes from, right? Yep. Our ability to make good decisions, and I'm not just making it about actions. There's obviously faith that is a huge role in our walk, but you know what? What we talked about a few minutes ago, the space between what happens to you and how you decide to respond to it is very often where, you know, fire meets fire, where you've got to make a decision. God, am I going to try to do it your way? And it's not just about other people. Sometimes it's about decisions you got to make for your own life. What's important to you, what you're going to make a priority. God, am I going to do it your way?
0: Mm-hmm.
1: And Star helps me take that step every day. Because, you know, and not to go on a whole rant skit, but I found it's easy in the church pew to agree and go, yes, amen, amen, yes. And then for some reason in the church parking lot, it all falls apart. Like it's yeah. Star is there for me in between, after the pew, and before we get back. 833-370-STAR, 833-370-7827. Still looking, if you heard a second ago, if you could be a friend that could do a $1,000 gift, that would be great. But in the for the rest of this hour, in fact, Skip, I was going to look at this and just let you know where we're at and what the overall need here for it. The rest of this hour, we need to add about $2,500 to the total. So, you know, a friend doing a $1,000 gift would be huge. Another friend doing $29 a month or $39 a month would be great. But $2,600 in the need really in the next 40 minutes.
0: Okay, here's how it starts. It starts with that one person doing that one-time gift or maybe a monthly gift. 833-370-STAR. You know the number. 833-370-7827.

0: You know, celebrate that. Celebrate that. It, today, whatever that song is, the one that really gets you, the moment that first note hits. God did such an amazing thing when he created music that instantly, when you hear that first note, you're like, the next 3 minutes are going to be amazing. Just carry that with you all day long, okay? Hit, when that song hits, keep it with you and it, just let it move you through your day, man, because there's so much out there to trip us up and to knock us down. The enemy is working double overtime, but we're not going to let that happen. No, turn up your radio. Make it happen. Listen to the stories. Hear how God has delivered people from some pretty bad situations and help us celebrate the great things that are happening in life right now. A lot of people dealing with graduation to Mother's Day, Father's Day coming up. Let's celebrate the good and turn up that radio, because when you hear that song, it's going to remind you that you are loved. He is in the place and we are all good because somebody made the commitment to make that happen.
1: 833-370-STAR. 833-370-7827. The need is $2,500 in about 35 minutes.
0: Come on, man.
1: Now, it's not going to be one friend giving $2,500. That would be awesome. But
0: yeah, we'll take it.
1: When we have these needs, you know, these goals, it's not one person doing it. It's 5, 10, 12, 15 people.
0: Yep.
1: Now, I also want you to think about one thing here.
0: Yes.
1: As I say that, 5, 10, 15, 20 people given. There are hundreds of thousands of people who listen to Star. And yet, at the end of the year, it's maybe 2% of those friends who will give to Star. Now, I'm not saying that to throw shade or anything like that.
0: Uh-huh.
1: We all have our own abilities and what we can do and what we do. But will you join that group, that kind of, that small group? It gets a little bit larger with every single phone call, with every single gift.
0: Mm-hmm.
1: But my point is, your gift, your one gift matters. Because you may say, well, they must have 300,000 people giving every year. So what is my one? No. It's a very small group that keeps all of the things you hear on Star on the air.
0: Yep.
1: And we're asking you to be part of that this morning. $39 a month works for a lot of people. 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Maybe you are somebody who can do that $1,000 gift. 833-370-STAR. 833-370-7827. 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
8: Hi, my name's Kurt, and I've been thinking during this pledge drive, we have electricity in our home, and we pay for electricity to make sure that we have what we need in order to take care of our family, and we're all a family, the family of God, and like if my kids go to turn the light on, the light comes on, or if I need to turn the light on, the light comes on for me, but we all need the 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when I do need it, it's there for me.
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0: Sometimes you just need something to get you out of that funk. You know what I mean? Sometimes, you know, this world is just bringing you down. And no matter what you do, no matter what you try, you call a friend, you text somebody, you go to a TikTok video that makes you laugh, and it's just not hitting it. And you're driving to work, and you're just sad. Mavis actually sent us a message. When you decide to give to Star, there's an opportunity for you to leave a message. And we love to read those. So please, please, please, when you do, leave us a message. She said that, you know, I listen to Star a lot. And I was on my way to work one day. And I felt so sad. And then the lyrics. Lord, I need you. Every hour I need you. Mm-hmm. And she actually says, come on. All of a sudden, I felt a sense of peace knowing the Lord was there with me right at that moment. That day, that song, it's still so fresh in my mind, especially near Christmas, because that's when I feel the loss of loved ones. It's every emotion you're going through, everything. It's nuts as it sounds. There is a piece of music from this radio station that speaks directly to you about that. And that's why we ask you to give, because it's so important for all of us to be able to have that at our fingertips.
1: 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We've got less than a half hour to go, but a little bit of help. Right now, a friend saying, hey, I'm going to double every single gift up to $1,500 of those dollars.
0: Whoa!
1: So we can go a long way towards the overall need for this hour, but a double of zero is still zero. You are needed to make that call, make that gift. Your $19 a month doubled right now. Your $100 gift becomes $200 right now. 833-370-STAR, 833-370-7827. We can put it 1,000 different ways, but all the stories you hear, all the thoughts and concepts that Skip and I share, it comes down to this. We need Jesus. Mm-hmm. We need more Jesus. Mm-hmm. We need his word, his truth, his presence. Mm-hmm. We need to learn to love the way he loves, to see that, you know, there's a song that we play from time to time, Give Me Your Eyes. It's like, Lord, give me your eyes to see people like you do. I mean, we need all of those things, and Star helps with that. You experience more Jesus, more Holy Spirit presence, more worship, more prayer when you listen to Star. And that's why we're asking you to give, to keep that going, to keep this station going for you and for others as well. And right now, Skip, every gift doubled.
0: This is it. 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
2: Every gift doubled right now. 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
2: 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It's probably happened in that last song. It's going to happen in the next song where somebody's singing along and realizing, this is what I needed to hear.
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2: 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This was a morning prayer session. It was a morning worship session. We need that in our lives.
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2: Every single one of us. 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Your $39 a month becomes $78 a month. We will send you a t-shirt, too. Are we still doing the t-shirt thing?
1: Sure.
2: Skip.
1: Yeah, it'll be your shirt, your own personal shirt, but
2: Skip and grab something out of the laundry.
1: Yeah, we got it. We got it covered.
2: 833-370-STAR, 833-370-7827.
1: We will wash it. To givetostarradio.com, that's the website. It'll take you less than 2 minutes, and it's safe. You can text the word give to the number 833-370-STAR. 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

0: great thing about praying, it's free and it is always, always there. It's abundant and it's great when we do it together. So if y'all wouldn't mind praying for us during this particular challenge, because we are trying to conquer this big old hill. And in the next few minutes, we're seeing if you could match dollar for dollar this $1,500 challenge that was given to us by a member of our Star family. We have people to thank.
1: Yeah, an anonymous friend jumping on board and saying, hey, I can do that first $1,000.
0: Wow.
1: So anonymous friend saying, here's my $1,000 gift. That became $2,000 right now.
0: Yay.
1: The phone number, 833-370-STAR, 833-370-7827. Now, that was the first and only that we've had on this challenge. So there's still $500 left to go and only about 15 minutes to make it happen. And then once we're done with that, really, we need to keep going to add another $1,000 on. I know that's a lot of numbers. The bottom line is, you're needed this morning.
0: Sure.
1: You're needed right now. You think about what God's given you the ability to give. It could be a $200 single gift. It becomes $400 right now. It could be that $39 a month. That's doubled right now. The phone number, 833-370-7827. 833-370-7827. Give2starradio.com. 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But every single gift doubled right now. I'm looking just that anonymous friend getting involved. And by the way, that right there, Skip, while I'm, you know, I hate saying, oh, there's only one person involved, it makes my point, though, that every single call matters.
0: Yep.
1: You know, call matters. When I say, you know, only one friend has been involved in the entire Star community, only one friend has called in this challenge right now. That's why you go, well, does my one call matter? Yeah. Yes, yeah, because then it's two.
0: Yeah.
1: And then it's three. 833-370-7827.
0: You know the number. You know what your budget will allow. We're not telling you to give up on the groceries or the gas. Lord knows the gas will get you. We're just saying if you can do it, do it. And if you can pray for this ministry, please do, because Lord knows we need it. Give to starradio.com. Spell it all out. 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

0: Challenge Alert. Uplifting Star, good morning. Thank you. Thank you. So many people have stepped up over the past couple of days during our May fundraiser and said, hey, look, you know what? I love this radio station, and I know it is listener-supported. I prefer family-supported, but call it what you will. And this is the time when we celebrate all of the stories of how God is using this music and this ministry to help us get through some tough times and to help celebrate the good times. And right now we are celebrating with a dollar for dollar challenge.
1: Yeah, every gift doubled, but only 9 minutes on it. The phone number, 833-370-STAR, 833-370-7827. We had a $1,000 gift come in as part of this $1,500 challenge. So that leaves $500 to go. Then an anonymous friend getting involved with a $100 gift. Thank you so much. Your $100 doubled to $200. That means $400 left on the challenge, 833-370-7827. I want to throw out this thought real quickly because you said listener supported.
0: Yeah.
1: And if you've listened to Christian radio, you've heard that phrase, like Skip was saying, listener supported Christian radio. Ron Hutchcraft is a preacher. He's been around for a long time.
0: Okay.
1: Great preacher. But he said this one time, and he was one of those people, Skip, that had an amazing ability to turn a phrase. You know, he'd take words and kind of put them in an order. They'd go, oh, I never thought about it this way. And this is one of those things. He said, look, I've heard of listener supported Christian radio, but I need you to know that I'm a Christian radio supported listener. He said, every day Christian radio supports me. 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
0: Wow.
1: That is a two-way street, man. I mean, that is so true. We all need what we hear on Star. We all need more of God's word, more of worship and praise, more reminders that while the world is crazy, we serve a king that's on a whole different level.
0: Amen, brother.
1: And so I love what Ron said, because that's me, man. I am a Christian radio supported listener.
0: Yep.
1: So thank you for giving right now. 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
13: 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My wife and I, yesterday morning, we were having breakfast at a little local restaurant and happened to run into a former teacher of mine, and I just very briefly spoke with her and said it was nice to see her. And at the end of our breakfast, she came over to our table and gave my wife and I both a hug and laid a $100 bill on our table and said, it's just such a blessing to see you two out. 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And if you can't, then pay it forward. 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

0: You know, we were talking earlier this morning about sometimes you just, you do it and the Holy Spirit just shows up, and other times, he's got some other stuff to do. But I tell you right now, the Holy Spirit is in this place because we issued a challenge a little while ago, and it was a big one. It was a pretty big challenge, dollar for dollar, $1,500, to see if we can, well, double the impact of your gift to keep Star on the air, to keep these songs coming through your speakers, to keep those positive, uplifting, encouraging, whatever superlative you want message there. And you have stepped up in a big way. 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I don't even know how we do all right.
1: So close. So we were like $400 away. Christine got involved with a $200 gift. That became $400. Thank you.
0: Yay.
1: She says listening to Star every day has made, I love this word, it's brought much needed positivity in a negative and chaotic world. Thank you, Christine. Emily, a $50 gift doubled to $100. Christy, a $25 gift doubled to $50. Alexander made a gift that was doubled as well. Let me tell you his story. It says, Star is their default radio station.
0: Mm-hmm.
1: I can't give much, but I was driven to give something.
0: Aw.
1: It would not be good to not have Star playing on the radio.
0: Would not.
1: She said, or Alexander said, this is part of our daily bread, and my family's day starts with listening every morning.
0: Oh, come on. That's great.
1: So, Alexander made a $10 gift. God honors that. It's doubled right away to $20, by the way, because it was part of that challenge. But here's the thing. We missed the challenge by $200.
0: Oh, $200?
1: $200. So if you could make a $200 gift right now, it's going to be doubled. And then we'll keep moving towards the overall need. But thank you so much. Again, Alexander, don't you dare feel bad.
0: No kidding.
1: About your gift. You gave what you could, and that's what we ask everybody to do. More, no less. Just give what you can.
0: Which you can.
1: Give it boldly. Don't say, I can only give this. You say, I can boldly give this. 833-370-STAR. Yeah, $200 left on that challenge.
0: Skip. Okay, maybe you can take care of it all by your lonesome, or maybe you've got you and 199 friends each got a buck. It doesn't matter.
1: I always question the way you like math it out. Like, I'm with you, dude. Like, I got your back.
0: But it's the really? Same amount. It's just, you know, do you want to get into nickels? I can do that, but I need a pencil.
1: and a couple of toes.
0: Well, yeah, a couple. Give to starradio.com, 833-370-STAR. You can text the word give to 833-370-7827.

I suffer from anxiety, a horrible, horrible panic attack. And whenever I had like one of those attacks, I would try to calm myself down. And sure enough, it was always the right words and the right song to calm me immediately.

0: again about something that seems very similar to what I was going through. And I said, wow, I am not alone. And I know I'll never be alone, you know, because God is here for all of us. It's a lifesaver. It's a lifesaver, I know, for me and for so many people. Lives have been changed and saved. I will always, always contribute to that. Always. Oh,
1: the word I hear from Yolanda is joy. That's what I hear. And yes. And it's there's so few things in this world that consistently bring us joy. It's my daughter's birthday today. She brings me joy. Hey. The fact of the matter that she is in this world, it brings me joy. You know, hot dogs bring me joy. You know, the thing is, we have to celebrate these things in life that are bringing us joy. We focus way too much on the negativity, and the world is doing their part to make sure that we are getting bathed in this negativity. So we got to protect ourselves. We got to do something that ignites the joy. And so let's make it this music. God has created incredible music through this ministry. That's the solution. That's what's going to fix this funk that you're in and get you out of it when you listen to your favorite songs, man. And because somebody gave, because we are a listener-supported ministry, we're able to continue. And we are asking for your help to help us continue to bring that joy.
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0: part of that final challenge. So your $200, Ron, became $400.
1: Thank
0: we appreciate
1: you.
0: That. And now it continues this hour. Need to add a couple more $1,000 into the total. And I know that sounds like a lot of money because it is. But when everybody comes together, these types of things become really, really easy. I know it doesn't sound easy. Skip, you know, you and I, we spend time on the radio here and even before, obviously, meeting and talking about this. So the idea, this fundraising thing is easy. I'm not saying it's easy, but it gets a lot easier when a lot of people get involved.
1: It's true.
0: And so I go back to what Alexander said. You know, he gave a $10 gift. He said, you know what, we may not all have $100 to give. But if 10 people chose to donate $10, there's $100.
1: That's how it is.
0: So, Alexander, thank you for your 10. There's somebody else who says, hey, I'll throw in another 10 or 20 or 30 because of what Alexander did. 833-370-STAR. 833-370-7827.
1: And don't forget, you can text because the kids are all doing that these days. It's a craze. Text the word GIVE to 833-370-STAR. Oh.

0: Here's a question for you. You know, we've been talking past couple of days about giving to this ministry, supporting this ministry, because it's important to you. We can spend hours literally talking about the reasons why you should give. But there tends to be one reason why you don't. And it's fear. It's like, oh boy, I don't know if I can make that commitment, Lord. Oh, I got that thing I got to pay for. It's like, I got to get a new pickleball paddle. You know, need.
1: Your pickle paddle.
0: Yeah, your pickle paddle. But, you know, it's we put these values onto things that, yeah, they mean something to us. And I don't want to dismiss that. If you love your pickleball, Chad, go love you on your pickleball. But don't neglect what's feeding into you. What's bringing you some peace of mind? What's bringing you a little joy? We were talking joy a little while ago. Are you feeding into that? Are you supporting that in order to guarantee what you get out of it? Mm-hmm. And I hope it's not just getting too deep or too maudlin or whatever, but I just want you to think about it. We will easily spend, and we're so guilty of this, we'll walk through the checkout at the grocery and going like, oh, okay, well, I need this. I got to have this, and I got to have this. All of a sudden, you're walking out there with five more items, and you've sunk $20.
1: Right.
0: But someone says, would you consider giving $20 to Star? I don't know. I got that Mars bar I got to go buy. Just,
1: that's still a thing.
0: I don't know. It just sounded funny. Think about it. I mean, now, just putting it out there, if fear were not a factor, if fear of you know, not having your $5 for your ice cream cone, if it weren't there, what would you do? Most people, I think, would give.
1: Well, it's that intentional decision again. It's asking yourself, should I give? Can I give? The answer to both those questions is generally yes. Yeah. And I don't think there's a lot of people out there going, I'm not going to give and I shouldn't give. It's just we don't actually center in on the question and answer it. So I want to challenge that to you right now. You know, in the next 9 minutes, the need is to hear from three friends. Gifts of any size.
0: Mm-hmm.
1: You know, Ron, Alexander earlier gave $10. Ron gave $200. Alexandra gave $200. We had an anonymous friend give $1,000 earlier.
0: My Christy
1: goodness. Gave $25. You know, three friends giving gifts of any size. Just answer those two questions. Should I give? Will I give?
0: Yes.
1: 833-370-STAR. Don't let fear be a factor. Don't say, oh, I don't know what's going on in the world. I better hold on to my money tight. No, that's what the enemy wants you to do. Yeah. And I'm not talking about being silly with your giving. 833-370-STAR. 833-370-7827. 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But three friends needed. 833-370-7827.
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0: Mark my words, someday those Casting Crown folks will make a name for themselves.
1: Ah, joke never gets old.
0: I'm telling you. You need to leave. Uplifting Star, Good morning. It's Skip. Kristen's going to be here a little bit later this morning. Scott's here with me. We are in the middle of our fundraiser for the month of May, and we are coming to you asking if you would consider your financial gift to keep this radio station and the music coming through the speakers each and every day, pumping through there, picking you up when you need it most, and just confirming that every now and again, life is pretty okay. And we do it with a challenge. Explain for me, Lucy.
1: Thank you. Every gift doubled right now up to $1,000. And we got to keep moving on this fundraiser. You know, we got a long ways to go. About $100,000 to go in order to meet the total need. And it means that every single hour, every single quarter hour, we got to take the next step. So a little help here from friends saying, I want to give. I want to double others' gifts as well. Jill just got involved a few minutes ago, made a gift. We're going to call that part of the challenge. Thank you, Jill.
0: Yay.
1: Your $27 gift became $54.
0: Wow.
1: I don't know why 27.
0: But I love that. Said, I love the random numbers.
1: Yeah, it's just like, this is my gift. This is mine. It's 27. Fantastic. What is your gift? It's going to be doubled right now at 833-370-STAR, 833-370-7827.
0: We got a long way to go and a short time to get there. 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

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If you make a commitment of $10 a month, it becomes $20 a month. If you make a commitment of a one-time gift of $500, it becomes $1,000. Up to that $1,000. A whole bunch of numbers we can throw at you, but you get the concept. Whatever you give, it is going to be double. But we're only going to be doing it for a few minutes. And the question comes up, why? Why should I give to a radio station when radio is free? It's because the enemy is throwing so much at us that brings us down, that tears us apart, that pits us against each other. And we need something, a foundation, a rock to lean on. And this is it. The music that you hear, the stories that are shared, they are here each and every day because of you and because of your generosity. When you give, you are going to guarantee that this music is going to continue to play and continue to bless. And it's doubled right now, but you've got to make the move right now.

0: 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And at this time, you are most definitely needed because we are not near where we need to be to hit our budget and hit our numbers for this particular hour. So we're offering up a challenge. 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
1: 833-370-STAR. Your gift doubled right now, too. In fact, an anonymous friend getting involved a moment ago with a $24 gift, that became $48 right now. But we've got $1,000 on this challenge, only 19 minutes left. And really, we don't want to take that full 19 minutes. We want to get this challenge done as quickly as possible. Your $39 a month doubled right now. Your $500 gift doubled right now. And I also still want to keep this in front of friends. If you could make a gift of $1,000 or more.
0: Yeah, buddy.
1: You're going to be needed. You know, if you're somebody who could maybe do, dare I say, a $2,500 gift, you're going to be needed. We've had friends give $10,000 before.
0: Yep.
1: You're going to be needed. Right now, let's take care of this $1,000 challenge. You do what you can do. It's going to be doubled. And all of it, let's not miss the reason. The reason is more Jesus.
0: Yes.
1: We have a world of people who are looking for something that doesn't change. Something they can hold on to and know that no matter what's going on in my house, your house, the White House, that nothing will change who Jesus is. And that's what our world is searching for right now. Let's make sure the invitation to follow Jesus is on the radio every moment of every day, and encouragement for me and you as well. Your gift doubled right now.
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0: Alert.
1: Okay. We are asking you to step up to the plate here. You are most certainly needed during this particular challenge for a couple of reasons. You know, it's like everything else. You have a certain amount that you're supposed to, like, try and get to a certain number every hour. But more importantly, we got to look good. So when Kristen comes in here, the pressure's on for her to look amazing.
0: That really what we're doing?
1: For me, it is.
0: I don't know what your
1: motivation is, but that's mine. So we're tossing out a challenge right now. We're about halfway through, a few moments left to make this happen, where your gift is immediately doubled. Here's the number, 833-370-7827. You can text the word gift also to that number, 833-370-7827, or log on to givetostarradio.com.
0: $889 still left on this challenge. $889 to go. Thank you, Melinda, for your gift doubled right now at 833-370-STAR. 833-370-7827. Okay, it may take two friends doing that $39 a month. Maybe exactly what we need to take care of this challenge. Mm-hmm. Now, yes, your $39 a month is going to be doubled, but only 13 minutes. As of right now, I don't know if anybody's on the phone. So when we say we're looking for 3, 4, 5 people, that's not code for us saying, well, we really know we're going to get 30, 40, 50 people.
1: Nope.
0: No. I wish that was the case, but it's not. When we say we're looking for 3, 4, 5 people, is exactly what we're talking about. Three or four, five people. Will you be one of them right now with your gift being doubled? 833-370-STAR. 833-370-7827. Real quick thought, and this may be why you listen to Star. Maybe you haven't ever thought about it this way. There are things we know in our mind, but they haven't transferred to our heart. Skip, I hope this isn't TMI. I hope this isn't going to make you awkward because you're a guy's guy.
1: Alrighty.
0: And I understand that.
1: Okay.
0: Romantic relationship type of heartbreak. I dealt with it in December.
1: Oh, yeah. You
0: still bothering
1: that.
0: Me.
1: Yeah, yeah.
0: Still carry it. This woman who was, you know, the kind of the romantic heartbreak, saw her twice over the weekend, just kind of running the same circles. I was in tears Sunday, like just sobbing.
1: Man,
0: it hurt. It really hurt. Now, I bring this up because I have another friend who told me, you know, there is hope. What it felt like, if I'm being candid, it felt like there is no hope for a better future.
1: Right.
0: That's what my heart was feeling. Like that woman was my hope for a better future, and now it's gone. I know that's not true in my brain. I know that God has a plan for me. You know, I know this, but my heart didn't understand that. And Star helps take the truths of God's word that we know in our brain. We know we've read them in black and white, and we've read the red words. But we got to feel them in our heart.
1: Yes.
0: And that's what Star helps us with every single day. It's why you listen. My hope is that's why you'd give. And yes, your gift's going to be doubled right now.
1: Double it up. Let's do it now. 833-370-STAR. 833-370-7827. Or give to starradio.com.

0: right. Here we go. This is the point where everyone comes riding in on their horse right at the final seconds because we're running out of time for this particular challenge and we're trying to double up this $1,000. See, you come in, you do $25, it becomes $50. You do $39 a month, it becomes $70-something a month, that too. And it just instantly doubled. But the thing is, we're just kind of eking it out. We need those big old chunks.
1: Yeah. Yeah. What do you call me? Anyway, 833-370-STAR, 833-370-7827. All right, Sydney, thank you for your gift doubled. 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There's still $843 left on this challenge. $843. So thank you for those of you who have given those $20, $25 gift, a $50 gift, all doubled. And if $20, $25, $50 is your giving level, call right now.
0: Yep.
1: It's going to be doubled. 833-370-7827. But only 6 minutes left on this challenge.
0: Yikes.
1: And $843. So we're going to need a couple friends who could do maybe a $200 gift. That's going to be doubled right now. A friend doing a $500 gift or $39 a month. That's going to be doubled right now. If you're somebody who could do the whole $1,000, great. Get involved right now. But with only 6 minutes left, Skip, definitely some friends with $200, $300 gifts if we got a chance to make this challenge. 833-370-STAR, 833-370-7827.
0: Or you can look at it the other way. You can get 1,686 people to do 50 cents.
1: See, this is what I think it causes a little bit of a mental roadblock, at least for me. Helpful you in no way in that moment. It's just what I'm saying.
0: Thanks, Yoda.
1: But I mean, just whatever you can give is appreciated. It's going to be doubled. 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
8: This is home. It always has been, and it always will be. It's where I grew up. It's where I met Rhonda. It's the place that taught us both the lessons that we need to head out into the world. Kentucky is the place that welcomed us back to raise our own family after we realized there's no place like it. There are little towns like this all over the district, and it's an honor to be the one you've entrusted to fight for and represent you in Washington. If you'd told me as a kid that I'd been the one that got to do it, I'd have never believed you. But now, I can't even imagine not being the one who got to do it. So thank you for the greatest honor imaginable. It's beyond humbling you've trusted me. Our nation and Kentucky have enormous challenges and problems. But after every visit back home to Kentucky, and talking with you and holding my grandchildren, I'm more renewed than ever to keep fighting. I'm Thomas Massey, and I approve this message. And if you'd let me, I'd be humbled to have your vote and trust again to keep fighting for Kentucky. Paid for by Thomas Massey for Congress.
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9: 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I was always into quotes, and now it's like I'm quoting like lyrics of songs. Every song has a message about where you are and what you need at that moment. It's like it's being sung for you, and it's so profound.
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0: What is that song or what is that one thing that you heard on Star? You've heard it a million times. And then all of a sudden, you finally hear it. Think about that. There have been a couple of songs where I remember listening to them 15, 16, 20 times. And then all of a sudden, God said, hey, Dopey, you're supposed to be listening to this.
1: Mm-hmm.
0: And because we listen, and because we're here, and because God keeps pumping out these messages and sending them to us, sometimes it takes a while to get there. Listen, let me tell you this. Bible's been around for a couple of weeks, right? But I get the number of passages and number of scriptures, number of verses that you've read in the Bible, and you're thinking to yourself, oh, there's nothing new I haven't heard before. Today, Rob shared with me a verse that I thought, that is incredible. How is it I've gone my entire life and that verse never registered? It's having your heart prepared and having it ready so when you put yourself into place to listen to this radio station, because somebody gave and because listeners are supporting and keeping this music playing, you're able to hear his words when he wants you to hear them. And we are asking you to be part of that.
1: And?
0: And?
1: Oh, you want me to do it? Okay. Yes, it's going to be doubled. So here's the thing. A few minutes ago, we started that challenge. An anonymous friend got involved. $300 gift doubled to $600. We're into a little bit of overtime, but still about $500 left on this challenge. A little bit less, $448. So what I'm going to share right now is just one more song here. A little 5-minute time where we can hopefully finish up this challenge. One friend doing $39 a month would get us there. Maybe you're somebody who can do a single $500 gift. That's going to be doubled to $1,000 and be taken care of. Look, it's the fundraiser. You've heard us ask before. You've heard us say this, but it is so true. Everything you hear on Star, everything that touches your heart, everything that makes you laugh, everything that maybe makes you feel challenged as a follower of Jesus. Sometimes that's a good feeling. We said this yesterday, Skip. There are times when I hear things and I go, oh, I needed to hear that. And there are times I go, oh, I needed to hear that. Both of those things you get on Star because friends like you have given in the past. Will you join the support team right now? We need to take care of this $448 on this challenge in 5 minutes, one song. Your gift is going to be doubled up to $448 for those, whatever they are. I needed to hear that moment. 833-370-7827.
0: Don't forget, you can text the word give to that same number, 833-370-7827, or give to starradio.com.

0: 3 years later, I launched my own women's ministry program in coordinating with a venue where I wanted to have a weekend retreat. It occurred to me a couple of days after we had selected the date with the venue. It was September 18th, 3 years to the date.
1: Come on.
0: I had my story.
1: Wow.
0: Even the song, you know, talks about that. You know, we only see today. So, you know, even through a lot of my adversities, that is one reason I listen all the time. It's still feeding my soul and my spirit. I was listening to one of the fundraisers, and it was just like God spoke to me that I need to do my part. And so I called in, I made my gift, and you know what? I was blessed by just doing that so I can pour into other people.
1: Man.
2: Wow.
1: You know, we celebrate all of these stories, and sometimes we get a little geeked out because, you know, we see what people go through all the time, and then it's mind-blowing that at this pivotal point in life, when you're busy shaking your fist at God for whatever the reason, all of a sudden a piece of music changes everything? Come on.
2: Yeah.
1: But it happens. It happens. And, you know, look, I will tell you this. I said it the other day, and I've never really confessed it. I was one of those people. I was one of those people that would laugh saying, oh, you Christians, you guys going on the air telling people, yeah, this song was sent by God, whatever. And then it happened to me. And then it happened to me. And now all of a sudden I hear it and I know that story. And then all of a sudden it becomes so important to support this ministry. We support the ministry, you know, we do the one time. Once a year, we make our gift, and then, or you could do the monthly. The fact of the matter is, look, however God is speaking to you to support this ministry, hush, listen, do it. Silly rabbit, give to starradio.com, 833-370-STAR. We have to quit making this so complicated. 833-370-7827. You need this music. God's trying to give you a message. You're getting right in your own way. Just hush and do it.
2: Wow. I don't know how to follow that other than here's the phone number. 833-370-STAR. 833-370-7827. How many things are there in life that right there would qualify for?
1: Yeah.
2: Man, I was listening to a podcast yesterday, and it was about basically success and leadership and business and all these things. But, it was with a guy named Dr. Henry Cloud. He wrote Boundaries. You've heard of him. He's a great Christian guy. And he was talking about how faith plays a role. But at some point, you have to see what you want to accomplish, and you have to say, I believe that can happen, and now it's just go time. Not perfect go time, not I'm going to take the exact right step every single moment, but just I'm going to take a step. I'm going to put action behind it. You're never going to get anywhere standing in the same place. And so if your goal is generosity, if your goal is to be involved in something that God is moving through, now is your time to give. And yes, there's a need. The phone number, 833-370-STAR, 833-370-7827. You can go to the website, just type out these words, givetostarradio.com, or text the word give or call with your best gift right now. Time to take a step. Time to just take action. 833-370-7827.

0: What was your aha moment? Uplifting Star. It's the Star Morning Show with Skip and Kristen. Kristen's going to be in just about 45 minutes from now. Scott's here with me, and we are in day two of our May fundraiser. And we're asking you if you would consider supporting this radio station. And you're saying, dahoy, radio is free. Why are you asking me to pay for this? Well, because in life, we really don't have a lot of choices when it comes to this kind of thing. You turn on your radio and it's whatever comes out of the speakers. We understand that. But what you have when you invest in this radio station is a guarantee that what you are going to hear is going to uplift you. If we do our jobs properly, the things that we say in between the records are there to uplift you. And who knows, maybe make you smile or just let you know that there are other people in this world who love Jesus, who are just trying to make it through life. That's our goal. And so you want to make sure that you guarantee that this, the good stuff, is going to keep coming out of the radio. You know, you can just grab whatever's on the shelf, or you can make sure you're getting something that is quality, that is going to be there and feed your family emotionally, spiritually. Yeah. So why not do it? Why not make a $20 a month commitment? $20 a month. If it works for you, great. We'd ask, consider increasing that. But if, you know, if you get a month into it or so, like, I don't know, man, I'm missing that $20. I need that dozen donuts once a week for the office or whatever it is. I can't do it. That's fine. Just call us and tell us. No shame in the game at all. But think about it. God's talking to you. Been talking to you for the past couple of days. Now's the time to do it, because you don't know when you're going to be listening again. This might be over the next time you come back. Give to starradio.com or 833-370-7827.
1: All right, we've got a little bit of a challenge here to make your giving go even further. Generous friend says, hey, I want you to give. I want you to give what God's given you the ability to give, whether that's 10 a month, 20 a month, 30 a month, whatever. But he says, for the next five people who give something every month, you just decide what you can give each month, he's going to go. He's going to throw $200 on the top.
0: That's
1: so
0: cool.
1: It's like a little $200 bonus that you get when you make a monthly gift. We can do that five times. Be generous. Think of, you know, hey, can I do that $30 a month? Great. $200 gets added on.
0: Nice.
1: Maybe somebody can do that $39 a month. Great. $200 gets added on. Starts right now. 833-370-STAR. 833-370-7827. 833-370-7827. 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And this friend says, I'll put $200 on the total. 833-370-STAR. 833-370-7827.
2: Okay. I'm about to

0: Scott loves that song. It's his favorite. And we like to, you know, we just got to, like, let the song end. Because you got to do it. You got to respect the music. Right, bud? Hey, listen, welcome. Thank you so much for being here and being part of the show this morning. We are so grateful and so thankful for everyone who has stepped up today to support this ministry with your financial gifts. Because as you may or may not be aware, we are heavily supported by your generosity. And every once in a while, we come to you and say, hey, would you consider being part of the giving family? A lot of people sit back on the sidelines going like, love your station. Not giving you a dime. All right, whatever. Do what you got to do. But, you know, sometimes the good Lord kind of taps you on the shoulder going like, don't you think we should be spending our money on something that's worth it? And he says it just like that, too.
1: Yes.
0: And he kind of nods a little bit and kind of closes one eye when he looks at you. Like, don't you think we're just passing it on. That's all we're doing. Giving you the opportunity with a very cool opportunity of making your gift that much bigger.
1: Yeah, this opportunity for five friends listening right now. You make a gift, any monthly amount, $20 a month, $30 a month, $50 a month. A friend says, I'm going to put $200 in more.
0: Cool.
1: Because you made that monthly gift. Now, we're looking for the leader. We're looking for the first one. Started about 5 minutes ago. Looking for the first one who's going to say, yeah, I can do something every single month. Maybe a $20 bill for Star. And I got to tell you, let me give you this phone number. 833-370-STAR. Mm-hmm. 833-370-7827. There are several ministries, including Star, that I support each month. Never once have I gotten to the end of the month and said, ugh, if only I wasn't supporting that station.
0: Yep.
1: If only I wasn't supporting that ministry. Now, my point isn't that I regret giving. My point is that not only do I not regret giving, never once have I had it really impact my financial reality. Now, I'll tell you, I'm giving $20 a month to one station. I think there's another ministry I give like $30 a month to. I'm not giving $500 a month. That would probably impact
0: my financial reality. That would have a little bit of an impact, yeah.
1: Yeah. So I'm not asking you to do that. I'm saying, what is that amount? $20, $30 a month. It's not going to impact your financial reality in a huge way. And this friend is going to add $200 to the total.
0: Ta-da.
1: We can only do that five times. So we need a leader right now.
0: Okay. 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

0: Okay. Welcome. Hello, hello, hello. Thank you so much for being here. Thank you for being part of the Star Morning Show with Skip and Kristen. Kristen's coming along in just a couple of minutes. I'm sure she's firing up her coffee pot and getting ready. Woof.
1: That is exactly how she says it, too.
0: It's exactly. Well, you know, you can't take the jersey out of the girl, and we love her for that. But I tell you what, she's coming in here, and so we have to finish strong. Scott and I have been here with us this morning. We thank everybody who has stepped in. We've had folks call in with a $10 gift, with a $20 gift, with a $500 gift, with a $1,000 gift. And it doesn't matter what your gift is, as long as you are giving, become part of this. If you haven't given for quite some time, no big deal. You know how to do it. Just do it again. If you've been giving forever and you're like, well, homeboy, what do you want me to do? Consider increasing your gift. Bring it up just a little bit because, you know, maybe things have changed around the house and you got a couple extra bucks every now and again. I know. What, for however many dollars a gallon, and I'm talking about extra dollars. I'm sorry. I actually had to fill up at the gas station coming in today. I'm hoping to get my kidney back soon. Maybe. But here's the fact. You've got the money. And the other day, I was going through the console in my truck. And there's a dollar here, a couple quarters here. Here's $5. I had $22 sitting there. $22 that have just been sitting in my truck. How long has it been there? And, like, I could be doing something else with this. How about giving it to your favorite radio station to make sure that the music continues, the stories continue, the blessings continue, and God continues to speak to you through this music each and every day?
1: 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Jennifer, thank you so much for your gift, getting involved. I praise with the music. I listen to Star, and it helps me praise God. That's a great reason to give. Thank you so much, Jennifer. Right now, $200 added on to every monthly gift. 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So you make a gift of say, $20 a month. A generous friend says, boom, I'm throwing another $200 onto that. Boom. 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So five people needed to make this happen. And the phones have slowed these last few minutes other than Jennifer's gift. 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But Skip, the other thing, if you're somebody who can make a $1,000 gift or a $2,000 gift, yes, we need to see at least one more of those here in the next few minutes. 833-370-7827.
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It was a dark period for sure. And it's just an amazing thing that I got through it. We actually had just sold our house, and our contract fell through another house that we were going to get. So we ended up living in a one-bedroom apartment. Then I found out I was pregnant and had two jobs. I was leaving at 6:30, getting home at 6:30. And then to add to it, I was working with people who were just cruel. And then when I came home, I was stressed out trying to cook dinner. And then the negativity, it spreads like a virus. And I was being cruel to my family. So I was like, I am at my wit's end.

I wasn't a Christian, but I saw this church and I checked it out. I was overcome with emotion, and the music just was so powerful that I sought out a radio station that had Christian music that I found you all. And I haven't stopped listening to it since a year ago.

0: of praying and listening to you guys, it started to help. My husband and I, we actually have a night house, and I got a new job at a company where I work with people who are amazing. And without your radio station, I don't think my life would be as positive. And I've had people ask, how are you so happy in the mornings? And I'm like, I start my morning every morning listening to your radio station. It reverberates in my family, and it reverberates at work, that everyone around me is happy.
1: You have no idea how that affects us when we hear that. Because first of all, we are doing nothing. The only thing we're doing is pushing buttons and hoping not to stick a shoe in our mouth. Some of us, it works better for others. You know, but the thing is what I want you to hear from her story is we are surrounded by negativity. It's we are chumming the water, and it's going to tear you apart if you let it. And that is what the enemy feeds off of, is the fear, the frustration, the negativity, the ugliness, the backbiting, the quabbling that we have with each other. And you just got to say no. Just have to get to a point where you dust yourself up, you say no, and you say, no, I am leaning on the rock. I am leaning on the rock, the foundation. And that's what these songs are. These songs are a reminder of who you are, who he is, why you are loved by him. It's very simple. We can get swallowed up by this negativity, or we could just say no. But consider this. If this music is helping you get through these times, these trials, these seasons, consider giving to make sure that that music stays, that it doesn't go anywhere, that the next time you really need it, you turn on the radio and it's going to be there. The next time you are having the greatest day ever and you just want an exclamation point to punctuate that bad boy, just give. Think about it and pray about it. I'm going to give you the number, 833-370-7827. 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

0: Uplifting Star. It's a Star Morning Show with Skip and Kristen. Kristen's going to be by in just a couple of minutes. Scott is here with me this morning. And we are in day two of our May fundraiser, asking you to be part of the giving. If you have considered it, never done it before, maybe you'd like to try it. Maybe you want to try it again. Maybe you want to continue. 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
1: All right, here's the deal right now. We've got this challenge. Nobody's taken advantage of it, so and there's only 12 minutes left in the hour. So this is what's going to happen right now. If you're somebody who can give a $1,000 gift, it's going to be doubled.
0: Yeah.
1: Your thousand's going to be $2,000. We're going to see if we can just get a big splash. Now, if you want to make a $100 gift, get involved. You say, I can do a $200 gift, get involved. You say, I can do $20 a month, get involved. Everybody needed. Right now, here at the end of this hour, Skip, though, we're going to see if we can make a big splash.
0: Okay.
1: $1,000 gift right now, doubled to $2,000.
0: Whoa.
1: The number is 833-370-STAR, 833-370-7827. You can text the word give to that number as well. But as we go through this fundraiser, we're going to need friends who can do $20 a month, and we're going to need friends who can do $100 a month, and we're going to need friends who can do $2,000, $3,000, and $4,000 gifts. Mm. And right now, just for literally about 10 minutes, your $1,000 gift is doubled. Oof. Right now. So if you are one of those people who says, I can make a large gift, a $1,000 gift, do it right now. It's going to be doubled. 833-370-STAR, 833-370-7827.
2: Sometimes

0: So, what is the latest buzz going on in your house? Here's the reason I ask. Lately, around our house, it's been about investing. My wife and my son have just been getting off on this whole thing lately about, like, yeah, if we do this. And where I was talking about return on investment. If I were to share with you a guaranteed 100% return on your investment instantly, wouldn't you jump all over that? And if that's not the most left-handed segue ever, I don't know what is. You have the opportunity to do that right now.
1: Mm-hmm.
0: Mm-hmm. I'm going to give you a phone number, and then Scott's going to tell you why. 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
1: 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I also like the fact that you said, I'm going to give you a phone number.
0: And then again, right the website. That's what got me.
1: 833-370-STAR, 833-370-7827. Yeah, 4 minutes here. We're looking for a friend who can do a $1,000 gift. I get it. It's not everybody.
0: No.
1: But your $1,000 gift right now, automatically doubled to $2,000.
0: Yeah.
1: So if you're someone who could do that $1,000 gift, and we do have friends that do this, you know, usually 4, 5, 6 times a day, somebody will give a $1,000 gift. You could do $100 a month. That would count too.
0: Yep.
1: But basically right now, this is just for a few moments. If you can do that $1,000 gift, a friend says, I'm going to double it. 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
0: It would have been funny if you just had done the website first. That would have been funnier.
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6: So there's no sense in trying to avoid it. Let's just talk about the elephant in the room. I agree with President Trump a whole lot more than I disagree with him. The list is long. The Save America Act to require proof of citizenship to vote, stopping immigrant welfare, fighting the woke agenda, defending the Second Amendment, protecting the life of the unborn, securing the border. I'm Thomas Massey, and I approve this message because President Trump and I have a whole lot more to get done together. paid for by Thomas Massey for Congress. So my opponent, woke Ed Gallrine, just doesn't understand the job of a congressman. You don't report to the president. You don't report to the Speaker of the House. When you're a congressman, you report to the people who elected you. That means saying no to out-of-control government spending and bailouts that have skyrocketed our national debt and are driving up the cost of everything. I'm Thomas Massey, and I approve this message because I report to and work for every one of you and no one else. Paid for by Thomas Massey for Congress.
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10: 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My wife and I, yesterday morning, we were having breakfast at a little local restaurant and happened to run into a former teacher of mine. And I just very briefly spoke with her and said it was nice to see her. And at the end of our breakfast, she came over to our table and gave my wife and I both a hug and laid a $100 bill on our table and said, it's just such a blessing to see you two out. And if you can use this, great. And if you can't, then pay it forward. 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And our praise is to God and to people that he touches to do great things.
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0: an uplifting star. You know, we say that, right? We're like, well, I want to walk with Jesus. I want to do what he wants me to do in life. And sometimes we can get a little deterred. We can get a little distracted, right? But you turn on Star and you hear a song. You hear a message that reminds you that, yes, you can actually walk the way that he's set aside for you. And you've got help. You've got a whole community of people who are doing this together. We're all on this journey together. None of us have nailed it, okay? So we are just like stumbling our way through life together, and it's good because we get to lift each other up, we get to encourage each other and motivate each other to keep going when things get hard. And I love that that's what it's like here at Star. We're a family here. So we're excited because you're here today. We're glad that you're part of our family. Today you get to be part of our giving family too. It's a special elite group of people who decide to actually give to the ministry and further God's kingdom through Star, and we are excited for you to join that team. So thank you so much for listening. Thanks for being here. It's fundraising time. Good morning. I'm Kristen. Matt is here too. Here's the website to get involved. It's givetostarradio.com. Givetostarradio.com. Here's the phone number. 833-370-STAR. 833-370-7827.
1: Hey, let's do this. Before we go any farther, let's just take a quick moment to ask the Lord's blessing over our time, over this hour, over the fundraiser. So if you would, let's pray together. Father, we love you. We thank you so much for your love for us. We thank you for the privilege it is to do good work and do it with good people that you've called us to, Lord. And that includes everyone in the Star family. Every person who's listening this morning, we ask that you would just inspire generosity, cast vision in their hearts for what it is that you do and can continue to do through the ministry of Star. If it's fully funded, Lord, and that you would just encourage people to give with generosity from the abundance of their hearts, Lord, because of what it is that you have done for them through this radio ministry. It all belongs to you, and this fundraising goal for this hour and for this whole event belongs to you, Lord. Help us to trust you with all of it. In Jesus' name, amen.
0: And
1: hey, thank you so much for even considering this, and I do want to call your attention to something Kristen said a little while ago, just a moment ago. She said, we're all struggling through this thing called life every day, trying to grow a little bit more like Jesus. And I can tell you that oftentimes when I speak to people about the idea that I work at a Christian radio station and if they have experience listening to Star or some other station, they oftentimes have this idea about the people who work on the station, the DJs' voices that you hear, that they're on some spiritual level that's different than everybody else. And can I just be the one to bust that myth right now and say that is not true?
0: It's not.
1: Like, when she says we're struggling to get through life just like you are, that is 100%. We are struggling to get through life just like you are. We do not have it together. We're just willing to come to you and go, hey, we don't have it together. I don't think you have it together either. How about we be friends? And we try to get through this locked arm in arm. And that's what you're joining when you give financially to Star to keep it on the air and going strong. You're not giving just to keep the music coming through the speakers. You're giving so that you can join that community of people who are all just kind of doing our best to get through it and struggle and maybe grow a little bit more like

0: much for being part of our family. We're so glad that you're here. Thank you for doing life with us. It's exciting because, you know, we get to support each other. Life can be overwhelming and a little chaotic, a little cuckoo bananas, right?
1: Maybe a little.
0: And then, you know what? You turn on Star and you hear that there are other people who are going through the same things that you're going through, and it encourages you. Or you hear that somebody who went through that thing got on the other side of it, and they're looking back now and they see how God works through it, and that encourages you. Or you're just like, you know what? Somebody's going to pray for me. Even if they don't get it, they'll pray for me. And that's really encouraging. We're a family here. We do life together. It's exciting. Thank you so much for being part of our family here at Star. Today, you get to be part of the giving family, too. Now, that is an elite group of people who decide to actually support the ministry, who come alongside what God is doing through Star. And we hope that you would consider joining that, too. So here's the website. 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Here's the phone number. 833-370-STAR. 833-370-7827. Thank you so much for giving so generously.
1: Hey, I also want to say thank you to Kelly, brand new to the team with a single gift. Thank you so much for being generous.
0: Kelly!
1: That goes towards the $1,900 need for this hour. And if you've been wondering, one, am I needed? And two, when's the right time to call? The answer to the first question is you are needed.
0: Yes.
1: 100%. Your financial support makes all this possible. And two, the number or the time to call is actually right now.
2: Challenge alert.
1: All right, so the excitement in this is being held by Kristen. Her role in this is to generate the excitement. Me is to explain what is actually taking place right now.
0: All right, we can do this.
1: Excitement, Kristen.
0: Right.
1: Me, woo! Explanation. Right. Okay.
0: Got it.
1: We have one song, and a friend has made $500 as a challenge to other Star family members, including you.
0: Yay!
1: In one song, our job is to give our best gift. For Kelly, it was $40 a month. For another friend, it was $150. For somebody else, it was $41 a month. Whatever number is going to work for you. During this one song, we give our best gift in response to this $500 challenge. Everything is doubled up to that $500 threshold, basically. But just one song to do it. Now, this is officially on. So Kristen and I are going to, quite honestly, we're going to stretch for a little while.
0: Yeah.
1: Before we play the song.

0: just being straight up.
1: Stretched, just no. like verbal.
0: We're just going to kind of take our time explaining right. everything. But if this is a this, if you make a gift right now at givetostarradio.com or this number, 833-370-7827, it will count towards the $500 challenge.
1: Yes, it will.
0: All the way up until the end of the song, which we start in just a moment. Give2starradio.com, 833-370-7827. You're giving because of the difference that God uses Star to make in your day each and yeah. every day. You're giving now because this friend has issued this challenge and said, hey, I want to double your generosity with his generosity or her generosity, and so much more impact is released into what God does through Star each and every day. That's mm-hmm. why you give. You just do it now because this challenge is on right now.
1: Yes, and you are needed. Now I'm going to tell you that nobody's on the phone right now. So we want to start this song. It's a one song challenge, but we want to make sure that people are participating and that we can meet the challenge, that we can double the impact of your gift. So here's that phone number again, 833-370-STAR. You'll get line one right now, 833-370-7827, 833-370-7827. Could you grab line one? We're going to double the impact of your gift up to $500. Only one song, and this song is like 3 minutes long. It's very short. So give2starradio.com. If you get on right now, you will be counted in. 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
0: All right, got to start the song. Can't stretch any longer.
1: All right.
0: Every gift that comes in during this song goes towards that $500 challenge.
1: Yes, together, it does.
0: We can do this. 833-370-7827 or give2starradio.com. 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
1: One.

God has always been pulling me. I've always felt that since I was a little girl. My dad was very abusive to me, my mom, and my twin sister. It was very rough dealing with that. And I've dealt with anxiety and depression, PTSD, from my childhood with the abuse. And every time I feel anxious or depressed or even feeling suicidal because I've dealt with that, the radio station, it just completely calms me. I feel the presence of God in that moment, and it's like a hug, you know. I feel him like wrapping his arms around me and letting me know that he's with me during the storm. And it's brought me tremendous peace.

0: saying that it's biblical brings such life to it. And saying that there will be joy in the morning, to me, it's like speaking that into existence, that no matter what my day may look like, no matter what the night may bring, no matter what the day may bring, no matter what my job may bring, or just the stresses in life in general, that without question, there will be joy in the morning. And that is factual, and you can't change facts, and that is comforting to me. That song has just uplifted me out of many dark holes that I've been in lately. There will be joy
1: in the morning. You know, there are so many times in life where you end up in that black hole, like Tara was talking about. You know, you don't know how it's going to turn out, and it might feel really overwhelming and maybe a little hopeless. And when you turn on Star, you get that reminder that there is always hope, that there is joy in the morning, that God has got your back. And those are nice things to say, but they're also true. And so when you turn on Star, you hear the truth. And then you get revitalized. You know that you can keep going because you know that God is going to work it out for your good. And it gives you the strength that you need, the courage that you need, and the motivation that you need. It's why you listen. Because when you're in those moments, you need some help. You need some help and a reminder that God is good. And Star is here to offer that to you 24/7. The reason why you listen, the reason why you turned on Star today is exactly the same reason why you give a gift. You're just giving a gift in this moment because you're needed. It's fundraising time. 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
1: You're welcome.
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7: This is home. 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

0: an uplifting star. You know, sometimes you just have to say, devil, get out of my way. Not today, Satan. You know, there are so many things all day long where the devil's trying to just mess with you. And he knows your trigger spots, right? So he's poking the bear. He's bothering you. He's annoying you and just getting in your way. And then you turn on star and you get your little anthem song and you're like, yeah. Devil, get out of my way, or not today, Satan, or devil, get behind me, like any of these songs, right? You get pumped up, and you get reminded that God's got your back. God has the victory. So if God has the victory, we don't have to strive so hard, right? He's already done it. You can just rest in the peace knowing that he has got you. What a relief. It happens every time you turn on star, right? I know it's why you listen, because you come here and you get reminded of the truth that God is good and he's got you. 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They're the same reason. 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Here's the phone number. 833-370-STAR, 833-370-7827.
1: Yeah, thank you so much for considering getting involved. You're listening during a fundraiser, so there's got to be a reason that draws you into STAR. Whatever that reason is, like Kristen was saying, that might be the catalyst for you getting involved in giving a financial gift. Now, remaining need for this hour is $1,076.
0: To be exact.
1: $1,076. So your generosity fits into that $1,076 need in whatever way you choose. $100 would be a great step in that direction. $39 a month would be a big step in the direction. If you could give $1,000 all at once gift, boy, that would take care of almost the entirety of the need. Mm-hmm. But we put that big number out there from time to time of what the overall need for the hour is, so that you can see how you fit into the picture that's being sort of painted this hour. And we really want you to be a part of the family who gives financially, not because of the financial needs we have, even though you are helping to meet those needs, but right, really because you actually, like, you listen differently, you feel different when you now are part owner in the story that God is using STAR to write in the hearts of thousands, tens, hundreds of thousands of people across the world who he's touching through the music and the ministry. Mm-hmm. On STAR. Like, you hear it differently when you hear stories of how people's lives have been transformed, and you think, you know, my $100 has gone to contribute towards that, or my $39 a month every month goes towards making those moments possible. You're part owner in those stories. And of course, God's responsible for all of it, but he's inviting us to partner with him, yeah, in this work. And we're just saying, hey, you're needed right now. Your gift doesn't make a difference. There is this $1,076 need remaining here in the next 20 minutes or so. So what part of that can you say yes to right now? 833-370-7827. 833-370-7827, or give2starradio.com.
0: You are needed. 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
2: I've got so much to be thankful for.
3: Look, I got

toward the beginning of January, felt a clear calling from God on our life of what he wanted us to do this year, which was sell an existing house and buy a brand new house across town, which seems crazy because we have a almost 3-year-old and 9-month-old baby. Just refinanced our house, had no intentions of doing it whatsoever, but God had clearly laid it on both of our hearts to do it. I think that same night that it first came up, I had my iPhone out and we were like, oh, let's listen to some music. And I opened up the Star app, and it was Jeremy Camp's

0: And it was a total God saying, guys, I want you to walk by faith this year. I've got a clear calling in your life. Trust me on this. And ever since that, it's been one amazing thing after another. God truly does. You start in amazing ways to impact people's lives at the right time when they need it the most.
1: You know, God can use the radio ministry of Star even in supernatural ways, like ways like he's, you know, Josh was just trying to turn his phone off and the Lord saying,
2: so
1: not yet, not yet. We, yeah, Joshua, I need for you to hear the remainder of Walk by Faith, right? And you need those reminders too that come through the songs and stories. Sometimes he does it supernaturally, like you try to change the station and for whatever reason, for that moment, the only station you can get in your car is Star. Even if you'd like to find something else, sometimes he says, nope, I need for you to hear this. Those moments are only possible because people give financial gifts to make that possible. Thank you for considering it. You're needed right now. There's still about $1,000 to go in the next 15 minutes for us to stay on track for this hour. So your $39 a month is a huge step in that direction. Your $500 single gift would take care of half of it. If you're in the place you can give all $1,000, you've been blessed financially. Thank you for considering that. Like, that would be huge. 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
2: Thank you so much, Donna, jumping in with her gift. Thank
1: you. Yeah, thank you.
2: Lorraine, brand new to the giving team. Thank you so much for jumping in with your gift. Lorraine also said, it brings me hope and gratitude. Amen. Thank you so much for sharing that. Okay, so we've got 12 minutes to go here. 12 minutes left, and we still have $1,006, to be very precise, left to be raised up. So you are needed. We've got 12 minutes to do this. We can do it. My mom always said growing up when we would have chores on Saturday, she'd be like, many hands make light work. And it used to drive me cuckoo bananas back then, but now I get it.
1: But now,
2: right? I'm like, it makes sense, because when we all do our part and we all jump in, it's not such a heavy load for one person, right? So maybe that looks like you doing $39 a month. Maybe it looks like you doing $19 a month. Maybe it's a single gift of $150. I do believe that there is somebody listening who can just do the entire $1,006.
1: Yeah.
2: And if you wanted to, we could also use that for challenge. It's a really fun way to inspire other people to give too. So consider that too. Most likely it's going to be a lot of us doing our part. So thank you so much for giving. What part can you do? Give to starradio.com. We've got 11 minutes to go. $1,006 to raise up. 833-370-STAR. 833-370-7827.
1: Hey, just remember, like Joshua, that moment where God basically, even in a supernatural way, said, no, hey, I need you to hear this message for you. That promise, that reminder that he sees you and that he loves you through the ministry of Star. That's what you're giving to make possible. 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Thank you for taking this moment and going to the phone or going online to make your gift right now.

0: here on Uplifting Star. Thank you so much for being part of our family. Thanks for being here. Thanks for listening during a fundraiser. Now, I know that you're listening because you get it. Because when you turn on Star, you feel God's presence. You feel that God is working things out for your good. You know that He's going to get you through this situation. Like, you know that. It's why you listen. You're like, I know I'm going to get my Jesus fix. I'm going to feel better. I'm going to be a better version of me by the time that I'm done listening. We know that you get it. So right now, I just want to make that connection for you that the reason that you turned on Star today during a fundraiser is exactly the same reason why you would give a gift. It has nothing to do with us having goals or hours that need different totals, things like that. It has nothing to do with that. It's that you built a relationship with God, and you get to have it strengthened every time that you turn on Star. And you know that that's valuable. That's why you give, so that it can keep going, so that God can keep doing that for you and your family and so many other people too. Here's the website to get involved. It's givetostarradio.com. Here's the phone number. It's 833-370-STAR. And please, when you give a gift online or give a gift on the phone, please share your story too of how God has been working in your life through Star. That's what Bethany did. And Bethany said this, and you probably relate to this. She said, I've been battling depression and anxiety almost all of my life. Whenever I listen to Star, it makes me calm and at ease. It's like even when I don't think God has been watching over me, the music and messages on Star prove to me that He still is. I know that you've experienced that just like Bethany. Even when you think He's not listening, He's not paying attention, maybe He's not answering your prayer, you turn on Star and you get that reminder that God's timing is perfect and He is with you.
1: Hey, thank you to Therese, brand new with a gift of $150. Thank you so much. That takes the remaining need in the last 6 minutes of this hour down to $856.
0: Okay.
1: $856 to go. 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At $39 a month, we'd be there. 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If that's your number, you're needed right now. 833-370-7827. 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If you sense a little bit of urgency in our voice, that's real. We're short of the goal for the hour and just now 5 minutes to go. 833-370-7827. Give2starradio.com. You give because there's been a moment where God's spoken that truth that you needed just at the time you needed it through a song or through a message on Star, and He does it time after time after time. You're giving now because we do have a need now. You are needed. Your gift does make a difference right now. Mm-hmm. But we're down to the wire. You're needed right now. Can we count on you to help us fill the remaining $856 left for this hour?
0: Yes. Okay. 4 minutes to go. That's it. 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Thank you so much for catching the vision, for getting involved in what God is doing through Star. It's exciting. 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
3: In their house, I was introduced to the gospel of Jesus Christ.
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3: And that changed everything. It gave so much clarity, and to really learn from them in a discipleship kind of way what it is like to know the Savior. And that was a big aspect of my change. Also, of course, they provided for me physical needs. You know, I came to them in a torn up nightgown and a bottle that had Coke in it. When I look at that, I see so much of God's grace in that, and also the reality that they were in it for the long haul, regardless of if they would get to adopt me one day from the very beginning.
4: You'll hear Sarah Zagorski's story of how God healed her broken past when you stop by FamilyMinute.org.
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15: 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And at the end of our breakfast, she came over to our table and gave my wife and I both a hug and laid a $100 bill on our table and said, it's just such a blessing to see you two out. 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

0: 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And as we start a new hour, I am so excited to join everybody here. And we want to thank someone who just squeezed in as the last hour ended, and that's David. 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And as I step in here, just tagged with Kristen to join Matt real quick, we got something really cool going on.
1: A challenge has been issued. A friend of Star has said, I really believe in the idea. His name is Erwin, by the way. Erwin, thank you for being generous. He gave this morning. He said, I really believe in the idea of listeners coming together and everybody bringing what they can to support what God does daily, 24/7, through the ministry of Star. He's given $1,000 and said, for the next 30 minutes.
0: Yeah.
1: Our job is to give gifts in response to his generosity and have all of the impact of the gifts doubled all the way up to $1,000. So you can do the math probably better than we can. A $100 gift becomes $200. A $39 a month becomes $78 of impact every month. A $50 monthly gift becomes $100 of impact every month, all the way up to $1,000. But it's on now, effective immediately for the next 30 minutes. Let's go.
0: This is one of the coolest times to join the Star Giving family because you get to see your giving get doubled and whatever you do, twice as big right now. 833-370-7827. That's the phone line. We've got a great team for you and there is nobody on the line right now. It is wide open for you. So just a couple of minutes. We'll wrap it up real fast.
1: Yep.
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0: been listening to Star for the past 3 years, I would say. But this year, I've been listening a lot more. And I usually listen about Christmas time, but this particular winter, I've been dealing with severe depression. This year, with my wedding coming up, it's just been a lot on me. And I've just not been getting a lot of hours from my job, and it's just been very frustrating. It's been very discouraging. And if it wasn't for Start constantly pumping encouragement into my heart every single day, I just don't know what I would do.
1: I've wrestled with the darkness, but I'm trying to reach for the light.
0: I do have a very godly fiance helping me out right now, that's helping me stay on track and focus on God right now. But, you know, at the end of the day, I'm very thankful to Start just helping me stay faithful and focused on God even during these difficult times. I just want to say thank you. I couldn't have done it without

0: You know, the thing about David's story is I think it's our story too. Like when we go through tough stuff, it feels like it's one step forward, three steps back, half step forward, five steps back. It's just like it's compounding. And there's moments where you go, Lord, can I get a break here? And the break often comes not by getting rescued out of that difficult time, but that God meets you in the middle of that difficult time through a radio station like Star. He did it in David's life. He's done it in your life, and only because people have given financial gifts to keep it on the air for David and for you and for your family and for the whole community. And that's what we're inviting you to do in this moment right now. 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And like I said before, you've come at a really, really good time.
1: Challenge alert. Because it is challenge time. And that means right now, $1,000 dollar for dollar challenge is going down. We want to thank Irwin, Star family member, for saying, hey, let's get folks on the line. Let's get them online and let's get the giving going. And this is how we're going to do it. All the giving gets doubled right now. 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Right now, up to $1,000, all the giving is going to get doubled. So your $50 becomes $100. 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You see all the amazing God moments that happen in the car. You never think about like the car being church, but so many amazing God moments happen in the car. You're praying on your way to work. Sometimes we're crying after getting some hard news. Maybe it's a hard appointment that we just came from, or we're just trying to hold it together as we go from one thing into the next thing. So many moments happen where we're like, God, I need you right now while we're in the car. And right now, while you're in the car, can you come and support what we're doing here and what God is doing through this ministry of Star? The number, 833-370-7827. 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
0: All right, less than 20 minutes to go before this expires. 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

0: Star family, there is a challenge going down right now. It's Slim and Matt with you, and this is our May fundraising celebration. 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
1: 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The impact of your gift is doubled. Every gift is doubled up to $1,000. And when you give, you're not just giving because of the way that God uses Star in your own life. God is using the community of Star in a lot of different ways around the world. For example, in 2025, last year, because of your generosity, you partnered with us for over 3,000 meals to school kids in Haiti through our partnership with Food for the Poor. That was part of what you were involved with. If you've prayed for it or you've given in the past. Also, 812 at-risk girls rescued from human trafficking through our partnership with Heart for Lebanon. Again, part of the ministry of what you're contributing to when you give a gift. 20,000 plus Bible studies that have been created by Pastor Chad, who's part of our team here, on the Jesus Table in the Bible app have been completed, all because of your generosity. So when you give, that's what you're making possible, as well as the songs and the stories that you depend on 24/7 coming through the speakers of Star. So every gift is being doubled up to $1,000 for now, another 13 minutes. Our friend staying behind the scene with a single gift, thank you so much. That gift is doubled, but there's room for you right now. Take this moment right now to take advantage of somebody else's generosity and double the impact of your gift.
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11: Challenge on. Our family, it's Slim and Matt. A challenge going down right now. A $1,000 dollar for dollar challenge. Your chance to watch your giving get doubled. 833-370-7827. Just a few minutes left in the challenge, too. I believe a little over five. 833-370-7827. 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
12: Yeah, thank you so much for getting involved. 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And thank you.

I just started a new job working with disabled people, and the job has been so incredible. On my first day, I remember I was so nervous, and I was in the van with my supervisor. Her name is Anna, and we just started to talk about how good God is. And then she put on Star, and I hadn't had heard it for about maybe 5 years. And when she put it on and she started to pray right before we took off to go leave, it just brought me such peace, and I felt such a weight lifted off of my shoulders. And I think I even started to cry because I just was like, wow. And since then, it's on 24/7. The stories that I hear of people when they talk about how the radio station has uplifted them and changed their life, and how God is just working through that radio station, it is nothing but the truth. No matter what my situation is, no matter how dark it looks, no matter how ugly and disgusting and worthless I may feel, no matter what I think, it's how God thinks of me. And even if I feel anxious, even if I'm angry, even if I feel depressed, I know that God, His thoughts are higher than my thoughts. His ways are better than my ways. And no matter what I may go through, I know that He's going through it with me. A lot of the times people just want their way, you know, out of the storm, and they want the storm to end. I want God to help me get through the storm.

0: it just reminds me that no matter what I'm going through, even if it's bad, even if God doesn't turn it around, I know that it's still working in his favor, and I trust in that.
1: Amen. Tara is telling you how God is working through this ministry, how God brings peace and hope and joy and encouragement, not only through the songs, but through the messages that you hear here on Star, and brings it in. Star can go places that, well, your church is stuck on the corner that it's at right now, right? And it, we can go out into the streets and do our work, but Star can go everywhere all the time. Right now, there's Star in a hospital room. There's Star in someone's kitchen. Star in somebody's job. It's Star right now in the car where you're at. Wherever you may be, you can take Star with you. And we have this great opportunity for you to support what God is doing through this ministry right now, thanks to Irwin, because there is a challenge going on.
2: Yeah.
1: It is a $1,000 dollar for dollar challenge. This is one of those awesome moments. Want to thank Irwin once again, because it's one of those awesome moments where Irwin said, hey, I love Star. I know you love Star. Let me partner with you and double your giving. So if you say, I have $100, Irwin says, I got $100 to go with that. Let's make it $200. And right now, you can be a part of what Irwin's saying. Let's work. Let's work together with God through the ministry of Star right now. Be a part of the team. 833-370-7827. Online, it is givetostarradio.com.
2: All right, get this. We are in overtime on the challenge, but it's okay. We're extending so that you have the opportunity to take advantage of doubling the impact of your gift. We had a friend staying behind the scenes giving a gift, Park, brand new to the team, giving a gift, and then Juan and Christine have given before, but they jumped in with $500. The impact of that is doubled to $1,000 of impact.
1: Wow.
2: So that means over half of the initial challenge from Irwin is gone. So if you could maybe give a gift of $450, that would take care of all of it. If you could do $39 a month, that would double the remaining amount left of Irwin's generosity. Or if you got $100, that's going to get doubled as well. Every gift is being doubled, but this could go during this next song. Even because just now another friend has popped in, staying behind the scenes with a $50 gift. That is doubled.
1: Yeah.
2: So time is running out. We don't have a whole bunch of time, and there is still opportunity for you to have the impact of your generosity double because you're partnering with our friend Irwin, because you both believe in what God does daily in your own life through the ministry of Star. That's why you give. 833-370-7827. We're about to play another song. During this song, you make a gift online at givetostarradio.com. It'll count towards the challenge, or call this number, 833-370-7827, and have the impact of your gift doubled.

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1: Star family, it's Slim and Matt. 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Thank you, Erwin. That means your giving gets doubled right now. We had a $1,000 challenge. Part came through. Juan and Christine came through. 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And now, still have space for you. Still have about a little over $400 in challenge money left. 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
2: Hey, thank you so much for even considering this. 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And it's a connection to a community of other people who believe in the same thing. Like, we're all chasing after Jesus together. We talked about this earlier, but it really is true. Everybody behind the scenes, every voice that you hear on Star, listen, we are all just... well, like, we don't have it together. We don't even have it close together. But we are just trying to move towards chasing after Jesus every day. We're doing it together, and we want you as a part of the team. So about 420 to go on the challenge, just not a whole lot of time. Give2starradio.com. 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

was a little over a year ago, September 9th last year. God radically set me free from a 28-year heroin addiction. And at the same time, it wasn't just a heroin addiction. He set me free from every mental obsession I had. I had some serious mental health issues. I'd been through some PTSD, some really bad traumas, and I was suffering. But as a kid, I remembered, you know, hearing about God, and I knew other people who had personal relationships with God. So when he set me free, though, I wasn't in church or anything, so I just started listening to your music. And it was like everything I was going through, you guys would feed me what to say.

0: in a homeless shelter this time last year, walking around singing about he was my Gyra. And 2 days ago, I got approved for a brand new apartment. The music you pick, it goes into people's spirit. And even if we don't even understand all of it, which I do now, we're still saying it and speaking those things over our life. And that same God stepped up and was everything to me through this.
1: I hear these stories and sometimes I just want to, woo! Right? That is the reaction as I'm listening. I hope you feel the same way. That's why we call it a celebration as we do these fundraisers. It is our May fundraising celebration. And right now, 833-370-7827. Star is not just something that it's like music in the background. You can put us on in the background, but God is actively using this ministry in people's lives every single day. Even if you think, oh, it's just on in the background. Right? You're hearing stories here of people that are struggling, people that are grieving, people that are questioning their faith, and somehow God continues to have moments here on Star to speak directly into what they're going through, into their situation. And you're a part of that right now. You're a part of what God is doing through this ministry. We are listener supported. You make this ministry run with the Lord. You're doing work together. We're all doing this work together. So we have about 11 minutes left in the hour. We want to thank an anonymous giver for coming through with a $50 a month gift. That is $600 going towards that dollar for dollar challenge. And that wraps that up. We want to thank Erwin so much for doing that. But with 11 minutes left in the hour, this hour still has goals to be reached. We haven't reached the entire hour's goal. We're about $500 away from that. And I think we can still press real hard. And in the next 10 minutes, we can still reach that. We can still reach one more goal, but it's going to take the Star family coming together right now. 833-370-7827.
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6: So there's no sense in trying to avoid it. Let's just talk about the elephant in the room. I agree with President Trump a whole lot more than I disagree with him. The list is long. The Save America Act to require proof of citizenship to vote, stopping immigrant welfare, fighting the woke agenda, defending the Second Amendment, protecting the life of the unborn, securing the border. I'm Thomas Massey, and I approve this message because President Trump and I have a whole lot more to get done together. Paid for by Thomas Massey for Congress. So my opponent, woke Ed Gallrine, just doesn't understand the job of a congressman. You don't report to the president. You don't report to the Speaker of the House. When you're a congressman, you report to the people who elected you. That means saying no to out-of-control government spending and bailouts that have skyrocketed our national debt and are driving up the cost of everything. I'm Thomas Massey, and I approve this message because I report to and work for every one of you and no one else. Paid for by Thomas Massey for Congress.
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0: worship here on Uplifting Star. Hey, welcome on in. It is fundraiser here. 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And it's exciting when you get to hear all these stories of lives being changed and transformed and literally saved. 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God is doing amazing things every day in our lives. 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
1: Hey, thank you so much for even considering this. Also want to recognize Lana, brand new to the team, with a gift of $500.
0: Whoa!
1: Come on, Lana.
0: Thank you so much.
1: That came in at the very end of the last hour. God bless you for your generous gift, Lana. Much appreciated. Every hour does have a need. The financial need for this hour, $1,872.
0: Yes.
1: I want to make sure I'm
0: precisely
1: right. 1872. It's not about 1872. It's 1872.
0: It is. Exactly.
1: And so before we go any further, let's just invite the Lord into this hour and ask him to take control of what we're all doing here. Lord, we love you. We thank you. Thanks for another opportunity to just celebrate you and your goodness and how you're moving and touching people's lives through the ministry of Star. We just invite you into this fundraiser. This $1,800 need, this belongs to you. I pray that you would use your people to meet that financial need through this ministry this hour. Lord, help us to trust you with every dollar. Help us to just seek your face and how to best spend and leverage and maximize every dollar that you grant us. And Father, at the end of the day, let us be able to just rest in you've given us exactly what you wanted us to have. So this hour belongs to you, Lord. Would you just do something miraculous and visionary and exciting and allow us to be a part of it. In Jesus' name, we all ask this. Amen.
0: Amen.
1: All right. So for that $1,800 need, I'm wondering if in the next, 20 minutes or so, we could take care of the first $1,000 of that.
0: Let's do it.
1: It's you doing just like Lana, and then another person doing just like Lana and making a single gift of $500. That would take care of it.
0: Mm-hmm.
1: That may not be for everyone, though. If you're like, hey, I'd like to give $500, but I ain't got $500, totally get it. Would you consider $39 a month? All you have to do is $39 today, and then the next month, and then the next month, and you give until you don't want to anymore.
0: Right.
1: There's no contract. There's no, annual renewal thing. It's mm-hmm. just you go until you want to stop. And if next month you got to stop because you don't have $39, you just stop. That's all. It's really simple.
0: Yeah.
1: So there's a lot of different ways for you to get involved, but just realize you're giving because there's something about what God does every day through Star that makes you think this is more than just a radio station. Because let's be honest, the songs that come out of the speakers, you can find those a zillion different places.
0: Right.
1: But it's everything else that God does through the ministry of Star that's worth giving to.
0: Mm-hmm. Yeah, it's so true. And I mean, that is worth supporting to me. You know what I really love? I love when people share their stories about their kids in the backseat listening and then repeating the lyrics of the songs to them.
1: Right.
0: My son Noah is 4 and he does that all the time. He knows the words to the songs and I'm like, you know that? He loves Lift Me Up by Blessing Offer, and he loves anything by Forrest Frank. We do, right? But
1: right.
0: It surprised me that he knew all the words. Yeah. So it was playing the other day and he's singing the words and he's 4. And I was thinking, is this not the goal? Like, our children memorizing scripture and memorizing all these truths about God simply because they're sitting in the back seat while you're listening to it. That's amazing. That's how God works. Like, that is how powerful he is moving through Star here. So this is worth supporting. Let's raise up $1,000. We've got 19 minutes to do this. So thank you so much for getting involved right now. Give to starradio.com. Someone jumping in with a single gift of $500. Somebody jumping in with a $39 a month gift. Somebody jumping in with a $150 single gift. Whatever it is, give to starradio.com. You are needed.
1: Yep.
0: 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And thank you so much for giving.
2: Sometimes.

My mother passed away suddenly last October, and it was a very difficult time because my father has been in bad health for several years. I have three siblings, and so we immediately realized that we would have to stay with my dad 24 hours a day. The hardest part is not having time to mourn the loss of my mother. It just went

0: had the opportunity to meet most of the staff, and they're just wonderful people, and they truly care about, you know, sharing the love of the gospel and encouraging people. They've prayed for me and my family, and I will continue to support for that reason.
1: The God of angel armies is always by my side.
2: You know, what's interesting is we all struggle with fear at some level. We're human, like we can't get away from it, even though we could open the Bible and just read verse after verse after verse about how we should not fear, how we should trust in the Lord and not fear. And yet when we hear it in a song, it's like a song gets into your head different than the written word or the spoken word. And when you hear a song that says, hey, in essence, trust in the Lord, don't fear, it hits different, it lands different, it means something else. It's oftentimes the thing you need when you could read essentially the same verse in the Bible and just go, I'm just not feeling it. Like, I can't get to that point. And then when a song comes on, it's like the Lord unlocks your brain and you are able to lean into him and trust in him. That's worth something. That's why we're here saying, would you support Star financially? So that for that lady, for yourself, for all of us, that those moments continue, because we need those reminders through the songs. Because again, songs get into your head different than reading the Bible, hearing somebody say verses from the Bible. The songs, just like, we call them earworms. They kind of worm your way into their head, into your head in a way that is just different, and it all hits different. And that's why it's so important. That's why your generosity in this moment matters so much.
3: 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All right, so we've got 14 minutes to go here. 14 minutes to go, and we're trying to raise up $1,000. And what this really comes down to is you. You know, you are needed. This cannot happen without you. And sometimes we think, oh, there's probably a million other people who are doing this thing, but maybe God is actually asking for you to do it. So give to starradio.com is the website. You can call to 833-370-STAR. And maybe that to you looks like $39 a month. We're going to send you a t-shirt to say thank you at that level. We're super excited to welcome you to the Giving Family. Maybe you want to jump in at $19 a month. $150 single gift is a great way to get started too. But it really is that you are needed. You are needed, and you can make this happen.
2: Yeah, think of it this way. There may in fact be thousands of people listening to Star right now. But if you're feeling like a nudge towards, I actually think, you know, I've been listening for a while and I think the Lord is telling me I got to give $20 a month, or I got to do $39 a month, or $100, whatever that number is. It's quite possible that of the thousands of people listening right now, that the only person he's speaking that to specifically is you in this moment. Mm-hmm. And in another moment, it's going to be somebody else. And in a moment after that, it's going to be somebody else. But in this moment right now, it's you.
3: Mm-hmm.
2: 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And yet here you are, and God may be pricking your heart in this moment saying, hey, I want you to take the step of faith. Mm-hmm. 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The remaining, or the need for in the next 12 minutes is $1,000. What part of that can you say yes to? 833-370-7827 is the number to call. Again, 833-370-7827.

0: My mom has pretty severe dementia, and the decision was made to come live with us. There's a lot of caretaking that I need to do. My husband helps, but the amount of work, it's a lot to handle. So there are days I wake up exhausted and I have to keep going. And so I'll turn on this radio station and Raise a Hallelujah will come on. And instantly, I want to dance in my kitchen where the radio is, and just the joy of hearing my feelings in this song, it gives me hope, resilience, and all of a sudden, I have energy to do what needs to be done.
1: Just like Patty, you've got a lot going on, and maybe it can feel really isolating. Maybe it feels like you're the only one who's ever had to go through any of this, right? Like, you're like, I don't know anybody who's had to do this and this and this and this and this. But just like Patty, when you turn on Star, you hear your feelings in a song. You hear your feelings in a message that one of us says, and you realize that there are so many other people who are going through similar things. So you are not alone. And you realize that, you know, God's with you. He gets it. We don't have a God who doesn't understand us. We have a God who understands every little detail of your life and every little detail of your situation. And he wants to be there for you. So when you turn on Star, you hear your feelings in the song. But then you also get that hug from God through the radio station that reminds you that you're not alone and that he is with you in this. And what a relief that is. Isn't that such a relief to know that God is with you? It's why you listen. The reason why you turn on Star today is exactly the same reason that you give a gift. 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

0: lifted up. Whenever you're feeling really down, or maybe just a little crushed in spirit, maybe things have been really hard lately, and you know, you had some dreams that you wanted to accomplish and some goals, and maybe it didn't work out, and you're feeling a little crushed, but you turn on Star, and you get lifted up. And it's not because of anything that we do. It's not even because of the specific music that we play. It's really because God works through Star. Like, God is on this radio station. He uses this place on your radio dial, on your app, to reach you. It's a tool that He uses. And we are so excited that he chooses to use this radio station to do that for you. What a privilege it is to be able to be used for God to really minister to you. That's exciting, and it's nothing that we do. Now, this is fundraising time. It's a couple of days set aside to really get involved in what God's doing through Star, and that's exciting for you because you get to be a part of it. You get to partner up with what God is doing through Star. You get to be hands and feet of Jesus right here with your gift. 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Here's the phone number, 833-370-STAR. 833-370-7827. Leonard's in with his gift. Hey, Leonard.
1: Yeah.
0: Thank you so much. Brand new to the giving team.
1: Thank you, Leonard. Really appreciate that. 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Bethany wrote us just within the last couple of months and said, I've been battling depression and anxiety almost all of my life. So let's just, I don't know how old Bethany is, but let's just say she's 30. So for almost the entirety of 30 years, struggling with depression and anxiety, you know exactly how this feels if you're in that situation as well. And she says, whenever I listen to Star, it makes me feel calm and at ease. It's like, even when I don't think that God is watching over me, the music and messages on Star prove to me that He still is. It brings the calm and the peace that somebody who struggled with depression and anxiety almost their entirety of their life, it's the thing that brings that calm and ease that they need. That's why Bethany supports what God does through Star. For you, it might be something else, but you have a reason why you listen time and time again. It's that reason that I would encourage you to make a financial gift. Now, you are needed right now. The gift, the goal for the hour, the need for the hour is about $1,800. So far, Leonard is the only person in with a single gift. So thank you so much for your generosity, Leonard. But we need a couple of people who can step in right now and come alongside Leonard and say, together, we can give what we can to accomplish or meet the need for this hour. So how do you fit into that picture? Realize this, your generosity right now does make a huge difference. You can give at give2starradio.com or 833-370-7827.
0: You know, sometimes you might be feeling kind of lonely or like you're alone, maybe a little isolated, but you turn on Star and you hear that you have a family. You have people surrounding you, people that'll pray for you, and people who are in the same kind of situation as you. Now, I got to tell you, Leonard, thank you so much for your gift, but Leonard is the only one right now, and he is standing there by himself, and maybe he wants to do the conga, but he's got nobody there to come do the conga with him. So I want to invite you. Don't leave Leonard alone, right? It is such a good reminder to know that you don't do life on your own. And I know that you felt it. I know that you felt that difference when you realized you're not alone. So who's going to join Leonard? Be the next one in at give2starradio.com. You are needed. 833-370-STAR. 833-370-7827. Thank you so much for giving.
1: Hey, Joe, I think we're going to need to find some conga music. I don't know how possible that is, but
0: I need a little conga. Right. I need a little conga. Listen, yeah. Leonard is in the front of the conga.
1: Bum, bum, bum, bum, bum, bum.
0: Yeah, yeah.
1: Bum, bum, bum, bum, bum,
0: we got some, like, bum, leg bum, kicking bum, going. Bum, bum, bum. We got some,
1: yeah, yes. But it's just Leonard right
0: but
1: now.
0: But it's just Leonard.
1: You join Leonard in the conga line with a gift of any amount.
0: Right.
1: $5 gets you in the line.
0: That's
1: $500
0: right.
1: Gets you in the line.
0: That's right.
1: But you're needed right now. Bum, bum, bum, bum, bum, bum.
0: Boom, yes. Boom.
1: Now,
0: okay.
1: Leonard by himself, he just looks a little weird. But when other people join him, it's like, oh, I get it. Now it's a conga line.
0: Now right? Anyway. Yes. Okay, listen, thank you so much for catching the vision, for not leaving Leonard hanging. 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Thank you so much for getting involved right now. You are needed. Boom, boom, boom, boom, boom, boom, boom, boom, boom, boom.

0: 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Here's the phone number, 833-370-STAR, 833-370-7827. No one on the line right now, so you can come right in there, grab line one, and thank you so much for giving.
1: Yeah, so really, when we tell stories about how God is using STAR in the lives of other people, one, we hope you hear a little bit of your own story and somebody else's story. And two, we hope that you realize it for the celebration that it is. And so the fundraisers end up being a little bit of a party, just everybody being generous together, and we're celebrating what God is doing. And you know what makes a good party, right?
0: Yes, a conga.
1: A conga line.
0: Yeah.
1: Thank you. And so far, Leonard, who made a gift just a little while ago, is the only person in the conga line.
0: Come on!
1: Which we just need a couple of people to, you know, kind of make a gift of any amount. $5, $25, $100, $500, $39 a month, whatever number works for you. And you basically join Leonard in the conga line. And
0: yes,
1: the more gifts we have, the more people that are in the line. So I'm just hoping, like, you know, sometime between now and the next 15 minutes or so, we can grow this to 25, 30, 40, 50 people. Would that not be crazy?
0: That would be amazing.
1: Right now, Leonard is just sort of like doing his own thing by himself. And God bless you, Leonard. Thank you so much for your generosity. But we're trying to get some, like, it makes more sense when there are other people joining with.
0: Yeah.
1: So that's all. Your generous gift gets you in the conga line, 833-370-7827.
0: Every time they do the conga line at a wedding, I am like, yes, sign me up, because they usually pass a dessert table, too. So you like, grab some dessert while you're congaing.
1: And the other thing is, you don't actually have to be a very good dancer.
0: You don't!
1: Like, for
0: you
1: people who are
0: to be able to walk, really.
1: Not skilled that way at all.
0: Yeah.
1: The conga line is like the rescue. Like, I can't dance for real, but I can at least do that.
0: Yes, right? And then you know you are a participant, right?
1: Yes.
0: So that's what we're going to do. We're all going to participate in the conga line here. We have 15 minutes left here. We still have, how much? I don't even know, Matt.
1: It's well over 1,000 to go. Yes.
0: So we've got plenty of room here on this conga line. So please jump in. Grab your gift, grab your phone. 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You are needed. You are needed. We're a family. Let's do this together. Thank you so much for getting involved in what God is doing through STAR. It's exciting.
1: Well, let's go.
0: 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Thank you so much for giving so generously.

0: not the best dancers, but we are really enjoying it. So we're excited for you to join. You don't have to be a good dancer. You just have to get involved in what God is doing through STAR. 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So far, Leonard is the only one in this conga. He is leading the line. 833-370-STAR. 833-370-7827. And thank you for joining him.
1: Actually, at this point, Leonard is not actually leading a line because there is no line.
0: He's
1: like wandering around the dance floor, sort of awkwardly moving.
0: Hey, guys. Yeah. You guys, you gotta come.
1: Like, the conga was designed for people like me. So at the end of the night, I could say, yes, I was on the dance floor.
0: Yes, he did
1: and
0: dance.
1: I did not embarrass myself any more than anybody in a conga line does, right? But, yes, and you join with a simple gift. Now, in all seriousness, like, you give to STAR because of the way you feel when you listen. You know how it changes the atmosphere in your car. It is the right environment for your kids. It's a positive sort of escape from a whole lot of negative that you may be facing every day at work or whatever. Those are the reasons you give. You just do it now because, one, it's a fundraiser. 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
12: Hi, my name is Chuck. My wife and I, yesterday morning, we were having breakfast at a little local restaurant and happened to run into a former teacher of mine. And I just very briefly spoke with her and said it was nice to see her. 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

0: is Amazing Grace here on Uplifting Star. Hey, thank you so much for joining our family. Thank you so much for being here today. Thank you for listening. Thank you for letting God really minister to you through this radio station. We know that you see the value of Star. We know that that's why you tune in every day, because God speaks to you through the music and messages here. 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You make all these moments possible of lives changed and transformed and literally saved. And we are excited to share those stories with you. Hey, I'm Kristen. Joe is here too.
1: Howdy.
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1: 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You didn't do that. 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You are important to us as well. And we would love for you to jump on board. Kristen, I don't have the phone number in front of me. Can you throw that out there?
0: Yes,
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0: Don't worry. 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
1: If you are listening right now, you value this radio station. It means something to you. And I'll tell you what, maybe you're new to Star and you're just kind of feeling it out, and you're feeling yourself maybe thinking a little more positively than you used to do, or you usually do when you listen to some of those other radio stations where all the negativity always is, and where you kind of have to worry about what your kids are going to hear. That's not the case here.
0: Right.
1: 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And we would love to hear from you. We need one person to get the ball rolling this hour. Mm-hmm. It's 10 minutes after the hour, and we've not heard from anybody yet. So you can be the first one. You can break the seal. 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However you want to put it, we need to hear from somebody during this next song at 833-370-STAR. You can also go online. 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
0: Thank you so much for being part of our family, for joining the giving family today. 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One person during this song, it's CeCe Winans, Worthy of It All.

I went to the post office and he knows my name is on the radio blasting from crossing guard's car. And she was bawling her eyes out. And I just walked up to her and hugged her, told her that it was going to be okay no matter what it is. And she's not alone. And it's okay to cry because he does know our names.

0: her just reaching out to him with tears of joy. I just wanted to acknowledge that I was there too, and it happens to me from time to time. And that was all through playing that song on the radio. It just touched another heart. Here she is helping all these kids daily crossing and has put a smile on her face, and she's probably hurting inside, and I just wanted her to know that somebody loves her, somebody cares. So thank you guys.
1: Amen. Thank you, Raina, for sharing your story. You can do that, too, when you call 833-370-STAR. That's one of the best things. It's why we call this a fundraising celebration, because we get to talk about, we get to celebrate all of the things that God is doing through this radio station. Like Raina, she just was in the place where she could see somebody else hurting. And God uses this radio station not just through the right song at the right time, we hear that all the time, but he also uses this radio station because you get encouraged. You're closer to God when you listen to this, and hopefully that means you're seeing the world through his eyes. And you can see those people that are hurting, and they need a little extra help. They need a little extra love. They need to know that somebody cares, somebody sees them. And maybe that's you. Maybe this radio station puts you in the right frame of mind as you are starting your day. That is that's what you're giving to when you give to Star. You're giving to all of what God is doing. But so, instead of thinking of it as you're giving to Star,
2: right,
1: you're giving through Star. You're giving back. That. You're giving back to Jesus. Mm-hmm. He's using us, and you're helping us get there. You're helping what God is doing through Star when you give your gift through Star. You can do that now at 833-370-STAR, 833-370-STAR. You can also go online. It counts there, too, at give2starradio.com.
2: Yeah, you're needed. I see Tracy is in.
1: Come on.
2: Thank you so much,
1: yeah.
2: Tracy. Brand new to the giving team, so welcome on in. You know what, Joe? It's so interesting because, yeah, there's thousands and thousands of people who are listening to Star in this moment, but really only about like 2% of people actually go and give a gift and become supporters of the radio station. And that is a really special elite group of people. So Tracy just joined for the very first time.
1: Come
2: so
1: on.
2: Excited.
1: Yeah.
2: Yay. Okay, so it's you next. Thank you so much for getting involved. Now, every single hour during this fundraiser has a specific goal that needs to be met. And then when those goals are met, it leads to your station, Star, being fully funded. So the goal for this hour is $1,404. So Tracy is in. So that actually $50 takes off from our total. So now we're down to $1,304. $50.
1: Nice.
2: Is that right? $54.
1: Let's go. Wow.
2: Yeah, so this is exciting. So, listen, we're going to play another song here. And during this next song, we're looking for two people. So you and a friend jumping in with your best gift. Now, your best gift really is between you and God. So that could be our most popular giving level of $39 a month. 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Maybe you're like, oh, I want to just test it out a little bit. $19 a month is a great spot to jump in there. A $150 single gift is great. Lana jumped in a little earlier with a $500 single gift.
1: Yes.
2: Maybe you got a good tax refund. And you're like, ooh, I want to further the kingdom of God. Well, this is a great opportunity for you. So whatever it is, it's needed right now. So you and a friend at give2starradio.com. 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You are needed.
1: Yes, you are.
2: Okay, should we play the song?
1: Let's do it. Let's do it.
2: Okay, here's the first song, and we're looking for two people during this song. It's Elevation Rhythm, Washed. 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

2.5 weeks ago, I underwent a double mastectomy. Before the surgery, I was feeling a lot of anxiety, and it was all-consuming almost. And every time I would come into the car and turn on your radio station, I would get some kind of message that felt tailored to me at that exact time I was feeling the anxiety. It's going to be okay. I kept hearing, it's going to be okay.

0: that really helped me get through until the day of the surgery. I knew it was going to be okay. I have two little ones at home, and I was going to make it through the surgery for them, for my husband, for the Lord, for everyone around me. And it was because of STAR that I had extra faith, and I could put my anxiety to rest. And I just want to thank you, and that's why I gave today. It really got me through a difficult time.
1: Oh, wow. Well, first of all, thank you. Thank you for listening. Thank you for giving. Thank you for being part of the STAR family. And thanks for sharing your story. You know, one thing I heard as she was talking is that reminder that sometimes the hardest situations that we face, those medical issues, relationship issues, financial issues, they can feel very lonely mm-hmm. when we're walking through those. Like we're the only one. And that nobody sees us and nobody really gets us. And I love that people like Lauren, people like you, people like me, we can turn on STAR Radio and hear songs that remind us that we are not in any way alone, that God has promised over and over again to never leave us or forsake us. And that gives us comfort in those hard times just by knowing that we're not alone and that our God has our back. Because you appreciate those messages and reminders here on STAR, and you know that so many other people are benefiting from that as well, we ask you to give. A listener-supported, community-supported ministry. We can't do this without you. 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
2: Thank you so much for getting involved. Thank you for just praying and for the radio station, for praying for this ministry, for praying that the right people come and they listen and they hear the gospel and they get saved. And thank you also for praying that the right people will come and just give a gift and lead to this station being fully funded. So many ways to get involved here. Thank you for your financial gifts too. You know, why did you turn on STAR today? What is the reason that you were like, I need my radio station, I need my Jesus music? There's a story, a woman who was sharing, I forget what her name is, but she was sharing that her kids call it God music, and I love that. Mm-hmm. You know, because it is great. And you know what, they're listening. So what is the reason that you turned on STAR today? Think about it for a minute. Why do you listen to this radio station? Okay, now that is the same reason why you give a gift. That's the same. It's not complex. It's not convoluted. It's really just that this is the reason that I listen. I know that God speaks to me here. I know that I can get the strength to keep going another day when I turn on STAR. And that reason is exactly the same reason that you give a gift. You're just giving a gift in this moment because it's fundraising time and you're needed. So our goal for this hour is, I forget already, 1404. We have Tracy in here. Tracy gave a $50 gift. That's amazing. Woo-hoo! Thank you, Tracy. And so now we're down to $13.54. So that's how much is left. So I'm thinking, why don't we chop off this whole $350? We can just get it to a nice even $1,000 after that. So
1: okay, I like that.
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7: This is home. It always has been, and it always will be. It's where I grew up. It's where I met Rhonda. It's the place that taught us both the lessons that we need to head out into the world. Kentucky is the place that welcomed us back to raise our own family after we realized there's no place like it. There are little towns like this all over the district, and it's an honor to be the one you've entrusted to fight for and represent you in Washington. If you'd told me as a kid that I'd been the one that got to do it, I'd have never believed you. But now, I can't even imagine not being the one who got to do it. So thank you for the greatest honor imaginable. It's beyond humbling you've trusted me. Our nation and Kentucky have enormous challenges and problems. 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I'm Thomas Massey, and I approve this message. And if you'd let me, I'd be humbled to have your vote and trust again to keep fighting for Kentucky. Paid for by Thomas Massey for Congress.
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0: It is fundraiser time here at Uplifting Star, and we are excited that you are here. 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Hey, I'm Kristen. Tammy's here too. Tammy and I were just talking about vitamin deficiencies. Okay.
1: Yes.
0: So my husband keeps coming back on his like blood work that he's deficient in vitamin D. So they give him a supplement of vitamin D to take instead. And, you know, I was thinking about that and I'm thinking we're all a little deficient in something. And what I'm not even talking about, like, you know, supplements and that stuff or vitamins, but like we are deficient in things. Sometimes for me, I'm deficient in patience. And
1: oh, yeah.
0: Sometimes we're deficient in hope. Sometimes we're deficient in joy or peace. You know, there's a lot of
1: grace.
0: Yes. Oh,
1: I'm
0: grace.
1: Extremely deficient in grace. Yeah.
0: When I am driving, I am deficient in grace. Yeah. I'm sorry. Mm-hmm. You know, but the truth is that there are lots of things that we can be deficient in. And sometimes we try to fill up those things and we try to do it on our own and we try to supplement it ourselves. But really, the only way that we can be whole and new and full is really with God. Like, He is the one who fills up those things. So a lot of the time He uses Star to really fill us up. So you might be driving and you might be deficient in grace, but then you turn on Star and God reminds you who you are. God reminds you who all those other people are on the road. And all of a sudden you've got this grace now for people. Or maybe you were deficient in hope and you really needed to know that God's got your back and He's going to have work this out for you. You turn on Star and He does that. So a lot of the time when you feel deficient in something, God says, well, I am sufficient in here. Let me fill you up through this radio station that I've given to you as a gift. It's amazing how He does that. Now think about it, because I know He's done it for you. So think about the last time that He did that, where you felt a certain way, you turned on Star, and God fixed it for you. That's why you give. Because you know that he makes you whole. He is revitalizing you and refilling you every day. And when you give, you get to make that happen for you and your family and for so many other people too. Give2starradio.com is the website, 833-370-STAR.
1: As my son would say, Kristen's got bars today. Talking about you're deficient, God is sufficient. That was good. That was
0: great.
1: Write that down. That was very good.
0: All right.
1: Anyway, all the truth, all the truth. And you are a part of the giving family and you are needed. And your gift, let's talk about deficient and sufficient. There is no gift that is too small. There is no gift that is missing anything because your heart is behind it. And that's what makes it enough. And so please don't not give because you think that your gift is too small, because that's not that doesn't even exist. There is no such gift as a gift that's too small. 833-370-7827. 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Big thank you to our friend who did not want to give their names. They're going by anonymous, giving a gift of $200 brand new to the Star Giving family. First time giver. Thank you. Thank you so much. She said, I just want to share God's love and truth with those who need it. It really is that simple.
0: Amen.
1: It really is that simple. Here's how you get involved. 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Okay, so we were looking for to get to 350 to kind of even things out. There's 200, so we're 150 away from that now. One gift of $150, and this next little challenge, this next little goal that we're working on will be complete. One person giving $150 right now. 833-370-7827. 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
0: Thank you.

I've had the whole gamut of medical testing, and it turns out I have something called hyper-K, which is a paralytic disease. The hyper-K starts to immobilize me, and my body starts to shut down. It's like my body's being pulled to the floor, and a darkness comes. So your self-worth really plummets, but it's always been this station that I've listened to. And I was driving the other day, and it was the song You Say. And man, it just hits you deep because it just reminds me of who I am. And the only thing that matters now is everything you think of.

0: think a station like this is so important for the support of the community, because you never know that one moment when it's going to be a song, when it's going to be someone's witness. So having a station that can get to people in that time, in that one moment, it is important, you know, to be able to have that station around.
1: Yeah, in those moments that change everything, the moment when you get the phone call that changes the rest of your life, the moment when you're in the doctor's office and they give you a diagnosis that is going to change your life, in those moments, that's when we need to be reminded that we're not alone, that God is still in control, and that He still has a good plan for us. And you may not be able to get to your friends at that moment, or get into a church at that moment, or do the things that you need to do to be okay. But you can certainly turn on the radio. You can open up an app and you can connect with God in those moments. Mm-hmm. And so those moments can also be the moment when everything changes for the better. It can be the moment when your faith all of a sudden just blossoms because you're really trusting God for the first time. It can be the moment when your anxiety is overcome by His peace and you just realize the truth of everything you've ever read in Scripture before. All of those moments matter. And Star is here for you in those moments because people like you give. We can't do this without you. It's a community-supported radio ministry, and you're needed. In fact, you're needed right now. Our spring fundraisers are going on right now. You're invited. You are needed. 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
2: Hey, Greg is in for the first time. 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
2: 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So we've got 17 minutes, Tammy. We have 11.32 to raise up. 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It's up to you, but that's needed. 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Love that. Thank you so much for jumping in right now. You're needed. We got 15 minutes to go. $1,132 you need to be raised up. 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And thank you so much.

About a year ago, my husband was given about a year to live. That year is up, and he's a believer, and he's ready to go. He's so tired of the pain. I am a remodeler, and when I leave my house, I go into this mobile home that we own. You know, I'm getting ready to sell it. And, you know, I walk in here, and I turn my construction radio on, and I pound nails and tear things apart. And so I play it loud, like I'm in a church service or at a concert. That's awesome.

0: and it helps me to reset and to focus on what's important and that God is right with me all the time. I've donated for the past 2 years. You know, you put your money where your mouth is. You know, if I shopped at Ross, maybe I'd buy Ross stock. But, you know, and you shop where you get the most benefit, and I need the radio station right now.
1: Patty gets it. You know, it's so true, because when you look at your bank statement or when you look at like your credit card bill or whatever it is, you can see what you value, right? And unfortunately for me, it's coffee.
2: I'm feeling very targeted right now, I got to tell you. I'm feeling very, my toes are hurting, Kristen, okay?
1: You know, it's true, though. Like, if you look, right, you could see what we value. And these are great things. You know, coffee makes me happy. It gives me the energy to be able to do radio and have and be good for my children, right? But when you think about it, like, what do you value, okay? Do you value what Star does for your life? Do you value how God uses Star in your life like Patty does? Because Patty knows that when she turns on Star, by the time she's done listening, she's going to be a better version of her. And I know that for you, when you turn on Star, you might be feeling a certain way. You might be salty. You might be a little grumpy. And then by the time you're done listening, you are a better version of you. For you, for your family, for your children, for your coworkers, like, you are a better version of you. And I know that that's valuable to you. So just like Patty, could you just take the step of faith to say, you know what? I value this. Star brings value to my life. God uses Star in my life. And now I want to say, thanks, God. Let my bank statement reflect that I value this. Here's the website, givetostarradio.com. Here's the phone number. It's 833-370-STAR. 833-370-7827.
2: Well, for the very first time, Susan is going to look at her bank account, and among the other things, she is going to see this payment of $100 to
1: Yay!
2: Star Radio, knowing
1: Thank
2: that
1: you.
2: She took a leap of faith and gave, and Woo! She's going to feel great about that. Robert is going to see $50 from his bank account that he invested in the ministry of Star Radio,
1: Yes!
2: and he's going to feel great about that as well. Also, by the way, two brand new friends, two people who have never given before joining the Star Giving family. Welcome. Mm-hmm. We are so glad you're here, and thank you.
1: Yeah.
2: All right, looking for you now. Here's the number, 833-370-7827, 833-370-7827, givetostarradio.com. Kristen is so right. And maybe for you, you've recently spent a lot of time kind of looking over the stuff you spent money on because it was tax season. I did.
1: Yes.
2: And I got to say, I'm not always thrilled about the things that our dollars went to. But I never once, when we were looking through, you know, our giving, never once felt bad at all. In fact, felt great about the fact that I support this radio ministry that is so important in my life and so important in the lives of so many people. That's good money spent, right? So we'd love for you to experience that good feeling as well. And if you're wondering how much is needed, well, we've got 7 minutes to go in the hour, and we're $980 away from hitting the goal for the hour.
1: Okay.
2: So certainly one person giving $980, I mean, that would definitely get it done. But it's more likely going to be a few friends doing $30 a month, maybe someone else doing $100. But I believe if everybody listening right now, in this moment, and that includes you, just gave what they could give, we could finish this hour hitting the hourly goal. So we're
1: Amen.
2: $980 away from that. Here's the number, 833-370-7827. 833-370-STAR. You can do this online as well. It's super easy. 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That's givetostarradio.com. We've got $980 to raise before this hour is over. What part of that is yours? Here's the number again, 833-370-7827, givetostarradio.com, and thank you.
1: Thank you.
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0: 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Every song has a message about where you are and what you need at that moment. It's like it's being sung for you, and it's so profound.
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I already give monthly to SAR, but I felt moved to send this as part of your fundraising celebration. You guys talked about the right song at the right time. A few years ago, I made an attempt to take my life while I was driving, and suddenly my car was just stopped on the side of the road, and Jesus just literally took the wheel. And at that moment, Just Be Held started to play on Star, and God saved

0: in that moment, he reminded me that it's okay to not be okay, to rest in him and just be held. And I gave my life back to him right there on the side of a major highway. This week, I worked extra hours at my second job so I can make a larger student loan payment, but that money is better spent to continue playing the right song at the right time for someone else. I trust God's going to provide in other areas when the time is right. I love you guys so much, and I thank Jesus for Star in my life on the daily.
1: Caitlin, thank you so much. And even if you've never been in a situation where you felt like your only option was to drive your car into a tree or whatever it was that Caitlin was about to do when she got pulled over on the side of the road and the Lord met her in that car, even if you've never felt that desperate, you know the feeling of, I don't know what to do. I don't know who to turn to. I'm out of options. And Jesus, rescue me. And in those moments, he uses songs and stories on Star to bring that rescue to you. That's what we're inviting you to fund, because it's only possible because people like you and Caitlin and Slim and myself and others, all of us bringing what we can, keeps Star on the air and going strong. Welcome to another hour of the fundraiser. This is not a infinite amount of time. This ends later on this week. And so you listening in this moment just got super important, because the fundraising need for this hour is $1,872. It's very precise. We're not the bean counters behind the scenes that come up with these numbers. We're just the people that communicate the message about them and just say, hey, if you're in the place where there's been a moment where, like Caitlin, God met you in the car through Star and provided a lifeline of rescue, whether it was from a place of really desperate, I want to end my life desperation, or it was just, man, today was a really rough day and I need to be in a better mood before I get home. Whatever the case is for you, would you consider supporting what God does every day in your life and in other people's lives through the ministry of Star?
2: 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It's real people that make Star exist. So come along. And as you see, it's $1,872 this hour, but we can do that, person by person. It's you and each one of us listening right now saying, here's my piece. 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That's give to starradio.com. And the number one more time, 833-370-7827.
3: 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Right here.

0: joy. Jill's mom died from COVID-19 a while back. She said, my heart was broken. It was such a deep grief, and I miss her so much that it's physically painful. But I donated my gift to store in memory of mom, who is now home with Jesus, because the radio station brings me comfort. You've walked through needing comfort because of a loss in your life the way Jill has. God's met you in that moment where you needed that comfort in the middle of a loss to remind you that even though you're feeling grief, he's in control. He knows exactly how you feel. He's bringing a sense of peace and a sense of comfort in the middle of a whole lot of hopelessness. Through the songs and stories on Star, we feel like that's worth something. That's why we're here going, hey, would you consider supporting it financially? Because you're needed. This stays on the air. 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So that for Jill, for you, and for all of us, those moments can continue. So you're needed right now. That's what today is all about. We share those stories in hopes that you hear a little bit of your own story and that you might be encouraged to jump in and make a gift. 833-370-7827, 833-370-7827. 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
1: The goal for this hour is $1,872. 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
0: Hey, could you be the one who makes that $100 gift right now to start us off? 833-370-7827.

I was pregnant with my son, and I was rushed to the hospital by ambulance 8 weeks early in an emergency situation. When I got there, they told me that the baby delivered right then and there, and it was very scary because there was a chance that the baby was not going to make it at the end. So they rushed me into the operating room, and the first thing I hear is Jeremy Camp's song, He Overcame, playing on the radio. So I say to the nurse, is this Christian music that you're playing? And I guess she thought I was offended because she said, I am so sorry, I will turn this off. And I said to her, please leave it on and turn it louder.

0: night, almost as if the Lord was saying to me, I have this one, and it's going to be okay. Hardly the whole time that my son was being delivered, and I just felt so blessed that night. I really felt like the Lord was with me, and he came through that. This radio station does not just give music for people to listen to for enjoyment, but it helps with changing lives. They speak to you in a way that can really help you to rejoice with the good times and to deal with the tough times in life.
1: You know, God can use something so simple like a song or a lyric in a song, and you'll hear it, and that lyric just hits you different at that moment, just exactly at the right time, right? Just when you need it. And it's that moment when you're like, hey, I have to say that I'm so thankful that God's here right now. I'm so glad you haven't abandoned me. Thanks for noticing me and being here when I needed you. And those moments happen here on Star so often. That is what we're celebrating when we say this is a fundraising celebration. And we want you to be a part of that celebration for the next person, of that moment where they say, oh yeah, I felt God speaking to me. That was just for me right now. So we're asking for you to come along and join us here in this May fundraiser in support of what God does through this ministry. 833-370-7827, and online it's give2starradio.com.
2: Hey, thank you for even considering this. Brand new to the team, Kristen, with a gift of $50. Thank you so much for that. And listen, you know, sometimes, like Dana, whose testimony you just heard just a moment ago, sometimes you have to turn up the volume to 11 of Star in your car or at the house or whatever. However loud Alexa goes, you need it that loud to drown out the other voices in your head, to drown out the negative thoughts or the negative self-talk that we can find ourselves in, these feedback loops from time to time. We feel like that's valuable. And the fact that there's a place that you can go, there's a source you can go to for something meaningful, for something impactful, for something that's grounded in Christ 24/7. It's valuable to Kristen. It's valuable to Erwin, who gave earlier. It's valuable to Susan, who gave before. It's valuable to you. We hope it's valuable. And if it is, would you consider supporting it financially the same way you put money towards other things that you find valuable in your life? Whether that's a membership to your favorite gym, or that's a Bible study program that you pay for, or it's ESPN Plus that you pay for, or it's one of the other streaming platforms, whatever it is that you find value in, I'm not saying would you consider giving that up in order to support Star. I'm just saying, would you, if you find value in Star the way you do the other things that I just mentioned, would you consider supporting it the way you support Netflix and the gym membership and Hulu and Paramount Plus and all the other things, right? Give2starradio.com or 833-370-7827. Either works. The goal is $1,800 for this. That's actually the need. The need is $1,800 for this hour. And so far, the only person in is Kristen. So we got a lot of room to go and not very much time. So you're needed right now.
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13: Hi, my name's Kurt, and I've been thinking during this pledge drive, we have electricity in our home, and we pay for electricity to make sure that we have what we need in order to take care of our family, and we're all a family, the family of God, and like if my kids go to turn the light on, the light comes on, or if I need to turn the light on, the light comes on for me, but we all need the 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

0: No fear. Star family, it's Slim and Matt with you, 833-370-7827. About 28 minutes left in the hour, and the need for this hour, just over $1,800, and we can make our way to achieving that goal one person at a time. That's you, and then the next person that you pass the baton to, and the next person. So looking for you right now, 833-370-7827.
1: Karen wrote us a little while ago, said, I started listening to Star for the Christmas music, but didn't change my radio back after the holidays because I like the more wholesome content on Star. I used to listen to country, but their advertising and the DJ talk has gotten a little inappropriate at times, which is a problem when I have passengers in my car that should not be hearing such things, let alone yourself. Like, none of us should be hearing some of those things. And you know, it's great to make decisions for everybody else in your car, but it's also 100% okay to make a decision for yourself.
0: Yeah.
1: Of like, hey, I don't need this in my life, so I'm going over to Star instead. And welcome in, Karen. That's why she gives to keep Star on the air and going strong, because she needs that influence in her car when other people are in her car and for herself as well. So do you. And it's only possible. We're only here to be in cars because people like you have given financial gifts to keep us on the air, and that's what today is all about. We share these stories in hopes that you would hear a bit of your own story and you'd be inspired to give financially, because you say, you know what? Yeah, he's done that in my life too. There's been a time when somebody was in my car and I was now embarrassed by what was coming out of the speakers, and so I switched over to Star. In that moment, aren't you glad the radio ministry is here? That's why we're saying, would you consider supporting it right now?
0: And there's a little urgency right now because it's been a while, and we do have some needs for the ministry right now that need to be met, and we're asking for you to come along and join us with your support. 833-370-7827. That support can look a lot of different ways, too. It could be a single gift. Yeah, a single one-time gift of $25, $50, $100, whatever it is that works on your heart, that you're saying, hey, this is what I can provide. I see what God is doing through the ministry. I want to be a part of it. That's fantastic. You can also do a monthly amount. You can say, hey, I want to do $19 a month, $20 a month, $30 a month, $40 a month. And we just take out that once a month. Over the course of a year, it might be $300, but it'll only be that one monthly amount. If it's $25 a month, it's just $25 this month and $25 the next. But your impact is really great in supporting what God does through this ministry. So come along and join us. It's been a little while since we heard from anybody. Can you be the next person to get the momentum moving and the phone ringing? 833-370-7827. That's 833-370-STAR. 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

0: You guys don't have no idea what you do for me just being there and what happened to me. I am very afraid of driving. Driving is a big issue for me, and I have to breathe through it, and I have to do all kinds of things to get through it, but there are times when I have to do it.
1: I pray over my heart and mind. I am healed by your strength.
0: Having you on the radio is having Jesus with me. Does that make sense? So it's not you, it's Jesus.
2: I love Madeline's story because I know people like that. I know people who say, I have to turn on. I need Jesus with me when I am driving. I cannot get on the freeway. I have a friend who absolutely, wherever they go, will never take the freeway. So she's always like, you have to wait for me to get there. I might take three times as long as everybody else. And, you know, when you get into the car, you want to get positive messages. And there's no better message than God is with me. God sees me. God is riding with me. God is my riding shotgun. And at the same time, we say, God, take the wheel. Right now, we're looking for you to come along and join us in support of moments like that. Moments where God is working for folks like Madeline through this ministry. 833-370-7827. Think about when it happens for you, when you're like, hey, this is the song that I needed right now. This is the message I needed, the encouragement I needed. You can go online and join us also at givetostarradio.com. But we're looking for you right now.
3: Yeah, here's the reality of the financial part of the situation is this is funded by people like you. Every moment that happens on Star for you and for other people like Madeline and countless others happen only because people have given financial gifts to keep us on the air. And there's no big foundation or business or church or anything who's giving a zillion-dollar check at the end of the year. It's people like Kristen and Irwin and all of us bringing what we can that the work gets done. And the reality is every hour has a need. This hour's need is still $1,800 away. And we're about 19 minutes before the hour wraps up. And so it has been super quiet, and we get it. You got a lot going on. Or maybe you gave last month or the month before, and you're thinking, I'm tapped out. Totally understand. Just receive whatever God has for you through the radio ministry. 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And thank you.

I went to the post office and he knows my name is on the radio blasting from the crossing guard's car. And she was bawling her eyes out, and I just walked up to her and hugged her, told her that it was going to be okay no matter what it is, and she's not alone, and it's okay to cry because he does know our names.

0: her just reaching out to him with tears of joy. I just wanted to acknowledge that I was there too, and it happens to me from time to time. And that was all through playing that song on the radio. It just touched another heart. Here she is helping all these kids daily crossing and had to put a smile on her face, and she's probably hurting inside, and I just wanted her to know that somebody loves her, somebody cares. So thank you guys.
1: That message, somebody loves you, somebody cares, is not just for that lady, it's for you as well. 24 hours a day, 7 days a week when you need it. And let's face it, we all need it at times. We all have those moments where you just feel like it's wave after wave after wave that knocks you down. And about the second you get up, there's another wave that comes and knocks you down and drags you out farther. And at some level, you're just like, I'm not sure when this is going to stop or if it's ever going to stop. And it's in a moment like that that God will use a song on Star in your life to remind you that he sees you and he loves you. And we feel like that's valuable. Valuable enough to pause what we normally do and say, if you feel like that's valuable, would you consider supporting it financially? Because that's the only way that this whole thing works. Yeah, we have business partners that come alongside us, and they share the same values and want to tell you about their goods and services and that sort of thing. That's great, but that doesn't cover the entirety of the financial need that it takes to keep Star on the air going strong. That's where you and I get to step in. And it's to create moments like that, when in the middle of just wave after wave of bad news, you have a little glimpse of the goodness of God through a song on Star. If that's powerful to you, if it's meaningful to you, would you consider supporting it financially right now?
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0: Just 9 minutes left in the hour, 9 minutes to go. And with that, our goal, just about eight. Wait, no, wait. We have Sumi who just came through. Yes. Sumi, thank you so much. With 9 minutes to go, Sumi said, hey, let's get this going. We have a need of just over $1,700 left to go in this hour. $1,700 to go this hour, and we can still make a lot of moves towards making that happen, but it's going to take us coming together. And Star is community supported, listener supported. It's each one of us stepping up and saying, you know what? I see how God works through this ministry. I see God's impact. I've felt it. I've felt the love, the encouragement, whether it was a song or a message. And it is such a true story about that song just playing when you need to hear it. That yep. song coming through to boost you up, lift you up. That's God. That's God working through Star. And if you have felt that moment, come support that moment for the next person. Come say, hey, you know what? I want to keep God's work going real strong through this ministry, and I want to be a part of that. And you can do that at 833-370-7827 and online at give2starradio.com.
1: Yeah, thank you so much. About $1,700 remaining this hour, 8 minutes to get there. There's room for you. There's time. There's not a lot of time, but there is time. So if you're listening in this moment, and God's used Star in your life to make an impact, and you feel like he's nudging you towards making a gift, could I just encourage you, lean into that. Your gift is necessary. It makes a difference. Even if you're sort of wondering, hey, I got $50. Does it make a difference? The answer is 100%, wholeheartedly, absolutely it does. We've had gifts ranging from $500 to $1,000 and more so far during this fundraiser. Or $5, rather, not $500. 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
10: Hi, my name is Chuck. My wife and I, yesterday morning, we were having breakfast at a little local restaurant and happened to run into a former teacher of mine. And I just very briefly spoke with her and said it was nice to see her. And at the end of our breakfast, she came over to our table and gave my wife and I both a hug and laid a $100 bill on our table and said, it's just such a blessing to see you two out. And if you can use this, great. And if you can't, then pay it forward. So couldn't think of a better way to pay that forward than to make a donation. And our praise is to God and to people that he touches to do great things.
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0: When I was a truck driver, I was driving the 48 states, and it is a solitary life. I have no family to speak of, and I'm on my own.
1: Hold it all together, everybody needs you strong. But life hits you out of nowhere and barely leaves you holding on.
0: I was on the road, and it was a lonely time for me. 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I went through a few states, and I stopped at a couple of churches. That, along with listening to your station all day, I was able to get my faith straightened out and find God's heart in my life. I was searching, and I didn't know what I was searching for, but I found him, and I thank God I found him.

0: 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I'm on Social Security, so it's not much, but what I have, I give.
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0: 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Look what you've done in my life. You know, I want to help do the same for others.

0: the people that have given, I want to thank God for them because of their generosity. I was able to find what I was looking for, even though I didn't know what I was looking for. Just stay on the air, please.
1: We're doing our best. Hey, thank you so much for obviously recognizing the power of this radio station and this radio ministry in your life. And I think when you hear her talk about the value of it, you're reminded how important this station is to you and how you rely on it. And you know, the song is Just Be Held, but that is how we feel when we listen to Star. We find that comfort and we get pointed to Jesus with whatever we're dealing with. And so when you listen to our May fundraiser, you hear a story like that and you're like, you know what? That is me too. And she supports Star because she gets something in return. And that is your opportunity here. 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
2: Hey, a big thank you to Maritza. A few minutes ago, made a gift of $35 a month. Thank you so much, Maritza, by the way, with that giving level. I believe you've got a really awesome t-shirt for you, too. But the thing that Maritza wanted to make sure that we mentioned is that she is giving in honor of the Daniel's Purpose organization.
1: Yes.
2: So thank you, Maritza. Obviously,
1: thank
2: a person who recognizes how important it is to get involved with things that matter. And that's exactly what she did. So thank you, Maritza. Hey, we would love to hear from you. You will be, when you call or go online and give right now, you will be the very first person to give this hour. You will be setting the tone for the entire hour. So why not be the one that we can congratulate for getting through and being the first person to give this hour with any size gift? $100, a lot of people are able to give at that level. If that's you, great. Maybe you can do a $35 a month like Maritza, a little over a dollar a day. Perhaps, and it's been a while since we've heard from someone with a gift like this, but maybe you're in a position where you can give a gift of $1,000. If you can do that, we need to hear from you too. Every gift is needed. Every gift is celebrated. We truly cannot do this without you. So support what God's doing here through Star Radio right now. 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Thank you.

0: Yeah, I went through a couple years of heavy addiction. And when you're in an addiction, you know, you have a sense of hopelessness, that there is no hope. And, you know, sometimes you do feel alone. And that's where the station comes in, is that you have another source of communication with God. You know, there's a song by Torrin Wells that's called Known. And that song just really, especially over the last 6 months to years, just really kept me, you know, dialed in with Jesus and knowing that his pursuit of me is just nonstop. I'm fully known and loved by you. I'm very happy to say and very thankful to say that I've received victory in that. The recovery of my addiction and this station is such a part of that. You know, and when I heard another listener sharing their testimony the other day and was going through something similar to me, you know, that's when it just finally clicked in that I need to get behind this ministry and support it. You know, it gave me a chance to pray for them. And at that point, it's not just me being ministered to, it's me ministering to them as well, right? And that's what God wants. He wants us all to be together.
1: You know, that's really what it's all about, is that pursuit of Jesus and knowing that Jesus is in pursuit of you when you are struggling with something. And some people have tried everything. We talk about addiction from time to time. People turn to that, or they turn to things that are negative, and eventually you're led back to Jesus, because that is what it's all about. You give it all to him when you're going through some tough times, and that's what a lot of the songs that you hear here on Star refer to, is just kind of letting go and giving it all to him. No.

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1: 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And we have these fundraisers every so often just for a few days so that we can remind you you're needed and give you the invitation to give. And then every hour of these days matter, right? Since they're only a few days long, every single hour has a goal that needs to be met. We've just kicked off a new hour. We were looking for the very first person to make a gift this hour, and that person who stepped up is Kim. Thank you for your gift of $100.
2: Awesome.
1: Have a seat in the seat of honor right now, Kim, as the leader of this hour, getting us kicked off. You know, we have a table set, empty chairs. Kim took the first one. Will you take the next one? That's how we get to the finish line. That's how we get to the end of this fundraiser, being fully funded with one person at a time, making a gift that's right for them. For Kim, it's $100. Whatever that is for you, maybe it's $30 a month. Maybe like Chad said, it's $1,000 or even $5,000. I know that's not for everybody, but if Star has been super important in your life and you have the capacity to give that kind of gift, well then, yeah, we'd love to hear from you too. Every single gift is needed. Looking for you to fill chair number two right now during the next song. 833-370-7827, 833-370-7827. Kim started our hour out, but we can't leave her just sitting here by herself.
0: No!
1: 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And thank you.

About a year ago, my husband was given about a year to live. That year is up, and he's a believer, and he's ready to go. He's so tired of the pain. I am a remodeler, and when I leave my house, I go into this mobile home that we own. You know, I'm getting ready to sell it. And, you know, I walk in here, and I turn my construction radio on, and I pound nails and tear things apart. And so I play it loud, like I'm in a church service or at a concert. That's awesome.

0: and it helps me to reset and to focus on what's important and that God is right with me all the time. I've donated for the past 2 years. You know, you put your money where your mouth is. You know, if I shopped at Ross, maybe I'd buy Ross stock. But, you know, and you shop where you get the most benefit, and I need your radio station right now.
1: Yeah, Patty totally gets it. You spend your money on the things that are most important to you, and I think you can look through your bank account or your online banking app, and you'll quickly see a theme. It really reveals the things that matter to you. For me, you'll see a lot of coffee purchases.
2: Yeah.
1: You'll probably see a lot of shoes and clothing as well. Those are things that are important to me. But I always feel really good when I'm looking through my bank account and I see that my giving to something that matters comes out of my bank account. Those are dollars that I feel really, really good about spending because it means that I'm investing in things that further God's kingdom. And what better thing could we possibly spend our dollars on? It's better than coffee. It's better than new shoes and clothes, as hard as that is to believe. Spending money on ways to bring God's kingdom here and to help people throughout our community feel His love and His presence. There is no better thing for us to do with our money. And so right now, we're inviting you to be part of the Star Giving family, because that's what you do. When you give to Star, you are helping invest in the kingdom things happening here on Star. And we truly can't do it without you. So here is the number, 833-370-7827. 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
2: And thank you, by the way, for giving and supporting Star. And if you're not in a position that you can give right now, if you could pray that others would. We are actually been a little quiet here. We heard from Kim and then Maritza last hour, at the end of last hour, but it's been a little quiet. And so with that in mind, if you're somebody who can make a larger donation to help us make up some ground during this fundraiser, we would love to hear from you now. I'm talking about like a $2,000 gift or a $5,000 gift. 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So here's the number, 833-370-7827. 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
9: This is home. It always has been and it always will be. It's where I grew up. It's where I met Rhonda. It's the place that taught us both the lessons that we need to head out into the world. Kentucky is the place that welcomed us back to raise our own family after we realized there's no place like it. There are little towns like this all over the district, and it's an honor to be the one you've entrusted to fight for and represent you in Washington. If you told me as a kid that I'd been the one that got to do it, I'd have never believed you. But now, I can't even imagine not being the one who got to do it. So thank you for the greatest honor imaginable. It's beyond humbling you've trusted me. Our nation and Kentucky have enormous challenges and problems. 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I'm Thomas Massey, and I approve this message. And if you'd let me, I'd be humbled to have your vote and trust again to keep fighting for Kentucky. Paid for by Thomas Massey for Congress.
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0: is a liar.
1: My name's Cecilia. 7 years ago, I was recovering from addiction to painkillers for back pain, and I was in a hopeless state.
0: Oh, I've been desperate. Cried those loud prayers.
1: One day I had a traumatic experience and I went to my pastor's. While I was talking to the wife, the husband was making me a CD, a Christian song. And I was listening to the CD over and over, and so he said, you know, there's a radio station that plays the songs all the time. And so I started listening to Star, and it's through the songs and the ministry of my pastors and the people I knew in recovery, you know, I realized that I was

0: I would say it would harm my sobriety if I didn't have STARS.
1: What was the hardest thing that you've ever gone through in your life? For her, it was the sobriety. You know, sometimes it's a divorce or maybe even something serious at work or loss of a loved one. I mean, I can list things all day long that are tough when you go through them. And if you're going through those right now, I know you're praying. I know that you're listening to STAR for support, but it's tough. And to know that Jesus is in charge in those super tough moments in the, we talk about the peaks and valleys. Those would be the valleys, right? Those would be the rough times that we all go through. It's important to know that you can be uplifted and pointed to Jesus 24 hours a day, 7 days a week with whatever you're going through. You know your situation, but there are so many people that are touched by this radio ministry on a daily basis that when you get involved and support this ministry, obviously you're doing it for yourself because we're all kind of selfish people when we really sometimes need to look at it. We all think of ourselves a lot first, but it's about everybody. And it's about this whole STAR family that you're supporting when you get involved during these fundraisers. So with that in mind, I want to make sure you know how to get in touch. We have not heard from anybody in a little bit. And I know when you hear that, you're like, oh, well, somebody else will take care of it. Honestly, when we say that and somebody else will take care of it, nobody calls. Nobody goes to the website. So that's the situation we're in right now. We need a leader to call 833-370-7827. Join Kim and Erwin and Maritza and Sumi and Kristen and all these people that have given earlier. 833-370-7827. Website is give2starradio.com.
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3: Well, this ought to get the phone ringing right now. We have got a really unique opportunity for you to get involved. We have a $500 challenge, but here's how this is going to work. Everybody who gives, or I should say the first five people who give right now, will have $100 added to their gift. 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

0: We began listening when our son was born 10 weeks premature. He and I almost didn't survive the delivery. It was complicated. And while I was home recovering and he was in the hospital getting stronger to come home, I began listening every day.
1: I speak the name of Jesus over you.
0: I had grown up in the church. You know, I knew of God, I knew of Jesus, but I certainly didn't have a relationship with him. And I began seeking that after listening to music and programming on your station.
1: I pray.

0: husband did the same, and we are now a family of four. Our children are both believers, and your radio station was a part of changing our lives forever.
1: I believe there's a saying, like, the longest distance is the 18 inches between your brain and your heart.
2: Yep.
1: And I feel like what she just shared really brought that whole saying to life. You know, we can know about God. We can read the Bible and even be able to quote scripture and all of the things. But until we have a moment in our life where we are put in a position where we have to trust Him, we have to let Him be in our life all of the things that we believe that He is, that we say we believe that He is. In those times, when we open the door to true faith and true trust, that's when that transition from just head knowledge to heart knowledge happens. And it is amazing, the power of music in helping that happen. You know, there are songs that truly take these truths that we believe about God and push them directly into our heart, fill our heart up with His truth and His love. That's why these songs are so powerful. That's why sometimes you get goosebumps when you're listening. That's why sometimes you recognize new truths about God that you never even understood. Because when you put the truth of God and His love to music, it gets directly into our heart. And that's powerful. It is changing lives. It is transforming families. And God is using Star Radio to do that here every single day. And so we bring this up because it is our main fundraiser, because we can't do this without you. And that's what you're making happen. 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People who need God's love and His truth, and they're finding it here every single day. You're making that happen when you give, so thank you. I'm going to give you the number right now because it's a good opportunity for you to give. 833-370-7827 or give to starradio.com.
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overdose, and I asked Jesus to heal me from that addiction, and he did. I was looking forward to listening to Star, right? Like, yeah, I'm free. I'm going to hear all this beautiful, encouraging music, and you were doing a fundraiser. And I was like, oh, man, I really wanted to hear music. But then I ended up hearing all these amazing stories how people gave their life to Christ and were able to beat the addiction of drugs and alcohol. And I cried for the whole week. Every day. So $65 is what I used to pay to methadone clinic. So now I donate that to the fundraiser. Yeah.

0: your hope and encouragement throughout the day. And the music is just so pure.
1: You know, that sums it up. Thank you so much. That's Steve. I don't know if you heard him, caught him saying that, you know, the money that he used to give at the methadone clinic is now going to STAR, which he might be the only case where that's where the money came from. But everybody finds a way to support STAR. And the greatest thing about it, I know, Tammy, you mentioned this about a half hour ago. When you see that money come out of your account, when you support something that you truly believe in, like STAR, it's not a big deal. When you're like, oh man, I went to Starbucks how many times last week? That's a wake-up call. That's a different thing. Nothing wrong with Starbucks. We all love, you know, our Netflix and our Starbucks and all the things that we spend money on. But if you find value in what you get from STAR, we're here to remind you that we are listener supported. It's people like you that help us do what we do. And we do these fundraisers a few times throughout the year to remind you that we are listener supported. So with that in mind, here's the number as we get about 10 minutes away from the end of the hour. And as far as I know, we have open lines, nobody on the phone. So here, call this number, 833-370-7827, or go to the website, give2starradio.com.
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2: 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No matter what size your gift is, right now it goes $100 further thanks to this one-time challenging opportunity. Now, we've got 9 minutes left in the hour. Let's get this done. 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And with just 8 minutes to go, we are running out of time. 833-370-7827. 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
1: line. Let's go.
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We were away on vacation for spring break, and we got a phone call that our house was on fire. We were beside ourselves, and we came home to find out that every memory, everything was gone. This was a home that my daughter came home to as a little girl. Anything she ever had in her 12 years was now taken from her. And the other night, she just had a really, really bad night. And she said, "Mommy, why do these things happen?" But I didn't know how to answer her. So all I could do was just lay on the bed next to her, rub her back, and I started to sing "Good, Good Father" by Chris Tomlin to her.

0: And as I sang to her, she started singing back to me, and she knew the words. And at that moment, I thought of Star, and if it wasn't for Star, my daughter wouldn't even know the words to those songs. So when we think our kids aren't listening, they really are. And is it making a difference? Without a doubt in my mind.
1: I just love that God used these songs to help this mom love her child, comfort her child, when there really weren't any words that were adequate. I mean, what do you say in that situation? What do you say to your child who just has experienced this tragedy in life? But to be able to, in that moment of sadness, have the words to still worship God, that's powerful. Mm-hmm. And if you have ever given to Star, thank you, because you helped all of that happen. You made it possible for this radio station to be here to play these songs so that this little girl would know the words, and at the moment it was needed, have those words come to mind. You know, that's powerful, and we share these stories with you because it's important that you know how God is using this radio station and this ministry in people's lives. And we ask you just to hear these stories, maybe see yourself in them as well, and then respond by giving, because you now recognize how vital this ministry is in your life and the lives of so many other people. It's our May fundraiser, just a few days. We will be done with this by the end of the day on Friday. And so right now, would you consider giving, just being as generous as you can? That looks different for everybody, but whatever that amount is that's right for you, here's the number to give, 833-370-7827. 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

0: diagnosed with an acoustic neuroma, which is a type of brain tumor. If it gets too big, it can press against your brainstem and cause death. So getting that diagnosis was very shocking. I asked my friends at START if they could pray for me because I really didn't want to go through brain surgery.
1: So I hit my knees cause I've seen all heaven
0: and I got a phone call and it was my doctor. And he said, we can't find the acoustic neuroma in your MRI. And I was like, well, it was there a couple of weeks ago.
1: That's why when mountains move, I say, looks like somebody prayed.
0: I had no treatment. It was just prayer, my faith in God, and my brain tumor was gone.
2: A miracle. Thank you, Jesus. Wow. That is STAR family member Charmaine, and that is Jesus working in another person's life. You know what God has done in your life. That's why you're here. That's why you love STAR. You love the music. You sing off key with me. 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
3: You know, one of my very favorite things to do is to spend someone else's money.
2: Yeah.
3: And a friend of STAR gave us $500 of their dollars to spend to have your gifts go $100 further. And Jacqueline, brand new to the STAR giving family, got involved with that one, got that last $100 bill. Thank you, Jacqueline. Thank you for stepping out. You know, it may have felt really strange for you to actually give money to a radio station. This may be something you've never done before, but you heard the need. You heard how God is using STAR in people's lives. And you said, yeah, you know what? It's my turn. It's my turn to give something to this ministry that has been a blessing in my life. So thank you, Jacqueline. Thank you for joining the STAR giving family. And let us not forget Jennifer also getting involved. Jennifer, who's given in the past, coming back on board with a gift of $100. Thank you so much, Jennifer. You know, what I love about all of these names and people getting involved is that now, when you hear one of these STAR stories, when you hear about how God is working in the lives of people in your community, you'll know that you helped make that happen. And that feels great. You feel kind of like a hero because, well, you are. So thank you for being part of the STAR giving family. Now, if you haven't had a chance to give yet, we've only got a few more days of this fundraiser. This is not going to go on for weeks and weeks. It's just 4 days. We're done on Friday. So because you're hearing this now, if you have just a few minutes and a gift that you can give, why not be the next person to jump on board and get have a real investment, have a real part financially by donating to what God is doing here at STAR. 833-370-7827, 833-370-STAR, or you can give online quickly and safely at give2starradio.com. 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

time. I was fired from my job, and I thought life was over because I had no job for the summer, and my boss didn't even tell me she was laying me off. She just didn't call me back. So I was distraught. I thought I was going to have no money. I lost my bills. I was going so much debt. I just graduated from college, and I was stressed out. And then my fiance, he said, "You're the one person I know that has so much faith, and it's unbelievable about how much I've learned about God just being with you." And I said, "You know what? You're right." And I mean, I praised God in that moment like never before, just because I knew God was going to do something great, because I thought

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And now I'm a teacher, and I absolutely love my school. It's just amazing how God is working in my life right now. Just because times get hard doesn't mean God isn't listening.

0: Samara, you are delightful. I love how upbeat and just faith-filled you are. I love your outlook and your attitude. But, you know, even people like Samara, who generally are really good at remembering that God is faithful and they don't get their boat rocked when stuff gets crazy, even people like that sometimes trip up and begin to lose faith. Because, you know, one thing happens and then another thing happens and another thing happens. And then you just, all the resilience you had, it's gone. And so when you're in a place like that, when you're like, God, I just don't have anything left. I got nothing. To be able to turn on the radio and hear a song or something that somebody says that is exactly what your spirit needs at that time to then have what it needs to get back up and keep on going. That's important. That's valuable. Samara recognizes it. That's why she shared her story, and that's why she gives. And because you can come here anytime when life is good and you want a place to celebrate, we've got the songs for that. This is a place for that. And when life is hard and you need God to meet you in the valley, we've got songs for that too. You can come here anytime, no matter what's going on in your world, and connect with God. That's important. You know that's important. That's why you're here. We just ask you to let that be the reason that you give as well. It is our May fundraiser. We're going to be done in a couple days. You're needed. Still a long way to go to get to the goal. 833-370-7827. You can also give online at givetostarradio.com.
1: And every hour has a need, and we set these numbers to kind of reach the goal at when we get to this time on Friday, and we're a little behind. And so I want to throw something out there, and if this doesn't apply to you, just stay with me for a few minutes here. And I get that this isn't for everybody, but here at Star, we've been blessed in the past by people who have the ability to make larger gifts. 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

0: Tom.
1: My 9-year-old nephew ended up in the ER recently. Thankfully, he's great now. But in the moment, we were scared and didn't fully know what was going on, so all of us were on our phones looking for answers. And something interesting happened. I was having a back-and-forth conversation with one of those fancy AI apps, and even the robot in my phone must have sensed that I was anxious, because it typed back to me, "Don't worry, I'm here for you." 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
1: Had a pretty rough week. I'm a young mother of 5 children and decided to turn on the radio this morning and turn it up. And every song that you guys have played so far has brought me closer to God and happier moments with my kids and helping me to enjoy everything that mothers and parents have to do throughout the morning and throughout the

0: want to tell you guys how much I really appreciate everything you do on this station and that it means the world, even at the smallest times. So thank you so much, and please continue to do what you're doing.
1: We are trying. Thank you so much, Tony, for listening this Wednesday afternoon. We are in the middle of our May fundraiser, and that's what it's all about, is what she's saying about this radio station, why it's important to her. You have your own reasons. 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You made a choice because of what you receive, what you find when you come to Star. 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And that's what Star is all about, 24 hours a day, 7 days a week. I've mentioned this to Tammy before. I get a lot of emails and messages from listeners in the middle of the night, people that are struggling with something. 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

0: My name is Maria, and I have been listening to the station for about 3 years now. It made me reflect, despite my circumstances of divorce, that his plans are better than our plans.
1: Hold it all together, everybody needs you strong.
0: I still go through moments in time asking questions on my knees, not knowing if he's going to answer my prayers. But this song, Just Beheld, really stood out in the lyrics. It talks about laying down your trouble and just letting God, you know, hold you, and that he's there for you. So we-

I pulled over and I actually looked up the lyrics. I needed to see them. I needed to say, I'm on my knees. And when I think that the answer is not near, then you're there. God is there. Just be held and we'll get through this.

0: the station is a part of our life. I felt the need to financially support, and we have joy within us.
1: Maria said something that I totally understand. She said, I just had to face the truth that his plans are better than my plans. That is such a hard thing to accept. I don't know. For me, it is anyway, because I kind of think my plans are pretty good. I've got it all figured out. And the way that I want it to all happen is clearly the best way. Not.
2: Yes.
1: And so there are lots of times in my own life where, yeah, I have to just accept that when it doesn't, even when it doesn't seem right, and even when I thought that it was all going to work out great the way that I wanted it to work out, and then something changes and something happens, and now all of my plans are out the window. It is in those moments that I do need to be reminded, wait a minute, God is the creator of everything. He knows how all of this works out, and obviously his plans are better than mine. And isn't it amazing and isn't it wonderful that you and I can do something just as basic and simple as turning on the radio or opening up an app and hear songs that remind us of that when we need to hear those songs? It's important. That's why you listen. That's why I listen. And we just ask you to let that be the reason that you give today, because you know that there are people all over that need more reminders that God is in control and that he loves us and he's got our back, and whatever he has planned for us is a million times better than anything we could have planned for ourselves. So thank you for listening. Thank you for catching the vision. Thank you for understanding how important Star Radio is in our community. And now we ask you to consider giving during this May fundraiser. We're just a few hours away from the end of the day. We'd love to hear from you. 833-370-7827. 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
2: This is a challenge. When you hear the noise like that, if you're new to our fundraiser, you don't know what that means. That means your gift is going that much further. And Christina jumped right on it.
1: Oh yeah!
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0: February of last year, I was diagnosed with early stages of breast cancer, and to receive that devastating news is just heartbreaking for anyone.
1: What looks so hopeless now? What weighs down your heart with doubt?
0: I struggled with the choices that I was going to make as far as surgeries and if I was going to go ahead with any type of treatment. Through prayer, my husband and I prayed, and we decided to go ahead with the treatment and the surgery. While I was in the hospital, I was just overwhelmed with emotion, and my husband just kept encouraging me to just have faith in God that it would all work out. Well, everybody that I was encountering in the hospital just had encouraging, godly words for me. As I was getting ready to go into surgery, I looked at my husband one more time, and I started to cry. My husband's like, "Don't cry. Go into that operating room knowing that God is with you and He's taking care of you." Well, when they rolled me into the operating room, there was Star playing on the radio in the operating room. Matthew

0: believe that this was happening to me. I started crying, and the nurses approached me, and they told me not to get upset, not to get worried. Everything was going to be all right, and I knew it was because God was just reaffirming to me that he was with me in that operating room. And today, I give God the glory because I'm cancer-free.
1: Wow. How about that? Mm-hmm. That is Star Family member Corella, cancer-free. And if you can relate to that, if you've had some sort of cancer yourself or a family member and fought it and won, congratulations to you. And if you're in that fight, we're with you. We're here for you. We are a Star Family, and I mean that in every sense of the words. We are here for you. We will pray for you on our websites. You can go and request a prayer on the app. You can request a prayer, and we're happy to be there along with you during that fight. 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
2: 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My goodness, what an amazing time for you to get involved because your gift is being doubled.
1: Yes.
2: We love this. 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
8: So there's no sense in trying to avoid it. Let's just talk about the elephant in the room. I agree with President Trump a whole lot more than I disagree with him. The list is long. The Save America Act to require proof of citizenship to vote, stopping immigrant welfare, fighting the woke agenda, defending the Second Amendment, protecting the life of the unborn, securing the border. I'm Thomas Massey, and I approve this message because President Trump and I have a whole lot more to get done together. Paid for by Thomas Massey for Congress. So my opponent, woke Ed Gallrine, just doesn't understand the job of a congressman. You don't report to the president. You don't report to the Speaker of the House. When you're a congressman, you report to the people who elected you. That means saying no to out-of-control government spending and bailouts that have skyrocketed our national debt and are driving up the cost of everything. I'm Thomas Massey, and I approve this message because I report to and work for every one of you and no one else. Paid for by Thomas Massey for Congress.
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12: 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My wife and I, yesterday morning, we were having breakfast at a little local restaurant and happened to run into a former teacher of mine. And I just very briefly spoke with her and said it was nice to see her. 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

0: When I was a truck driver, I was driving the 48 states, and it is a solitary life. I have no family to speak of, and I'm on my own.
1: Hold it all together, everybody needs you strong. But life hits you out of nowhere and barely leaves you holding on.
0: I was on the road, and it was a lonely time for me. But I found your radio station. I went through a few states, and I stopped at a couple of churches. That, along with listening to your station all day, I was able to get my faith straightened out and find God's heart in my life. I was searching, and I didn't know what I was searching for, but I found him, and I thank God I found him.

0: What triggered my decision to support your radio station was that I have benefited so much from that radio station myself. I'm on Social Security, so it's not much, but what I have, I give.
1: Come to me, find your rest in the arms of the God who won't let go.
0: I know that there are a lot of people out there that need to hear the promises of God, and with your radio station, I could support nothing else. Look what you've done in my life. You know, I want to help do the same for others.

0: people that have given, I want to thank God for them because of their generosity. I was able to find what I was looking for, even though I didn't know what I was looking for. Just stay on the air, please.
1: You know, it's stories like that, people who just have understood how desperately they need this, how desperately they need to be able to turn on the radio and connect with Jesus through these songs, through these conversations. And then people who give sacrificially, like this friend who is on Social Security and still finds a way to give. Stories like that just make me feel just like this huge responsibility to make sure we can continue to do this, to make sure we can continue to be the place where people can come and be touched and blessed and grow in their faith. Because people need this. You need this. Our friend who shared her story and who spends a lot of time driving a truck on the road listening for, you know, hours on end needs this. There are so many people who need this. And it is my responsibility and your responsibility to do what we can to make sure that this can continue to be here. That's why we take a few days just every so often to remind you that this is a community-supported radio station, a ministry that can't exist without you. And we invite you to be part of the giving family right now. 833-370-7827. 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Here's how you get involved. 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You can also give online at give2starradio.com.
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last summer, I lost four people close to me. I lost my one grandfather, my dad's father, in July, and then a week later, I lost my neighbor, and then a week after that, in August, I lost my best friend from addiction, and then a few weeks later, my good friend got murdered, unfortunately, and, you know, listening to Stars helped me every day. She has encouraged me to just keep going, even when things do

0: helped me through so much. Sometimes I feel like I've lost my way with my faith and with God, but I hear that song and it reminds me that, you know, I have to keep the faith and that my journey is just getting started.
1: It's true, but there are times when it's just, you've heard the saying, when it rains, it pours.
2: Yeah.
1: It just keeps packing on all the crazy things that are happening in your life and around you. You're like, oh, it can't be another thing. Well, there it is, another thing. Wait, there's another. 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
2: I mean, I have to wonder, did the radio just stop working?
1: Right?
2: 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Here's the thing. We have got this $1,000 dollar for dollar challenge going on right now, and it's been almost a half an hour since we've heard from anybody. Mm-hmm. So right now, it's your invitation. This is your moment. You can be the hero right now and have your gift doubled when you call and give your best gift. 833-370-7827. I've got $975. These aren't my dollars. These are somebody else's dollars. A friend of the Star family who wants to double your gift right now. And we can't wait to do that for you. But you kind of have to call or go online and make your gift so we can actually double it. $500, that becomes $1,000. Your dollar a day becomes $2 a day. Your $975, that's going to be doubled as well. And I figured it out, Chad. I believe it is $1,925.
1: Okay.
2: I think that's right.
1: Okay. That's anyway. A double. Yeah.
2: Yeah. Okay. So every gift being doubled up to $975, but with nobody on the phone, and as far as I know, nobody online, the door is wide open for you. If you were kind of on the fence about it and thought, well, I don't know, I'll let somebody else do this. No, it's you. That's who we're looking for. 833-370-7827. 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You give because of all of the good things that happen every time you listen, because of the right song at the right time, because your faith has grown, because you need this place to come when life is good and you want a place to praise God, and when life is hard and you want a place to be reminded that He's with you and to trust in Him. Those are the reasons you give. But the reason you give now is because your gift is doubled up to $975. 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

I've had the whole gamut of medical testing, and it turns out I have something called hyper-K, which is a paralytic disease. The hyper-K starts to immobilize me, and my body starts to shut down. It's like my body's being pulled to the floor, and a darkness comes. So your self-worth really plummets, but it's always been this station that I've listened to. And I was driving the other day, and it was the song You Say. And man, it just hits you deep because it just reminds me of who I am. And the only thing that matters now is everything you think of me.

0: think a station like this is so important for the support that the community, because you never know that one moment when it's going to be a song, when it's going to be someone's witness. So having a station that can get to people in that time, in that one moment, it is important, you know, to be able to have that station around.
1: You know, Adele painted a really good picture for what it feels like to have this disease that she has. She said, everything in my body feels like it's just pulling me to the ground. And I just kind of felt that with her, because even though I don't have a physical condition like that, I sure know what it feels like emotionally to be pulled to your knees. I know what it's like to be hit by something that comes out of nowhere that literally leaves you on your knees and unable to get back up again. Mm-hmm. We've all been there. We've all experienced something like that. And in those moments, that's when we need Jesus the most. That's when we really need his strength. We need to be reminded that it's not our own strength that we rely on, that it's his. And we get that here. We get that at Star. We get those reminders that God is with us and that he is taking care of us and that we can

0: can cast all of our cares upon him. And then slowly but surely, we're able to get back up. We're able to bounce back from all that life has to give. So thank you, Adele, for sharing that story, because it is a reminder to all of us of how much we need Jesus and how present he is right here on these airwaves. That's why we invite you to give as well. It is our May fundraiser, and you're needed right now. 833-370-7827 is the number. 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
1: Challenger.
2: Yeah, big thank you to Leslie. Ooh, dramatic music. I like it.
0: It is
2: dramatic. Leslie, your gift is doubled. Thank you so much. Let's get an update on where we're at with this challenge. $925 remain in this challenge. 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
8: So there's no sense in trying to avoid it. Let's just talk about the elephant in the room. I agree with President Trump a whole lot more than I disagree with him. The list is long. The Save America Act to require proof of citizenship to vote, stopping immigrant welfare, fighting the woke agenda, defending the Second Amendment, protecting the life of the unborn, securing the border. I'm Thomas Massey, and I approve this message because President Trump and I have a whole lot more to get done together. Paid for by Thomas Massey for Congress. So my opponent, woke Ed Gallrine, just doesn't understand the job of a congressman. You don't report to the president. You don't report to the Speaker of the House. When you're a congressman, you report to the people who elected you. That means saying no to out-of-control government spending and bailouts that have skyrocketed our national debt and are driving up the cost of everything. I'm Thomas Massey, and I approve this message because I report to and work for every one of you and no one else. Paid for by Thomas Massey for Congress.
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My son, he's 13, but psychologically he's about 6 or 7 because of his biological mother drinking problem, and she had him. But this boy has trouble memorizing his natural facts, time table memorization, but he knows every word to every song. He's starting to sing the lyrics before I even get the tune, and he's like, Mom, you know that?

0: 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You got to stay there, guys.
1: We're trying. Hey, thank you so much for being involved during our fundraiser. That is Barbara. In that scenario, I'm her 13-year-old son because I'm the one that thinks I know the lyrics. Excuse me. No, he knows the lyrics and Barbara doesn't. I'm Barbara. Yeah, I got confused. Barbara. I'm the Barbara in this scenario because I'll try to sing along and I'm like, I might know most of the chorus, but when it gets to the other stuff, I'm like, mumbling a little bit. And if you're with us on that, you're not alone. Hey, thank you so much for being involved in our May fundraiser. And we're having a little bit of fun here, but we're really here for a serious reason. We are a listener-supported radio station that from time to time reminds you of that because it takes you and our business partners to have Star on the air each and every day. And so when we do these fundraisers, it is critical that we raise enough money to do what we got to do. And with that being said, I know we've got a challenge. We'll get an update on that in a second. But if you're looking to give right now, this is an ideal time. In fact, I think the lines are open. Can you confirm that, Tammy? Nobody on the line?
2: Nobody is on the line right now.
1: Okay. 833. 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
2: Challenge alert. Well, I do have a good update. We heard from Dave just a few minutes ago. Yay. Dave called and gave a gift of $100. Thank you, Dave.
1: Awesome.
2: And that $100, we just added another $100 to it. 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Your gift was doubled. 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And that means now $825 is what is left in this dollar for dollar challenge. 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And so it takes people like Dave and Leslie and Christina and Chad and me and you all coming together to keep Star on the air. Now, we could go door to door. Like, we could just knock on your door at your house and go, hey, excuse me, we're from Star Radio, and we've got this little fundraiser thing going on because we need some help. 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But this is probably better. 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However you do it, right now is the ideal time because we've got these challenge dollars. 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

our firstborn son, Joshua, died in a pool accident when he was 14 months old. And the grieving process in losing our son was something very difficult to kind of deal with as parents. To bury your children is not something that's in the natural order of life. It took several years for me, especially as a mother, to kind of reconcile.

God was always very much a part of our lives, and we still relied on Him a lot. So Christian music was extremely important. And just feeling part of a family, which the radio station has always kind of felt that way. And just as kind of a ministry to other people that maybe have lost children, to give them some type

0: Life would be so different without the radio station. Music plays a very important role in my everyday spiritual being. You know, having a radio station and being able to have that available is worth the small amount I feel like we give to support them.
1: I just can't imagine what it would be like to walk through what this friend has gone through. Losing a child in such a tragic way. And yet, and still, to be able to be here on Star Radio saying this has been a place that we have come for healing, that we have found hope in the midst of this tragedy, and God has used Star to make that happen in our lives, that is incredible. That is miraculous. And I hope as you hear that, if you've ever given or you've ever prayed that others would give or ever supported Star in any other way, I hope you know that you are a part of that too. You helped make that happen. You helped this mom who you'll probably never meet. You helped her on her healing journey. So thank you. Thanks for being a part of this family. And if you've been thinking about giving, but just haven't yet, just know that when you give, those are the kind of stories you have a part of. Those are the kind of things that your dollars are being used to help make happen. Right now, you are needed. It is our May fundraiser. And I'll be honest with you, the past hour or so has been really slow and not a great time for that because we've got a challenge. Chad's going to tell you about that right now. But if you've at all thought about giving and that was the story that made you go, all right, okay, yep, I get it now. I gotta be a part of what God's doing here. Well, here is that phone number, 833-370-7827. You can also give online at givetostarradio.com.
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I'm able to put the radio station on and just leave it. One of the songs, Trust Me by Lauren Diego, means so much. Recently, my family, we've experienced some crisis in our family, financial hardships, as well as making some major decisions as far as our next steps as a family, where we wanted to

And when that song came on, it just hit me. And I just felt as if God's here, even if the prayer is not answered, is exactly where you're supposed to be. And he'll carry you through.

0: situations we thought we wouldn't have to. God has truly been there in every aspect and has shown us that He is ultimately in control. When we're riding in the pool, my children beg for me to turn on the radio so they can hear what song is being played or if the morning crew is on. I know that we're making a great decision by making it a positive influence in our lives. We hear all the negative all day long, and to be able to hear a station playing positive music, uplifting music, God music as my children call it, it really just touches your heart. They're like, you know, well, that's why I'm doing it.
1: It is God music, and that's what we are all about here at Star. And something that she shared when she was talking about why she loves Star, she said, even if your prayer isn't answered, you're exactly where you need to be. And that is such a hard thing to accept sometimes when you have an idea of the way things should go, and God has a different idea. So, you know, I can relate to that. I think you could probably relate to that. And we all have a reason that we love Star and we love this radio ministry. And we come here to be uplifted and to hear good news and to laugh and to be part of the Star community. And we're happy that you're here. The reason we are talking so much more than usual is because this is our May fundraiser, a time when we remind you that we are listener supported. And that really means just that, you and others supporting this radio ministry to keep us on the air and keep us going strong. And you can do so in a couple of ways. 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
3: 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Why give? Well, you know, think about it this way. We all spend money on things that bring value to our life, that make our lives a better place to be. Maybe for you, it's that morning coffee run. Could be that Netflix subscription. Maybe it's all the money you spend on your kids' sporting events and, you know, letting them be involved in sports. You know, all of those things are things that you value. They're things that make your life better. And so you don't, you know, you don't hesitate. You spend money on those things. We just ask you to think about Star in the same way, because this is a place where you can come and experience this connection with Jesus. A place to come and be uplifted and encouraged every single day. A place to come when life is great and you need a place to celebrate and praise God. Or a place to come when life has been really hard and you need a place to come to have your heart healed. Star is here for you in all of those ways. And so we ask you to consider giving because it matters, because it's important, because we're listener supported and we can't do this without you. Now, for a lot of people, this looks like $39 a month. If that level is right for you, amazing. We need to hear from you. 833-370-7827. 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
8: This is home. It always has been, and it always will be. It's where I grew up. It's where I met Rhonda. It's the place that taught us both the lessons that we need to head out into the world. 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There are little towns like this all over the district, and it's an honor to be the one you've entrusted to fight for and represent you in Washington. 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

has always been pulling me. I've always felt that since I was a little girl. My dad was very abusive to me, my mom, and my twin sister. It was very rough dealing with that. And I've dealt with anxiety and depression, PTSD, from my childhood with the abuse. And every time I feel anxious or depressed or even feeling suicidal because I've dealt with that, the radio station, it just completely calms me. I feel the presence of God in that moment, and it's like a hug, you know. I feel him like wrapping his arms around me and letting me know that he's with me during the storm. And it's brought me tremendous peace.

0: that it's biblical, brings such life to it, and saying that there will be joy in the morning, to me, it's like speaking that into existence, that no matter what my day may look like, no matter what the night may bring, no matter what the day may bring, no matter what my job may bring, or just the stresses in life in general, that without question, there will be joy in the morning. And that is factual, and you can't change facts, and that is comforting to me. That song has just uplifted me out of many dark holes that I've been in lately. There will be
1: joy in the morning. What is it for you that brings you the greatest comfort? It could be a lot of things. It doesn't have to be one thing. Obviously, if you're listening to Stark, it's probably your relationship with Jesus. But no matter what you're dealing with, it is so reassuring and so comforting to know that there is going to be joy in the morning. There is going to be a light after the storm. And I can make a bunch of analogies, but you understand it. That's why you listen to Star. You are a believer in Christ, or maybe you're just curious. A lot of people come to Star and they like the music. And they're like, oh, I didn't even realize this was a Christian radio station. Whatever reason that you're here, there's a reason you're listening right now, and hopefully it's to support this radio ministry. 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

I lost my brother and I couldn't make it to his funeral. So I was looking for something to make me feel that everything will be okay. And I tuned in to Stan, and in that moment, it made me feel like everything will be

0: 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It's the only radio station that I listen to. That's how Stan has changed my life. And thank you for the ministry that you do.
1: Thank you, Jean, for sharing your story, your star story. And I'm sure you have a story, too. I mean, there's a reason you're listening right now. There's a reason that when you got in your car or opened, you know, turned your phone on and opened up the app, there's a reason you put this on. And we just ask you during this May fundraiser to take a moment and let that maybe be the reason that you give. You know, all of the things that you're getting here, that you are being blessed by here, the encouragement when you're feeling down and disappointed, the peace when you're feeling anxious, the way that your faith grows every time you listen because you hear songs that remind you of God's goodness, you know, those are all great reasons to listen. And we just ask you to let those be the reasons that you give as a listener-supported, community-supported radio station. It takes a whole village, really and truly, to keep Star on the air. And we invite you to be a part of that giving family right now. And you know what? The truth is, very few people do. And this is just not just at Star. This is at Christian radio stations, you know, nationwide. I believe the average, I just had this conversation with someone, is somewhere around 2-ish% of the people who listen actually give. And if you've ever been in an organization where you had to find volunteers for something, you're like, oh yeah, that tracks.
2: Yeah.
1: That tracks, you know. Mm-hmm. If you've ever, you know, been in a classroom and said, hey, we need some volunteers for this class party, you know how many people actually raise their hand. So yeah, it is a small and wonderful group of people who actually provide the finances to keep Star on the air. And we just ask you today to be a part of that small and unique and wonderful group of people. If you are able, would you consider giving right now? 833-370-7827 or give to starradio.com.
2: Challenge alert. Yeah, this is a very unique time. If you're just tuning in to Star, you're like, hey, what are they talking about? This is a opportunity for you to double your gift. You heard it said challenge alert. What that means is your gift is doubled up to $725. That's what remains in this challenge. We've got about 45 minutes left in the hour. I'm thinking in this next song, maybe we could get halfway there. Maybe somebody could give $300. Maybe somebody could give $100. Another person gives $50. That would get us halfway there. So are you a $300 person? Are you a $100 person? Are you a $50 person? 833

My mother passed away suddenly last October, and it was a very difficult time because my father has been in bad health for several years. I have three siblings, and so we immediately realized that we would have to stay with my dad 24 hours a day. The hardest part is not having time to mourn the loss of my mother. It just went right into caring for my dad, and it is very frightening and just a whole different

There are several songs that the lyrics will be just exactly what I need to hear as far as having fear, having hurt, having pain, living through life situations, that God is always there. And the songs have really just got me through those times, because with God's grace, we'll continue to do what we're supposed to do.

0: to the staff, and they're just wonderful people, and they truly care about, you know, sharing the love of the gospel and encouraging people. They've prayed for me and my family, and I will continue to support for that reason.
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4: 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We just heard from an anonymous friend. 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
2: Mm-hmm. You
4: named
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4: $39 a month. 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

towards the beginning of January, we felt a clear calling from God on our life of what he wanted us to do this year, which was sell existing house and buy a brand new house across town, which seems crazy because we have a almost 3-year-old and 9-month-old baby. Just refinanced our house, had no intentions of doing it whatsoever, but God had clearly laid it on both of our hearts to do it. I think that same night that it first came up, I had my iPhone out and we were like, oh, let's listen to some music. And I opened up the Star app and it was Jeremy Camp's

0: And it was a total God saying, guys, I want you to walk by faith this year. I've got a clear calling on your life. Trust me on this. And ever since that, it's been one amazing thing after another. God truly does use stars in amazing ways to impact people's lives at the right time when they need it the most.
1: At the right time, when you need it the most. How many moments like that are happening here every single day? When someone hears exactly what they needed to hear at the right time, when they need it the most, and it's in such a unique and personal way, there's no mistaking, it's a God thing. How many of those God moments happen every single day? And you, when you give to Star Radio, you're enabling that. You are helping that happen. You know it's happened for you. You're hearing these stories, knowing that it's happening for other people. And now we just want you to know that it happens because you give. 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That's our phone number. It is our May fundraiser. This is just a few days of this event. We're going to be done at the end of the day on Friday. And as far as today goes, we're done in 25 minutes. So just a little while longer for you to get involved today. 833-370-7827. 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

was a little over a year ago, September 9th last year. God radically set me free from a 28-year heroin addiction. And at the same time, it wasn't just a heroin addiction. He set me free from every mental obsession I had. I had some serious mental health issues. I'd been through some PTSD, some really bad traumas, and I was suffering. But as a kid, I remembered, you know, hearing about God, and I knew other people who had personal relationships with God. So when he set me free, though, I wasn't in church or anything, so I just started listening to your music. And it was like everything I was going through, you guys would feed me.

0: I was in a homeless shelter this time last year, walking around singing about he was my Jira. And 2 days ago, I got approved for a brand new apartment. The music you pick, it goes into people's spirit. And even if we don't even understand all of it, which I do now, we're still saying it and speaking those things over our life. And that same God stepped up and was everything to me through this.
1: That is God working in her life. God is working in your life in many different ways, and partially through this ministry. When you come to Star, you know what you're going to receive. And there is there's a lot to be said for that. 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
3: So here is kind of the status. We've got 17 minutes left in our day of fundraising, and that means we've got 17 minutes left to knock out this challenge. $625 is what's left in a dollar-for-dollar challenge. 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Now, like Chad said a moment ago, if you are not in the position to give right now, please don't feel bad or ashamed or guilty or any of that. We get it. We've all been there. And so if this is not your moment, this is not your time, we ask you to just pray that other people will give. And that can be your contribution, right? You're going to pray that other people will step forward and give. Now, if you are able to give something, right now is a great time to do it because your gift is going to be doubled up to $625. 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You have a friend who was sharing about the first time she ever gave to a Christian radio station. And it's interesting because it was years ago. And she said, I can remember the exact moment. I can remember what I was wearing. I can remember what I was thinking. Mm-hmm. And what she was thinking was, what I have to give is not enough. I can only give X number of dollars. And they don't even need that. And she just heard very clearly in that moment from God that it wasn't an only give. She said, I just felt like God telling me I should boldly give that amount and that let him worry about how he would use it. And so she did. She called and she gave, and that changed everything for her. The whole way she thought about generosity and giving, it all changed in that moment. And so I want to challenge you right now. If you are thinking right now, well, I can only give whatever the only is for you, turn that around to boldly. Just boldly give it right now and watch it be doubled. 833-370-7827, 833-370-7827, or online, givetostarradio.com.

My husband went to be the Lord in January suddenly. He left the house that morning and waited all day for him. He didn't come back home. And my whole life turned upside down in one day. And as time went on, I wasn't okay. Just went through the motions. And I couldn't get out of bed. I couldn't go to work. I couldn't function. I couldn't eat. I couldn't do anything. My son introduced me to the radio station, and it just gave me scriptures to stand on about widows, how God cared about the widows and how he loves the widows and that he'll take care of you. And my husband is in heaven, no doubt.

0: 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I have it on right here in my house. I have it in my car. And I just thank the Lord for these songs to lift your spirit and make you feel like the Lord is helping to live again.
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2: Good news. 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You go in the fall, you grab your coat to get a little bit warmer. Go in your pocket, you find some cash. This is free money for you to add onto your gift to make your impact go that much further. Add on a double amount. If it's monthly, $39 a month. If it's $20 a month, that'll be doubled. If it's $100, that'll be $200. If it's $500, that'll be $1,000. Everybody on the phones right now, 833-370-7827. 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Head to the give to starradio.com. And thank you.
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